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0: And then when you treat their course, and then we said, well, now we want to, and then, some name, my soul.

Oh, merci d'être venu.

Sabre all night, Bernard Drew. The mirror all night. May not traffic Sabre Akosi and Apanuncia. And then the sports for Nabe so he will come up. And I'm a good dear, EDA, we are suffering in our borrowing in tea. I'm busy and a jesu, EDA, home make a crown with her. Wow! Iti every day, Emma by say no, which I never worry of any dinner to a good if you are Duma. I am with the one new year, a feeling in the academy, in Nigina, Jamadian, near sign, a son by beam, near San Babiso Munaja. In this idea, Fatiru, or in the prof for Mamba Wusuma, baby Joe, me soon, aha, Mawusum Kakra, I did, am I, in this idea. Dear Drew, no, dear Nagas, I said, Drew, yes, dear, SS, yet the Brevo. I said, I'm the Maw, say, Unia Brenna, do a fidia to her. High in Shra, or had an Echipo, as a pinna within a German son, Ogoro, near Bacope, and now, only Sabi, Utiavi. Sabi, the honor to Brenno, and Edrew, the Bassia, and you mammy, a day, any decay anyway.

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1: 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A china down. May a child dear free. A dear mention on. A back to the center, back to the center, church is in. A bien do be help. No, I got you, Miss Evadme, I do it. And an uncle, so, and a china mention. They told me, you know, A bien Christasi and can't congratulate Christasi for say. A china may a child dear be back to the center. Nipa, why you on a better uncle, so. Catch them.
2: Oye,
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2: 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Ka de lebo oso wasan.
1: Wabi. Unye okay. Nte me ba e che back to the sender dia. Af tama afi bia na e che ba akopɛ. Eje 29 fa nambo.
2: Yes,
1: 23rd. And you know 23rd November be yes and ana ewra.
2: Ewra November.
1: 23rd November be yes. E de china no mame, mame ka se mi cho. Abraba ye bon mame won. swan to was here over doing what doing what doing what doing what doing what. But now the kitu ebu o, eche 23rd November.
3: 2025.
1: Yeah, 2025. Yeah, time will be free. Baby, mame, nanom katu will be a fan suyo sini suyo suyo. Nene suyo ebe si suyo diye, untime no mani nye ye. Ode beba ho, ende, ode beba ho. Enti ya bebe kan brofu ache yina, mwe mwe se no, mwa mwanti chui yina, mwate brofu no. Or China die danger they say, yeah, man, back to the sender free. Fa no one cut at the way or no. Catch and say, but who's ready? I'm a magic. Because all babus, I'm a man, no, I am a Dan, no, I am a Anthony, no, I am a of a no, I am a who's in your guess and your noyo, dear, no idea, now, but best what you would say. Unfo bia won se do meso a brabeje faka break masquerade atafu stage man bonting station oba so peke yere eko di for kono bosa bio e chen laze me proof we re nyame tumi a chere mame enne ko si ade so ba na wanto me ketumi nyame dia mame se e ma obiem enne me heda nka sa beberebe enne message no en competent de be mo me be fia ade ha wo. A boy so far, Timmy, I can't do boy. And then I'm very sad. What is here?
3: Of course.
1: It's the mere papa and can't, but a phone chill will be at a school for no Etna University, Legon, Kwame Nkrumah, Garden City. And I anybody be on table for me and Pacho. I hand over to you. Go ahead. Obi on table for me, I can be chance at China, back to the Etna free.
3: Good morning, everyone.
1: Ah, morning, dear morning. Any member, huh?
3: Okay.
1: Yeah, check back to the center.
3: Tomorrow is a very blessed day.
1: Wonderful.
3: Our bishop will be giving us back to sender oil. Free of charge. So yours is to come to the house of God and receive it in the holy name.
1: Amen.
3: Amen.
1: Why are here, Moe? Why are Ramara? Many, many day, only Jesus. Why are you moving?

0: 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Waya himuhi. Waya ram wara. Mini mini di. Oni Jesus. And no name I'm back on.
1: I just want to come around and say, Papa. Papa. If you ask you here, then Papa.
0: I'm saying there. But I'm paying my elephant, Mama. I can't say, Ukrum for elephant, Bumpay, Mama. Bumpay, Ukrum, where
2: are Mabi, sir, it is so say, Winam. For kind of be a. For no new part, look at another Zabra. It is a Winam. No, so be a name from Bowen and Moose is in a Zama. On a bed beer, look on a bed beer, send out of a zoo, out of a post, and for Nova, send out of a CS, and for the cannons out of Biala. Bowen, I'm not going to know six cities in a Zama. Zina, beg a check, no, for this name Bowen and Moose. You'll check off Yenna Lafia, check off Yenna Pansong, check off Yenna Lafesong, Cabegne, Cafasa can boost up, Columbus appear, Sana. For all sorts,
0: Essentes,
2: Post Barca, you say you
0: Essentes.
2: They say, I china, no, your mamma will be out for dinner at Yarasa. 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
2: They say, Obianya, I want dinner at Yarasa. 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
3: Radiate.
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0: Call any of this number and you you'll be directly to the man of God.
1: Na mensha ne ma, osha ne ma, osha ne ma, osha ne ma.
0: God should bless his children.
1: Yeah. E dia tuja. Ebere ma abrenya kwa the room ba kayo. 0243 26328. 0244 35 59 36 0244 35 59 36 and 0559 50202 0 0559 6 6 6 6 4 9 0559 6 6 6 4 9 0559 6 6 6 4 9 0559 6 6 6 6 4 9 0559 6 6 6 4 9 0559 6 6 6 6 4 9 0559 6 6 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Now I was on a quantum baby at FM number. And then, one woman swing me about for number no assistance. You can they help you so? No, I mean, never for my own. Sense you can they help you so? No, I mean, never the mouth. Sense you can they help you so? No, I mean, never the mouth. Sense you can they help you so? 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
3: I
1: started a better thing.
3: At your best, my man.
1: One in front of my one.
3: At your man.
1: Who tell me?
3: I
1: mean, can't tell me to Ate. Yeah, but I can't say. Oh, mommy and sent to cry, who tell
3: you?
1: But that's only near my bar, won't go out far. Now, who tell
3: you?
1: Who near be, if energy, wow. Who tell me?
3: I can't say.
1: Mamu uti yeme. 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I said, yeah, when it, and now when it's wrong. And then when it's wrong. Bema Ben and Finn Puku. Bema Ben and Finn Puku. Fenner, non Cassandra, what's it? Cassandra, I didn't own you. I don't know, dear, never did own you, Cassian, what's it? No. Eokuno. Mama saying. And I'm a mom pay would him when Jenna knew what can the end of the machine and pamphlets. Amen. I don't want him. Wow, over from me, I want him so on to knock at it for a moment first. Yes, it, Mamma Jan Monton was it. Oh, Flemmy, now on Tia, no catano. Member say, obey and some more will quote it, no, a bamo. Federal 244. I can number from 149. What's the number now? Higher hot.
4: 0544-99-00207.
1: Hello? Hello? Hello? Hello? Hello? Hello? Hello? Hello? Hello? Winning so great, Jaw, and I win him. Okay. The band, I knew me a crazy here. Memon and Carrie and Joe. What's the Bible? The
5: swimming, the swimming.
1: Memon and Joe, see the American or Joe. I have one permanent one, can't you?
6: A bomb pie at a
1: can of candy. And I may have done Cassavet.
6: A bomb pie at that, Mammy, I shall answer. I rather who no more bought. I found some of the generations. Amen.
1: Hello?
7: Hello?
1: I just say,
7: Patrick.
1: Oh, I'm from Miss Yano.
7: Patrick.
1: When you say, who cried out?
7: Patrick.
1: And I must say, the band, I knew you could be. What's wrong with you? What's wrong with you? What's wrong with you? What's wrong with you? What's wrong
7: with you?
1: What's wrong with you? What's wrong
7: with you? What's wrong
1: with you? What's wrong with you? What's wrong
7: with you?
1: What's wrong with you? What's wrong with you? What's
7: wrong with you? What's wrong
1: On the ground for nature,
7: and
1: I'm
7: catching the patinist when
1: we need as a fan. And that's own panel,
7: a friend. That's own panel, own
1: panel. I didn't tell man in a good year. And I pay for
7: one.
1: Oh, judgment, where my niska? On his cow.
7: And let you ma second.
1: And in 2 years, Gunasa. What do you think I'm betting to Yakan of Ubusa? Mamma, Timmy. A Timon house of Sane Bre Bermano, Mabel, Debiano, Mas, and I say, Who name my servant? Who is that? Bosumunidi. Dear old Mas, eh?
7: I can't be a poor no more. What 50 cities?
1: 50 cities.
7: Acha.
1: No, the amount.
7: Acha.
1: And I will agree. Yes, sir. The band now was answered, Oma Kuska 1,200 of them on the bear. One kind of crime cut off the man of Kaze, Uyan Kuska of them out 1,200.
7: Much
1: last week.
7: Much.
1: And to you know, or pay that 1,200, it's kind of 12 million, bro.
0: 12 million, yeah.
1: What do we, ma? Mame, a chabit, mama. And then the Beman and Ampen and Amiwa Beman and Ampen and Amiwa.
7: I
1: want a 12 million amount. I go to Kun last week. And who are they slaying with him? I have to call Yami and Mako Besan Jano. Any petty more deal? No, sir. What's here, America? Mam, what's here? A chance to man a bit, mama.
7: What
1: chance? A chance to man a bit, mama. No, pay some man a bit, mama.
7: What chance?
1: Me, mama. Tell me a bit, mama. Since
7: there's
1: a chance, Nancy.
7: What
1: chance?
7: You mean,
1: man, a bit? What chance? What chance? It's a bit, mama. Now, 2 months into the year, it's a
7: letter.
1: One now. One would that? That's all, baby. Mongoy, Mamma, can you pay your answer? Umpeno. What a time into Madawaji. Umpeno, yes, sir. No, come for no ready. The mission is a menu. I want to move a canyon and the Muslim and some pamphlets to dinner. Namia Benjamin Kukka. Amen.
0: Amen.
2: Amen.
7: Amen.
1: We Ukraine and yet, my own. About what? Your frozen. Who did the same?
7: Pukia.
1: Adi?
0: Pukia.
7: Pukia.
1: Who are you doing? Me
7: and Fanti.
1: Who bet you account Fanti?
7: What you say?
1: Who bet me account Fanti?
7: Baby, me,
1: Mati. I want to make sure we are with you, man. We're not going to. We didn't bump by.
0: Amen.
1: Amen.
0: Amen.
1: I want to make sure we are with you, man. We're not going to. Amen.
0: Amen.
1: Amen. I said, you know, we need to go down. A man doesn't tell you what he's taking us why on my son.
0: Amen. My below.
1: Mamma, channel process. Johanna. And we didn't yet a baby for
0: really
1: blown off. Look at him. Hello? Hello? Hello? Hello?
4: Hello?
1: Hello. Any comment you?
4: Good
1: evening. Any comment you?
4: I'm back.
1: Osike bank isike bi wo.
4: Mbacha.
1: Bank isike bi wo. Na wa we nyem pa bo. Why was you say untua? Menim, but why was you say untua? Because ban na doje doje mo.
4: Okay.
1: We nyem pa bo se e chana bravate.
4: Mbacha.
1: Eh? No be mo ska su untua na e ya na anye. E ya na anye. Hello?
4: Hello.
1: Mate, ano babla. Baba, why? Pinya be ifo ma. Omba house. O no kona mekano. Ma di bank zone tia. O ta be frem say. O di manye. E be na di manye. Oh. Kon kon goti o say.
0: O di kadia so so tia.
1: Hello? Hello? Hello? Hello? Hello? Hello? Hello? Hello? Hello? Hello? Oh, friend, I'm on for 0243 286 3 28 Hello? Hello?
5: Hello.
8: Hello.
5: Me too, open up.
8: Hello.
5: Me too, mommy. Then you sketch here, my man can't chill. One can of crime, my man cut the phone. Own finity, I'll bet you war. I'll catch and say, my patrol says, my money, I make cut the phone. My man found. Okay, Matty. Now, my man, open your fence.
8: I cannot get a family.
5: Matty, only the acre. Pierre, Munko to Japan and said, we became a raid, Matty. A double permanent.
8: Hello.
5: Mamma tell me, my new medicantum, the man for Obiatia and Chen Prebi. My bomb pie, but don't mobile your back, and I'm going to put it.
1: Amen.
5: I want to come bye bye. Yes, I do.
1: It's going to be
5: it. Send me a mocker. Visible
1: guns. Cusaseno.
5: Cusamogan.
1: Good digger.
5: One digger. Amen. My mom can't tell me so. And then, hey. Mom, from Montombata. Hello? Hello?
8: Hello?
5: As I?
8: Hello?
5: Meet you. Dinner, I'm your mom. Ah, somebody, huh? Meet you, mommy. I want to make sure Wakua, Wabawa, Honomokan, and Adre, Monsieur, and your son, Penfins, or Jenna. Honomakan would deem Amy Utime Uti, Oxab, Oko Toilet, and not Oko Batri, Oko Batriaba. Namibu, watch now. But just what to water about Kumlavati. What at the Ebo Kawati? Baba Katamakatame. Lands were busy, sir. Lands were busy. Hello? Hello? Hello? Hello? Hello? Hello? Ah, me too. Hello?
9: Hello?
5: Ajay, okay, Debbie.
9: Hello?
5: Me too, me too, because I take them.
9: I just have a Columbus.
5: That's right.
9: I don't know
5: if you have
9: a Columbus.
5: Where are they? Nee hen fa na onti abene ne.
9: Ah me o fa de.
5: Me se obra na hen fa na onti apo.
9: Onti ne hen fa na.
5: Obra na hen fa na oyale ne hen fa o ofa.
9: Oh.
5: Me se obra no ne hen fa na ye ne ya.
9: Ne mu na mi na.
5: Owai. Owai owai. Owai. My man can't tell me to what it. One of the room of Muslim unexpected death. We are one of the room of Muslim. I found one of the room of Muslim. One of the room of Muslim. One of the
9: room
5: of Muslim. Unexpected death. We are preoccupied.
0: Unexpected death.
5: Hello?
9: Hello?
5: Messi. One of the room of Muslim. Freddy, why? Oh, my papa, me too. Baku, maybe Baku with the mum. Baku, baby, mummy.
9: If I tell, papa.
5: I see it wrong. I want to bomb pile. We are near Tiasse. I see you can't pass a four coin. Me tram,
0: Amen.
5: With the mimi. Oh, Jimmy. Namibu, what you know? What do you mean, number? Okay, who cried there? What am I? They were a blind and a pair of wabla. Why? Your mommy, oh, yeah, me, Nindo. Oh, no, no, what's it, me, sir? What's it, you, Kete? I see you, Yami, you, Kete. Bet you, bet you, Kete. Sorry, Nancy. Pump, press it, what a man and Dante. Amen. Big Yaman, they are why? Bye bye. Hello? Hello? And I, one number, hello? Fan number, hello? Meet you.
0: Hello?
5: Who's Yami? Was it a summon yet? Unman on him. What I think was I thought I was not able to answer by the other. Who can I? Mamma, yeah, no, this is your ya. Mamma can say, okay, your father, we are the move, Mazar. There, a demon and a flock, Mazar. Yeah. Not a Tamao, Tamanate.
9: I didn't know about it.
5: Bad guy. No, Obano.
9: Obano, what
5: you? And now, Brujaga.
9: That's right, isn't it?
5: Oti, man. My bad again, Chasso. Oti. A dear dinner, friend, my comments, my children, a business minimum. Bury the fruit, Pew, a do fruit, Pew, Ben, do it, my bar. Fia, Oti, and do this kind of day. My mouth, 7 years, Oti, I say. A crown baby, bow we are 7 years, you know. Secure the banner. Ubet him would do, remember, Ubet me. Ubet me,
9: sorry,
5: when you're 1 million, many, many, many, many, many, many, many,
9: many, many, many, many, many, many, many, many, many, many, many, many, many, many, many, many, many, many, many, many, many, many, many, many, many, many, many, many, many, many, many, many, many, many, many, many, many, many, many, many, many, many, many, many, many, many, many, many, many, many, many, many, many, many, many, many, many, many, many, many, many, many, many, many, many, many, many, many, many, many, many, many, many, many, many, many, many, many, many, many, many, many, many, many, many, many, many, many, many, many, many, many, many, many, many, many, many, many, many, many, many, many, many, many, many, many, many, many, many, many, many, many, many, many, many, many, many, many, many, many, many, many, many, many, many, many, many, many, many, many, many, many, many, many, many, many, many, many, many, many, many, many, many, many, many, many, many, many, many, many, many, many, many, many, many, many, many, many, many, many, many, many, many, many, many, many, many, many, many, many, many, many, many, many, many, many, many, many, many, many, many, many, many
10: Ejanowo to me.
1: We are do bakani. Nema.
5: and an emergency. I don't know, Angus, that's your idea, Navale. Mamma, then how meet you?
10: Patrick, I'm welcome.
5: Baba na se no. 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
10: Excited.
5: Dan leke ya. 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And I'm going to measure. Ma, over to Messiah, and I'm going. Hello? Mommy? Mommy? Hello? Mommy, hello? Hello? What do you do? What do you do? Why? Mommy, what do you do? Hello? My name is your mother. Hello?
11: What's up, sir?
5: Hello?
12: Hello?
5: Hey, sir. I'm going to go to the house. Benyamin tu ade besia busua no wate. Unim se busua no made ho.
12: Ma.
5: Wede ajuma. 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
12: Ambacha.
5: O ti mene sia ho. O to ka de ko tu ho. Kochi. Eh, Kochi, you have to go to the food. You have to go to the
12: food. I just have
5: to go to the food. You have to go empty in office. And I met you at the Chinese maybe I free. Back to the center. You have empty office. You have to go to the food. You have to go to Colombo Junction. You have to go to the food. Bombay. Amen.
11: Amen.
5: Amen. Come here and watch it. Bye bye. Hello? Hello?
13: Hello?
5: Hello? Hello? Hello? Hello? Hello? Hello? Hello?
13: Hello?
5: Hello? Hello? Hello? Hello? Hello?
13: I want to
5: say, ma, just one day and a penny is here. So one night here, and my movie, Marty. I wouldn't bump pay what didn't get it in it.
13: What
5: I say? Bebu, I took a wife.
13: Before the
5: crime,

0: Echina metro kwa kwa ya lene faso baye wate. 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
1: Meni kuno.
0: Aha, wawe, aha. What was I? And four.
2: Nine.
1: Four.
0: Four. And I bema no way.
2: Nine.
0: Best and I'm many nine guys. One
1: and no
0: jan and jay.
1: I'm
0: not running
1: for
0: you. Sika send me one. Let them scan of a penny. I said, to Ken and Bravati. Remember, just one day from my Tobati. Bump, pay, Kaime.
3: Amen.
0: Kaime.
1: Amen,
0: man. Bye-bye. Open our office. Hello? As I... Wow, I'm going to make a tour. Okay, I'm going
4: to...
0: I don't know, brother. Huh? I don't know, brother. What do you mean, brother? I'm going to... Omelette. Yeah, what's that? Messe Omele. And I put you me. Oh, my Alavati. Oh, my Alaka, prove me more. And I was trying to move the name as unquay. My man can't say me so. Oh, then I bought no man, sir. When it's you into me, nebby. Who will be out for so pa? Bessie, the agent, the general. What's the next channel player? Where are they? What's that? Who went to the Seattle Pay? Everybody, but you didn't say you come now, Kofi. Your first time, just up on your first time. But I'm bumping my cocoa crew, baby, we'll be at a mistake. That's not mistakes can't found your manner. Everybody, Nipper was a man in your mad dog, cocoa, so yam your butt and I'm going to amen.
3: Ah,
0: oh, miss. But I can't make one of my wife. Bye bye, and I'm going to call you what? Bye bye. Aye. It is 243. Find number 2 there.
5: Hello, and in my busy bassa, look at the vein. I pity Tanazo.
6: What
5: you mean, Siano Pay?
6: What
5: are they? Maybe more in your lecture. Wouldn't you say I beat you on? What would maybe a sweet boy? A sense of all students in the opposite
6: wall.
5: One branch, maybe in a continent, will try Lutus where they

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0: 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And I'm 0243 286328. And our number is 0244 3559. Of your mouth from Tiamboa. Hello. Hello. I just say.
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0: telling you. 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Mommy, meet you. I'm not sure. 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I'm a bitch. 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
0: 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Hello? Messi didn't know what I.
2: Nibia.
0: Any be any better?
3: Hello.
0: Yes, I meet your mommy. Did you meet my mom? I know, but meet you. Hello. Hello. Hello.
4: Your call has been put on hold.
0: Please wait. Hey, okay. Oh, yes. Say, say. I'm going to go to the house. 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
5: Jesus.
0: 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Amen.
5: Amen.
4: Amen.
0: 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Oh, don't sway.
4: Why?
0: Lizzie, eh?
4: Oh, no,
0: and then, Ode, you can't say, don't so good if you grew up.
4: That's
0: right. 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
4: Acho ma.
0: Ase ma na o ka on kasa. 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Di wa ba wa hunu ma wa kana ka. Amen.
5: Amen.
4: Amen.
0: Na wo ye na kwa ma be ma no. O ye ndi kwa ma no.
4: I try.
0: Won't find it down.
4: Oh,
0: dead. Can I pray?
4: I don't pray that.
0: But if I don't come, bye bye bye. Yes, yeah, I'm more. No, if you don't so good or see me. I don't too far for. Yes, yeah, I'm more. I'm better coming from the Caribbean. The time I got to you.
5: 0244
0: 355 9 3 6 6. And I can never do.
4: 0557 0559 9 9 50 507 2 0 7 2 0 7 0 5 5 0 5 5 9 9 5 0 5 0 2 0 7 2 0 7 0 5 5 9 0 5 9 6 6 6 6 6 6 6 4 5 7 4 5 7 0 5 9 0 5 9 6 6 6 6 6 6 6 6 6 6 6 6 6 6 6 6 6 6 6 6 6 6 6 6 6 6 6 6 6 6 6 6 6 6 6 6 6 6 6 6 6 6 6 6 6 6 6 6 6 6 6 6 6 6 6 6 6 6 6 6 6 6 6 6 6 6 6 6 6 6 6 6 6 6 6 6 6 6 6 6 6 6 6 6 6 6 6 6 6 6 6 6 6 6 6 6 6 6 6 6 6 6 6 6 6 6 6 6 6 6 6 6 6 6 6 6 6 6 6 6 6 6 6 6 6 6 6 6 6 6 6 6 6
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0: Is it a candy open? Can you catch me? And I may say, Mamma, one day, none of your home at all. Why? And then I'll be about to send a free water. What do you better, man? Debbie Blantem, or do you know why? Mamma will say, I'm a gunner, I'm a guy here every day. I'm a guy. God bless you. Bye bye. Hello? Hello?
6: Hello?
0: Meet you.
6: My job is in Oblavana.
0: What was the name of your day?
6: My job is in
0: Oblavana.
6: The LKMS,
0: I was
6: in
0: Oblavana. Oh, wait.
6: What's
0: the name? What
6: was the name of your name?
0: What was the name of your Uni mendi. Ya uni ubani di.
6: Amele mendi.
0: Ya ama akosua abana. Akuya. Ha?
6: Akuya.
0: Ya friend say.
6: Ya sano akuya. Didi.
0: Chule akuya na makuma konso famra mwate.
6: Ifa yo say.
0: Chule akuya na makuma konso famra me.
6: Fa yo.
0: For pen cocoa, what is here?
6: What
0: the blame we are on? Edwarda, man, and come on, you see what?
6: And this is Edwarda, and I'm making a
0: voice. I'm in Yaka. I don't know Yaka, far from. There is a from black cream, what offer? What I mean, for cram, but I'm ready. Far from black cream, what?
6: Ah,
0: they say, Tadney Hope. And the gentleman, I bet you will be a canoe. Pragano.
6: Oh, David. I came of Fonso.
0: How many miles to town?
6: Oh, maybe I
0: didn't have a battery. About him, Mr. Zachana. But I'm my banner, John and Conco, ever funnel. A chance for Nebra, what a Mr. What a Pedionina Nebla. Why?
6: What's
0: the name of the office? I'm going to go to the empty office. I'm going to go to the office. Bom pai se wa nama de meke bi emre mka amen
5: amen
6: amen
0: bye bye hello hello
7: hello
0: o ka fe
7: ta fe se bua kwa go
0: me ti o
7: me ju ma se mu musika se mo fo me
0: a ho na o fra na to o
7: a ho na me ti me ti o
0: me un fu o
7: ah
0: won ti medin wa gogukuro nu ahun
7: matu din
0: obi amu medin won chere o
7: omo bo din a chere
0: me sure ke what e me na be a big program ago ti e osu oduma san yesa
7: ba chose
0: osu oduma san yesa
7: am pa chai
0: on se enter da be fear that me men da omo ni na o ti police ni no san yesofo Ote. Omundi now true say na ya now true da ya right. Ote. Mesoko. So the clone me ben na me bua. E chine be jina so full life. Ujina wa. Ote.
7: Pacho me too.
0: Oso pe tafo man pointing trotro. Oh flat music Colombo dance. Oh yeah, life number what?
7: Pacho you.
0: Bomb pay wa den yo ka eme.
8: Amen.
9: Amen.
0: Ote me.
7: Me too.
0: E chine ban fredu an en kan what?
7: Mate.
0: Ka chen te metu ade be free what?
7: Pacho mate.
0: Pacho back to then if you what?
7: You.
0: Bye bye. Everybody, Yankopon. My name is Nipa Kure Bribias. Hello? Hello? Titi Yankopon. Hello?
10: Hello?
0: Ezen?
10: You must be Kuye Mamma Krau.
0: Who is Yeme?
10: I'm Patrick Fria Wadi.
0: I'm in Kansa Mincha Wate. Che, Nia Yamekan Wate. I thought I would meet Nancy. Yeah, no, Busan was about that day. Okana Unka. Okay, now I'm cut. Hello? I'm the baby, Jan, and I'm in the pap, pap. And I'm about to know. Hello? Hello?
11: Hello?
0: Yes, I met you.
11: I'm a cat.
0: What's the name of your day? I have a pama, not in a man quick. And a moment,
5: me bumpy at a yenny ice on, sir.
0: Yes, we know,
5: and call ye a rather buono, manager, my ye and cosso, but yes, it's in amen.
0: Amen. And a babbit, mamma. And at Wagon and Quan, let down phone, no, oh. What's Yemi? What's my piano pay?
11: Oh, I'm a pretty.
0: We may come as one more person. What's where they? Baby, I'm going to hear you. I'm going to hear you. What's wrong with them,
11: boy?
0: What's wrong with them, boy? Daddy. Tell me, don't you mind, baby? Amen.
5: Amen.
0: I don't know about what. Bye bye. Catherine, Catherine, I want my crowd. We will line if you to now. I said, I'm going to open it. Maybe one party. Hello? Hello? Hello?
12: Hello?
0: Hello?
12: Hello?
0: Yes, sir.
12: Baba, good morning.
0: Morning, boss.
12: Baba, I'm going
0: to go to the house. What's the
12: matter?
0: What's the matter? I'm going to go to the house. I'm going to go to the house. I'm going to go to the house. I'm going to go to the house. I'm going to go to the house. I'm going to go to the house. I'm going to go to the
5: house. I'm going to go to the house.
0: I'm going to go to yes, this is for 4 days for what?
12: For what?
0: Yeah, no, in Singapore, we do me and Nanai. Oh, yeah, I do a man and come again, come back, what?
12: For one patch.
0: Namin, come, bye bye. Hello? Hello?
13: Hello?
0: How's it going?
13: I'm not going to see the bad guy.
0: Oba? Yeah, Oba.
13: See never
0: dry. Now, I don't know what you are teaching then.
13: Opuida.
0: When I operate.
13: I'm going to go to the house.
0: Men and men, shall I use that? Where do we? Near war, I'm a guy dancing, I'm a combo. Now, when you're so near invisible, now, what you're kind of saying? patase ene ne ba ye de ba amakrom dance ho ne de ba ne de yira
13: o ko de wase management to patoso
0: o aha o fa de me ntu akura biim ah na sa o tu no krom nyina eje osu o nyina beto mo
13: wela o ka gira bi
0: okay Matofa, of what would you and then a bank, I see ye. What is off with you? I
13: mean,
0: okay, Mamento. Also, free, you can't say. You honor bow. A crabby piece was under Fancas or Hinibuo, may pronounce them say a friend saying, when my supper. And then I was in the big board ball.
13: Of Lydia.
0: The Vinia Julia, also free. I was so crown so bad. Oh, my name, Castle Crown, I bow.
13: I am my.
0: You couldn't appear so fast, you know. As I run about to
13: the
0: world.
13: The friends, you might.
0: I'll hear a friend say.
13: I'm looking.
0: When am I so?
13: Hey, what's up, Papa?
0: Me penna send Papa.
13: What's up, Papa?
0: Benjamin, do you know? Now, Mom, for the goose, we better be. I'm not the person who got you, and yes, okay, baby. A Mom, what offer? Of another time, we do, and I'm for good, Miss Allen. I don't know who the wound obey me. I don't know who me no. Of any mission, me does
13: it.
0: Oh, na, son, I'm saying that me do you know. Me pack a can. Oh, na man, police in the refio. And a police for me saying in the refio. Do you know how? And a boy beach now. And I say, okay, boy, and then the guy. Me no me the entire boy. And I say, do you want to say, Papa ni, Papa ni, Bishop, Bishop. And I say, me see it. And I was so cool, baby, so cool. I don't know. Nana ya we, yes if you are not here. Mm. Minim say no kwana som bo dia.
13: Yeah, what you?
0: Wa painting it in background dey. Go to be aha. Me kwana min say no, them guys dey bia. O we bi.
13: He
0: mine, okay, Mati.
13: Ona first papa put to come no.
0: E why?
13: Papa put to.
0: Ah, papa go turn off. Nana kwana som pen for free sir. Maybe I'm free and carry a navy mechanism. Never find out. No, no, no, no, no, no, no, no, no, no, no, no, no, no, no, no, no, no, no, no, no, no, no, no, no, no, no, no, no, no, no, no, no, no, no, no, no, no, no, no, no, no, no, no, no, no, no, no, no, no, no, no, no, hello? Over time, best family. A family, hello?
8: Hello?
0: Yes, sir. A chamber, check box to the Zenit free. Hello? Over a month until I stand for a time, best family. Hello?
8: I'm not going to be a friend.
0: No, no, no. But I say mo. Small boy, so what's up? Oh, messi me. Oh, sep. Oh, eh, na na kwa ya dibu messi ako bom pa ibi. Hey, oh, pozo.
8: Ah, when I'm boy, I'm from Nigeria. No, I come from Nigeria. I'm from Tumbo. Tumbo, no, this is better. Mo,
0: sir.
8: Na na yasiya baby.
0: Na na yasiya baby.
8: Someone sign.
0: Someone sign. A friend of
8: mine.
0: Hey, mine. Nana, we are free.
9: Ana mekanike.
0: Ebian and Amfo, or not a problem, everyone, why? Bumper, what a new woman can you do, Amy?
5: Amen.
0: Mamma, you lie, you. I will not come by why?
5: I'm
0: wicked. Baba. None of you can't, not from my catching, sir. You must be a mamma. Obi anya wale 0244355936 eh asem mo jise ana 0243268 hello yes I just say what the fin
9: ajo
0: ka pe na pesa Okay, but I'm why? Ozen, but I'm fat with you.
5: Hello,
0: Ozen. Ozen. What's what I mean?
5: So bumpy, a fan of bread.
0: Yeah, I mean, never. Open so bumpy for a bread bone. I had a bumpy more babble, no more canny and the bush in the same pen for so. Then when you're near by, I'm going to come. Amen.
5: Amen.
0: Who's Jimmy? Unim te promise am fair wa no nimo. Unim.
9: Acha
0: na. Eh no kwa ogbo won. 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O beti me ti ano pa. 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O beti me ti ano pa.
9: Acha
0: na. O ka se fin.
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9: Atasumaso
0: bejina. Keje ti MTN office won. Why do you can't have a man of a trotter? None of us see. I'm not saying no. Open some hammy this down the talker.
9: I told them.
0: And found what that. Hey, who's wrong? Ah, you lie, la, subhanallah. Who's wrong?
5: The bishop of the diablo.
0: Who's wrong?
5: The bishop of the diablo.
0: The bishop of the diablo. Miss it that bear, man. I'm catching me. Who's wrong?
9: Bacho,
0: that's true. Bacho, what do you mean? Huh? Missy, are
9: you?
0: I'm sure you're a good kind of man. 2 years, 1 billion, my chimney, but 10,000. What's here?
9: You're
0: a
9: bachelor.
0: Missy?
9: You're a bachelor.
0: 10,000 and as a sister, mammy, 1 billion. What you say, mammy, funny man, Niago, but can't be serious. Huh? And for Columbus in Niago, me must be serious, would you? Meaning the American, meaning the moon. One of my cats, my channel, cats and general credit, what's it?
5: Never, never, never, never, never,
0: never, never, never, never,
5: never, never,
9: never,
0: never, never, never, never, never, never, never, never, never, never, never,
5: very powerful.
0: Obi ti ni fie na meka asama chere no. Won se me ma so nko amado do se be ma back from not me say. Won se so fun e powerful. What you say?
9: Ma
0: me ka se me cho. Me ma na ma akoma konso pete e twi na meka no. But ugbo adwama no anye, won nya de de meka na nya adwama. 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E bo nya me a chere me what?
9: That's
0: true. O ti twi no. I'm going to say, on a travel and tell me what you have.
9: Fashion.
0: Oh, but you have so few in your body.
9: Fashion.
0: So few in your
9: body. Huh?
0: And now, Baba, may the other members are back to the center. Who have a time, what?
9: Fashion.
0: I mean, can't, many are dancing in show. What in Nigeria did that? Nigeria, what you did that?
14: What
0: in Kobe from Abba? What in Iba Unimo? I mean, can't say me joke. Only invite him, I'm creating program bureau. Omo kan za nkwa mente na etu ase maben we na nyame mam hausa enyum omo to na mente omo to mente mento brofo ana wa nyame ka tem se colombo tunyu e utie la la to the lie la bi belai anteria na ya madamarja la la to the lie la bi belao anteria na yeah, madam Marija. 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Me catch what I want to. I'm in for number we. In shop for Makasa, yes, one fan to me. Hello? I'm in coming, we want it.
15: I'm in my
0: case. 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Hello?
16: Hello.
0: Ajay. 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What? Huh?
15: What?
0: Jesus! Me da was say. What did you him? We did not bump by. Amen.
17: Amen.
0: But say me na me. Me go to Mate. Bye bye. I just got my bread. Okay, I'm going to cry my bread. 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
0: Mami, mami nchile wa diye, ya diye, ebu buya fuwe, emumu, akwata fuwe, mwamu yibye nye ye, mwamu bre, mwamu tete, mwamu ahay, What means all the same? A war when you have fra, stroke, cancer, diabetes, hypertension, HIV. Mammy Timmy, Enka Doctor Koko think as well, Tiscato Pragama Kuma Kote. Yeah, Doctor Uniwoka Kokoti. Only my doctor Kokoti. Indicating. I don't go anymore. On Pragu Fion, on the Tobet. And now, my son, Doctor Kokoti, ye. What top Pragama Kuma Kote, Otakia? Billions of cities.
16: Almost 20 billion.
0: Almost. Catch us in your mission.
16: Doctor, maybe I will be a mission.
0: Shaman, if we are in the pound, do I want to add you? Mamma can't send me to Mamma. And threaten you watching it. Matra, Bramasole, sir. But Jack Panchele, Naco, Cachosof. What I say? Mamma Pamaja is serious. Fanaman to Jamam, 0244. And that's even 1 minute. 0244. We okay, and the move. Madam to be gathered the move. 0244 355 936. 0244. We patrol will be unframe. First, you know, not frame. 0244 355 936. 0244 355 936. 0243 from this year. 0243 286 3 2 8 0243 286 3 2 8 0243 286 3 2 8 and 0559 50 2 0 0559 50 2 0 0559 50 2 0 0 5 5 9 9 50 2 0 0 5 5 9 9 50 2 0 0 5 5 9 9 50 2 0 0 5 5 9 9 50 2 0 0 5 5 9 9 50 2 0 0 5 5 9 9 50 2 0 0 5 5 9 9 50 2 0 0 5 5 9 9 50 2 0 0 5 5 9 9 50 2 0 0 5 5 9 9 50 2 0 0 5 5 9 9 50 2 0 0 5 5 9 9 50 2 0 0 5 5 9 9 50 2 0 0 5 5 9 9 50 2 0 0 5 5 9 9 50 2 0 0 5 5 9 9 50 2 0 0 5 5 9 9 50 2 0 0 5 5 9 9 50 2 0 0 5 5 9 9 50 2 0 0 5 5 9 9 50 2 0 0 5 5 9 9 50 2 0 0 5 5 9 9 50 2 0 0 5 5 9 9 50 2 0 0 5 5 9 Satan as a Colombo dancing. And I say, Patro Bejina, a can say, so full I bring your car, tech, you bring your car, empty an office, you bring your car, so I'm run about, you bring your car, Bola, who bring your car, Etwet Jansu bring your car, 3 months bring your car, Adabraka bring your car, a patro, and answer 4 months bring your car, so I'm run about, you bring your car, Mammy New Road, you bring your car, Bishop Colombo's up here, and I say, you can say, Mam Pont, a don, et me, Kure Fenze, Unim Kruno, a Kure will come with him, we atonsu your high school dancing umunyaka pemon pemon no fa fa radio e bon pa e e wa na me paja obi yoti me sonsa e kina e ya dance je kesi e wi biaro hiska awale e kina asofu ma akuma kompempem me am so panina poso samology continuation aba I want to be a team. 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But soon as I'm paying for this, my year, I don't let him go on in them. 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

0: cook with a mebe fear, and I'll cook my baby you cook no. A store the body can see. Ube draw the monobos in a missuma for Nami Pustis at the Taraho. And a crown so you're a chimota my seven. A chimota also about Udu my seven, also by Jesus and Mary International School. No. Udu Jesus and Mary International School now. Any school near opposite. Now do Jesus and Mary International School in Futukambi the Hofita Fubi opposite. No. For to come be the whole of my feet of will be also. Maybe a fit of one room, same for to come over first straight above him. Over Tra Bridge, we Tra Bridge, and I saw the painting yellow. 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I ran a mess so a shin and copoma. That is Obi Samia.
1: Obi and now Obi a bahonum. Now be can't see more. I'm a trophobena or Daruma or the Frobinum.
0: That in your mission, I know your case. My number so be shame. Now, Pemachila Quire, number near to a
1: 0533 01 01 41 41 41 41 41 41 41 41 41 41 41 41 41 41 41 41 41 41 41 41 41 41 41 41 41 41 41 41 41 41 41 41 41 41 41 41 41 41 41 41 41 41 41 41 41 41 41 41 41 41 41 41 41 41 41 41 41 41 41 41 41 41 41 41 41 41 41 41 41 41 41 41 41 41 41 41 41 41 41 41 41 41 41 41 41 41 41 41 41 41 41 41 41 41 41 41 41 41 41 41 41 41 41 41 41 41 41 41 41 41 41 41 41 41 41 41 41 41 41 41 41 41 41 41 41 41 41 41 41 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
2: Yes, se mama ni nyamu de se mwa kese ma se te fri shro. 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Next, let's say, I won't no. You will be an awardening, said the city, and to a bomb, what did you have but didn't know the bomb pire? No, we here will be a woman, we here will be a one knee. What did you have but Solishima, and one chasing a mint here, because a bit to a shelf for me. Now, did you have your scripture to me, my woman, but love with one Roman and three. Quapim Brias to catch him, sir. Sir, do you have the bind here? I just send them pie one more than you so. And the baby will be upon Paya Codrono. I know just a mint here, but oh, yes, sir. One year Bashia, Nagna Mihunum, and our Dantumiano. Your batches are sad, dear way. For work away, for work away. Never yes, say. I'm here, Dallasim, and Namidi, I shall do me pa, and your prophetic eye.
0: Ah, Namidi for, and there will be many soon soon.
2: Yeah.
0: Na media mpese mihini. 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
2: Na ya shari ebuwa, ukan, papa yonko, John chapter 4:23-24. Yes, I did. John chapter 4:23-24. Yes, I send me a yes, Christ will come. Now, if I'm glad there will be some him. Papa, your Bible say.
1: John chapter 4:23.
2: Verse 23.
1: Now,
2: Brenner Reba. A Brenner
1: Reba. Now,
2: Edu. Now, Brenner Du.
1: Send a quarry, I'm sorry for.
2: Send a quarry, I'm sorry for.
1: That's sorry, a general.
2: I'm sorry, I'm sorry. And a cream. And it's here.
1: That's right.
2: No cry, I'm sorry for. No, that's sorry, a general. I was soon soon. And in the cream. The attorney said, well, be a bomb pie. Nana Tania Powell. Question is, this was
0: over, Mabel.
2: Aha.
0: Maybe, sir, sir. Yen Tina Christopher. Yen to me.
2: Take it in here.
0: Yam pie bony now she pay ye dear.
2: What's in a mere home? Now one was soda rat in the castle son whom I don't know. And a diamond Christopher Yeno, and I may be kissing it pa. Ya bomb payet here a fear to me. I met Jesus Christ. Ya were to me better crevasso in the deal.
1: Okay.
2: Ya won't be a crevasso in the deal. Yes, who cross for the demon. To me and our yasu tiatian.
1: That's right.
2: Tianya pa. Okay, God looked. Matthew chapter 4, verse number 11. Yes, we teach a woman who saw them. But a man, yes, we can say for no. We are mutual Jordan. Kasani Philip of Hemono. Babu sa branch ye biana woman itini mu. Eba besha yesu. Na yesu tutu a homono. A woman is sra yesu say yes, srao. Ka ya kwampre kokonim. A woman yesu and go see.
1: That's right.
2: Woman yesu kwa jesay. Nana na secret in his say. So be person with dia. I was safe here with him if you're with him. Who can have us on if you're too many bedilly? Sam Cassa also who can have us on if you're too many bedilia. A few conia monpientia,
1: Debbie.
2: Nana Tianya pa. If it's a wound too many uncle. Obertono. A fear bush in your monpientia, what,
1: Debbie.
2: If it's a wound too many uncle, Obertono.
1: That's right.
2: And may I ask you so by the Bible say, Saumi say yes, you are. One must see Jesus. Yen muso ina kupomba. Nam I don't need a brush for say. Ya ya temu ya de epa.
1: That's right.
2: Eti my baby ntina.
1: My baby ntina.
2: Eti to me a watim konyam. To me a wo fya yabusu to me no. Ya ni dili.
1: Oh.
2: Ni adi na pede na pede ya de. 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Then you have your woman dealing, and I be accused of war. Why are you accused of war?
1: Okay.
2: And then, Christopher, so many suits, when you're man, saying, I'm here, when you're more with the wassa, we are, about bomb pire, answer so cosoria, baby, your bomb pire, but I want to watch it all. 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
0: We are seeing who. 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
3: that's right
1: e ti se me meti me fie na se obi ba me nchen no afa ni dia mame a and that I'm assuming any dear man. And to one name any anobabaye. Now must send me percent upon the water to go to no. So I'm not going to be dear with Yan and Chetty. Yes. Well, Yan and Chetty,
0: Susumu,
1: San and Chetty, no men for mano. Now you're from Messiah and Sieno. Nancy, to me, a woman, when independent problem. Nana may catch your brain. Many paracotone chetino, a medical sense on Nessican depending to an unwanted.
3: That's right.
1: Now, there is a secret in his say, a woman, I a principal. Yes, you kissed a bompire many friendly. Tell what in your pa, a bompire many friendly. Bible so we are not catching the friendly say, consorcial of God running.
3: That's right.
1: Consorcial of God running.
3: A challenge,
1: shall you be? Now, yes, because suffering here, now, Bible say, now suffering here, scared a chair at war. Yes, catch a bitter say, quapum. 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Elia catches the Kodari Sionimu pensions. Now, Nama Kase, come on. What are you trying to tell me? And Saka said to me, Kromana. Now, Simoko Jarusium. Ya were born man and a home at Tumono. I was still Kunatuma with energy.
3: That's right.
1: Were born no Bopano and Swedja Pine and Quata. If it's a way, you have to connect yourself to fire. So we yourself to connect yourself to waters.
3: Yes, sir.
1: And Tinana, so we know she are. Baby, I will kill the free bass as you saw. They will kill the panel. They because you had to first suit, you had to for crash.
3: That's right.
1: Now the penny per gym, 18 will be to me that soon. I am. Near Bunichio, you are money to first kind of can a crab, but I'm a penny per gym. And this is a way of Susumia. Nothing I'm here, Pio, when you know your Susumini deep one. And if I betrayed me as a council lie, and if I born me as a church here, I will send a crown. Then the kid depend on what's on shishay.
3: Yes, sir.
1: Baby, and the kid di jina.
3: That's right.
1: Baby, and the kid di duro.
0: Nyami di for se nyami ya aduma. Yeah. 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
0: That's right.
1: Tiania pa.
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0: That's right.
1: Every time watch you say, "Meri zebana itenga sa phone me yachi ngokuwa." 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
0: That's right.
1: A Christopher ni mudi o sun sun sam. Our form.
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1: What you say?
0: Okay.
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0: That's right.
1: What's in that trip, Mano? Nana, the lesson ya dear beer. So, a kiss only like the lesson, Nana, we hear the Uncosuo, and Unqua, and so
0: take.
1: And to be called the lesson for soon soon. If it's a watch, as a book drama, when I'm a mobile trap prayer. That's a book drama, Susan, over try down,
0: okay.
1: And to the Amakiso for me, ye, aye, and Chirachina, and Yina Susan, Cocoa, who no more so. Because Sophia Tia Soria, the Abba Benefetino, and the Babin Mujidi. And what they might church members. But the abominable part DA, and when you're mimono, you're a quite tight enough for the bank council.
0: No,
1: I can't. But the secret in this Bible so when you're mimbo about the abominable
0: that's what. That's right.
1: Sabadab about the abominable that's what, yeah. And yeah. A dear Biara and Yamiabono. Never to be familiar with the Amadi Sabinipa.
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2: on se a Christopher Gidie, a Nadia Bacoso. O because or on Champaboa. 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
3: Okay.
2: 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And woman, a womb. And astra sorry bia in the buffer in the media piano. Because say yes, Christo Bayano. Bible may tell us. 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
3: that's right
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2: 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It is a what else is a media mini shini. What else is a media bibian one ma? The one you bibin in the bibin kuno.
3: Sure.
2: Sanity.
3: Papa.
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0: 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Na seven predia sound so. Or mobile wedding. Now, boom. 0533 014141. 0533 014141. 0533 014141 0533 014141 and a 0533 015141 0533 015141 0533 015141 Mesrew yesero sepe no afrem panimfo twenyame difo na kwotie sunsumsem e wona tenae ho wono na sebi mpre bia sa wose wo hye wonkom omo akwankyere nsunsi ni azan bi anim na wo abegye atum se nyame oyedo nyame sem ne nhyira nyina firi bawo na gye so nyanyame diifo a nyame na ato nsa afre
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1: in the Rams.
3: Okay.
1: Now, what was it here? 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And what brother would you make so we fear money? 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
3: Okay.
1: A person who frustrated you in life. 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Oba Rabasuna, and Oboso who be dee. So should I be dee, Grandma, so be a castle. Ne a drama won a wua, eh, a woo. Now, before see how the word about that one, Boka. 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
0: And Yame ma mutier, titu ma movie Facebook, new YouTube. 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
0: Hey,
1: was the only uncle Pomman who nipped my above for be a man and maybe fight in a cocoa heaven. Babble my yet as a soon, I miss summer above for my 200. Now sell 200 no mummy somebody bass as in his own bacon and copper and chain nipper. 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Now omo no more to die. Now I declare some moon tenny per mubium. 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No moon tenny per mubium. 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Yes. 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I want money to me, woman. No more, omu produce, or when I'm a friendly pound. Nyami a man who set her to me so for money pa. No more, a crass set of us who are. O yanipa, and I say, to me, money pa bass, I see so. And he say, set to me be no baba beda. Set to me no, or to me, you say, or cry.
0: Hey,
1: yes. And to a born master to me been in a da. Or what was in a fire capu? No fool. One has a bibin in Amanium. Said to me, so when you say ya. And I'm said to me now, I know what die, Yano. And you will know now what will bentino. Who was a horn master or Yamon and I cacaca? What must a born Ocorana, Jomas and Yamanaka caca? But what was in your film? A king. What was a bibin in Amanium? Sandy Pano, what must I took down the fibroid? You call you must a selfie. Most of them in a spiritual marriage. Sanity. And I said, Tommy Bino would die, or you are bar. Or say, Bellman will be Shemua. And sure, free Bellman will call Baron. Sir, and sure, the movie Amo Pepper. And I tell you, Pa. Sir, so the movie Amo Pepper. But and I'm said, Tommy, I wonder what Dano. And yes, soon, so my dear, now for a new hunting. And be that white.
0: Okay.
1: Tell you, Pa.
0: Okay.
1: And be that white. Sir, Tommy Bino would die. Not a 2 minute in the wind, I'm soon, so my. So we are Berman, I said, we are Berman, how you are bar. Say to me what away, and I saw what a Berman. Someone and they began to come to Munda.
0: Okay.
1: Money jail 1 day, 2 days. That can get into car. Do not the raising. Tell ma, 2 minute passe. Or Babata or no Barney make a fair, and no Berman make a fair. So I was any job with Tama or to me, ma.
0: Okay.
1: Tell me what to be Bamacha, a brack of Shabamantem. Enti awariya debian to come be bribe no most of them eh sunsuma wariye
0: hey
1: say sunsuma wariye wo so a sometimes from 45 years ago you know etumi ma wo 60 no kotodwe eh ya eh etumi ma wo stroke
2: 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free, now the people who are born in the perfect moon sun, a busuwa born among God will to me be beautiful. Now as he say, yeah, if you to me, you call yano. 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I can say, sir, if you was same moon, sir, busuwa was same, and now some moon be beautiful. Now moon because yes, if you are born among God, now we push into no. A baby are be to fear, baby become a born in the perfect. And the baby about to fear be a sabani a mere. What a munina and to be covered, you busab of a covered about Tongo. And busab was all covered out Menumiansa near Jawa Maria. So small to be Kittisadian because Bussumu of Yonoma and Cecilia Busan and the Quare no more Busso. And Nippe be a free for Bia, who we are idea or to Nuaro. And to Susuma Maria de Anono, young vampire when a breaky. Your flat to me, no, near enough conscious. Nadia was a yaman, ya yaman, and send his hand in Mati. If it's a sukra sent to Fowari, and a sukra Fowari, and a sukra is still Fowari, and a sukra Fowari. And don't make us out the deliverance of the Christmas Maria. Never! I guess I will come to me first worry in Nipano.
3: This order is in Kumia.
2: Sanity.
3: No, John crying.
2: No, for self-construct is our enemy. I do not want to be compiled. We have deliverance. Not the money paid for the meaning of the person. Melko. Obeko. There be a deliverance, but Enko. And the money upon deliverance, no. The money can never be used again, man. And we saw the mission. We fled to me, no.
3: That's right.
2: Now we 2 minutes in Kenya. Now the worst year we to me, yeah.
3: That's right.
2: Now the two are there, no. Now we are talking
3: about. Dear, my crown said, now the case is beyond.
2: I am simple.
3: 2 minutes, me by was a man of 50 pesos.
2: Simple.
3: Na 50 pesos am a be for small girl small boy no o jo care for
2: insanity
3: o say wa dwuma o say wa wa de
2: insanity I am simple etina na dwuma de yakopa fa me suji ni wa toto do passe ani aka che mata no me obi ro beto aka so ba me cha me na bon pa wa na wada
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2: 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kosi
3: na me di for better say
2: ana kosi
3: so so mu how be
2: ya na wo I sent to regi baby biara gana shot baby ya what the wusu ba to do pass say to do wusu ba do pass new police station ho
5: that's right
2: say wusi new police station ho no mo na na na wo bi say u ko nya me be fie ho o na me be fie ho ana wo ko baby a cookman baby you cook no
5: na kwase
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2: 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So do Mass 7 also be Jesus and Mary International School. So we see Jesus and Mary International School no more. Na opposite, Jesus and Mary International School opposite. 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
4: Yes sir.
2: E sa ni yare. Ye twi ni pa ne kra fo bi mu. Na de Christo Jesus tumi ase ni pa ne yare. 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Na de ni pa ne so communicate a bridge ho.
4: That's right.
2: E tina na. De watch me Facebook. Do you YouTube? The WhatsApp will ensure from an opinion. Offer number in your church in Onimisha. I don't know. Number
4: 0533 0533 0533 0533 0533 0533 0533 0533 0533 0533 0533 0533 0533 0533 0533 0533 0533 0533 0533 0533 0533 0533 0533 0533 0533 0533 0533 0533 0533 0533 0533 0533 0533 0533 0533 0533 0533 0533 0533 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
3: Jesus
2: pro be da o su bia da
3: okay
2: e be to ayira
3: Jesus
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3: okay
2: de o yare bia de o yare bia wo wo yare bia da Baby, I had
3: your parents to Gidiana.
2: Baby, I didn't whoop ya. Baby, I really said, Pierre.
3: Jesus,
2: Sensio,
3: yes, sir.
2: Say your vortex,
3: yes.
2: Say your insue. What your fat
3: is so be a
2: minute bumpire. We are
3: that's right.
2: You better be a full anatom.
3: Okay,
2: never fed an answer.
3: That's right.
2: Ultimate before some mention pine national. May Pascal who fails you, baby, or the for sorry.
3: Baby, I will be a
2: first. You want it in our blast. Sorry. You not a few on this, so what is sorry? Say what to me, sorry, so sorry, so be bear one. Catch it, so I'm a small for Cocopo, which is said.
3: That's right.
2: Copainsu, Copainsu, Vortic, never cura.
3: That's right.
2: What do you say to Gonzaya? We have got a photo, so get it.
3: That's right.
2: Now, me boy, yes, with me.
3: Yes, sir.
2: Yes, shall they go and say, okay, John chapter 2, verse 1, where your Bible say, yes, which lends your soul. Am I not an answer? Yes, it's yes, yes, so am I an answer? There are friends who are so some and answer the and I mean, but yes, you did.
3: Yes,
2: Lord, I'm
3: Jesus Christ.
2: Oh, yes, you did.
3: Yes, Lord,
2: and what is yes, Lord?
3: Jesus Christ.
2: And I'm not paying.
3: Yes, Lord,
2: was some of
3: Jesus' name.
2: But
3: yes, Lord,
2: and what yes, you did.
3: Jesus Christ.
2: Baby Pierre,
3: yes, Lord,
2: or be better. Show me
3: now.
2: They watch me first.
3: Jesus Christ.
2: Don't have YouTube.
3: Jesus Christ.
2: They wanted them.
3: Yes, Lord,
2: they want to come
3: now.
2: And what you're
3: here. Yes, Lord,
2: and what yes,
3: Jesus Christ.
2: Let's sum up to
3: yes, Lord.
2: Let's sum up
3: right now.
2: Yes,
3: Jesus.
2: Let's say
3: right now.
2: Let's say
3: right now.
2: Let's say
3: Jesus.
2: Let's say
3: yes, Lord.
2: Let's say
3: Jesus Christ.
2: Let's say
3: Jesus.
2: Let's say
3: Jesus. Yes, Lord.
2: Every time
3: Jesus Christ. Yes, Lord.
2: There will be
3: right now.
2: There will
3: be Jesus.
2: There will be there will come
3: Jesus Christ.
2: And what yes,
3: Lord. Yes, Lord.
2: Let's say
3: right now.
2: Say Yaria to
3: Jesus,
2: Yaria Janet,
3: yes, Lord.
2: I want Jesus,
3: Jesus Christ,
2: Yaria Janet,
3: yes, Lord.
2: Let's say that,
3: yes, Lord.
2: Let's say
5: Jesus Christ.
6: Yes, Lord.
5: Jesus Christ.
6: Yes, Lord.
5: Yes, Lord.
6: Yes, Lord.
5: Yes, Lord.
6: Jesus Christ.
5: Right now.
6: Jesus Christ.
5: Right now.
6: Jesus Christ.
5: Yes, Lord.
6: Jesus Christ.
5: Jesus
6: Christ.
5: Jesus Christ.
6: After that day.
5: Yes, sir.
6: Will be better one mention.
5: Jesus me.
6: Will be better one mention.
5: Yes, Lord.
6: Make us up.
5: No.
6: And what yes would have.
5: Yes, sir.
6: And sure no.
5: Jesus Christ.
6: And any yes would.
5: Yes, sir.
6: And sure no. And any yes would.
5: Yes, sir.
6: And sure no. And any yes would.
5: Yes, sir.
6: And sure no. And any yes would.
5: Yes, sir.
6: And sure no. And any yes would.
5: Jesus me.
6: And sure no. And any yes would.
5: Jesus me.
6: And what Jesus.
5: Jesus Christ.
6: Father, in the name of Jesus.
5: Yes, sir.
6: Father, in the name of Jesus.
5: Jesus name.
6: What suma was
5: him? Yes, sir.
6: Am I the Kosayari?
5: Yes, sir.
6: What suma was him?
5: Jesus name.
6: Am I the Kosayari?
5: Yes, sir.
6: And what yes, sir.
5: Jesus Christ.
6: And what Jesus?
5: Yes, Lord.
6: Why are you said to me?
5: No.
6: The one mention.
5: No.
6: The one no mention.
5: Jesus Christ.
6: Yari and Pierre.
5: No.
6: And Tunira.
5: Yes, Lord.
6: And Janet.
5: No.
6: And Tunira.
5: No.
6: And Janet.
5: No.
6: And Tunira.
5: No.
6: The one to me now.
5: Jesus Christ.
6: The one to me now.
5: Yes, Lord.
6: The one to me now.
5: Jesus Christ.
6: Yes,
5: sir.
6: At you know.
5: Yes, sir.
6: At that time.
5: Jesus.
6: Messuma Gada.
5: Jesus.
6: Messuma Gada. Messuma Gada.
5: Jesus.
6: Messuma Gada.
5: Messuma
6: Gada.
5: Jesus.
6: Messuma Gada.
5: Jesus. Messuma
6: Gada. And what yes you did.
5: Jesus.
6: There were no more data. There were no more data.
5: Hey.
6: Sarah did yes.
5: Jesus Christ.
6: Lay a cat
5: yes. Yes, Lord.
6: That cast.
5: No.
6: And that you have
5: yes, Lord.
6: That cast.
5: No.
6: And that you have
5: Jesus Christ.
6: There were pet this.
5: Yes, sir.
6: There were pet this.
5: Jesus Christ.
6: There were promotion.
5: Hey.
6: And what yes you did.
5: Yes, Lord.
6: And what yes you did.
5: Yes, Lord.
6: When I'm such a
5: no.
6: And Boris.
5: Jesus.
6: When I'm such a
5: no.
6: And Boris.
5: Jesus.
6: And what Jesus.
5: Yes, Lord.
6: When I'm here, sir.
5: Jesus Christ.
6: And told so,
5: well, yes, you didn't know.
6: Baby, I will be here.
5: Yes, sir.
6: When I'm here, watch
5: Jesus' name.
6: When I'm to me,
5: I will be
6: here. And I would
5: say, yes, you didn't know.
6: I am the sir.
5: Yes, sir.
6: About us,
5: Jesus' name.
6: I thought of a fencing.
5: Okay.
6: No,
5: no.
6: Next year be,
5: yes.
6: A good team,
5: yes, sir.
6: Never be sad, sir.
5: Okay.
6: No, Mr. Sayah,
5: Mr. Sayah,
6: and Mira won't me. And your son, I won't be,
5: yes, sir.
6: I am Jesus,
5: Jesus name.
6: And you're sure.
5: Yes, sir.
6: And I wouldn't be
5: Jesus Christ.
6: Yeah, yeah, get it.
5: Hey.
6: I will yes with
5: the Jesus name.
6: And I didn't say account.
5: Yes, sir.
6: Baby, I will be
5: around.
6: I'm not going to be sure.
5: Yes, sir.
6: When I'm at the
5: sound. Now.
6: Account.
5: Jesus.
6: And I didn't say.
5: Yes, sir.
6: Account.
5: Jesus name.
6: Jesus.
5: Yes, sir.
6: What did I say?
5: Jesus.
6: Account.
5: Jesus.
6: Jesus.
5: Now.
6: What did I say?
5: Jesus.
6: And what yes with
5: the yes, Lord.
6: Yeah, give me a yes.
5: Jesus Christ.
6: And what Jesus
5: name? Yes, sir.
6: And what did I say?
5: Jesus name.
6: I am with you.
5: Yes, sir.
6: I'm ready for what?
5: Right now.
6: I am with you.
5: Jesus name.
6: What Jennifer with you?
5: Yes, Lord.
6: I told so.
5: Jesus Christ.
6: And what Jesus?
5: Yes, Lord.
6: And I'm a vampire.
5: Jesus name.
6: Now make cow say. Number is 0533.
5: 0533.
6: 0533.
5: 0533.
6: 01.
5: 01.
6: 41.
5: 41.
6: 41.
5: 41.
6: 0533.
5: 0533.
6: 01.
5: 01.
6: 41.
5: 41.
6: 41.
5: 41.
6: 0533.
5: 0533.
6: 01.
5: 01.
6: 41.
5: 41.
6: 41.
5: 41.
6: Number is 0533.
5: 0533.
6: 01.
5: 01.
6: 41.
5: 41.
6: 41.
5: 41.
6: And I said 0533.
5: 0533.
6: 01 01 51 51 51 0533 0533 01 01 51 51 41 41 41
5: Yes, sir.
6: Kwa Paul Richie.
5: Okay.
6: I'm a payer. I'm a shower name.
5: Shower name.
6: Baby, I would tear me free piara.
5: Yes, sir.
6: So, Bubua. Order four.
5: Yes, sir.
6: You're from Tukamu.
5: Yes, sir.
6: Sebu Nipa Jimukano. Order four. Animishia. Problem that down so piara.
5: Yes.
6: A deep occupant of minimum.
5: That's right.
6: The deep occupant of Maso.
5: Yes, sir.
6: And your Jesus.
5: Jesus, Dino.
6: But what is all in Nibashia?
5: Yes, sir.
6: I want to so.
5: Don't pass.
6: Don't pass it.
5: Yes, sir.
6: I told so.
5: Don't pass it.
6: Police station on the paya. When I'm missing from my class,
5: yes, sir.
6: I'm already in my action in my bring no number of family. So,
5: okay,
6: I'm calling in supper.
5: That's right.
6: Every name,
5: yes, sir.
6: Or one myself for six women. Or Bob Bratz, tell me you're going to be
5: there. When you be
6: that, thousand Ghana,
5: a bidder,
6: and you be that. Baby, when you're doing, yes, and I'm a boy. And no, maybe the do it,
5: yes, sir.
6: Or by my young man,
5: yes,
6: Kakan and Sam, Safo,
5: Major
6: Sansaya,
5: Sire,
6: be my count,
5: that be,
6: and I'm a Thomas Afro,
5: yes, sir.
6: Musa, go for when. ana me from
7: yes sir
6: adi e wo Jesus nemu say ye shea e wo to do pass
7: yes sir
6: na onya me beli onya me
7: yes sir
6: na no sumafo
7: yes sir
6: me sure na sumafo na ba ne 0533
7: 0533
6: 0533 0533 0533 0533 0533 0533 0533 0533 0533 0533 0533 0533 0533 0533 0533 0533 0533 0533 0533 0533 0533 0533 0533 0533 0533 0533 0533 0533 0533 0533 0533 0533 0533 0533 0533 0533 0533 0533 0533 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0533 0533 0533 0533 0533 0533 0533 0
2: I saw the story I have a psychic here.
7: Yes, sir.
2: I want a missima for the banana in front of the town. I'm not paying any mission. A double quadra,
7: quadra,
2: and you can set a piara.
7: Yes, sir.
2: When I'm a father, you know, I'm
7: not sure.
2: So one cancel in the pattern baby piara. But Piamu Achimata, my seven. Jesus and Mary International.
7: Jesus and Mary International.
2: Opposite one, man.
7: Yes.
2: We want to fit a for you.
7: Okay.
2: A fit a for you, man, for to come with a home. For self to consider animal straight. We found for to consider animal straight here. 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
7: okay
2: wonu hare sa ani na bo se ubi obi ba what you hear me so for ankasa money tia
7: that's why
2: wo ma no mo che mo ktv nyina ya dance for
7: yes
2: wo bi te hear che me boy yesu di twitu mi ni break
7: here
2: na wo so no tumi ni
7: that's why
2: e mu mu kasa
7: wo ye yesu
2: ti ti asem
7: that's why
2: ya buy the side dey ni problem and e beg juma say me ni problem
7: dey so so
2: bo dey say dey be turn money yesu no pay na kristo be fair so be gina free o ha na money be
7: okay
0: 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0533 0541 41 41 0533 0541 41 41 0533 0541 41 41 0533 0541 41 41 0533 0541 41 41 0533 0541 41 41 0533 0541 41
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2: da dan pa cha ba ma de sa no pa ode oni e be shia Only Miss Yan Quan, the Radiba Farmers, the best side. I actually would you also wear Humberto. Da, I need you, Mama, almost found to come and found Mura. Would any answer over to come up about Banquadia? Obanante and the Yahoo used with him away.
3: Young Guiana, I saw the same Guiana.
2: Dadam Pachai.
3: Hmm.
2: Metro
3: Guiana's animal,
2: Matty Daddy. Do they keep a number? No, number is
4: 0533 0533 0501 0501 0533 0501 0501 0533 0501 0501 0501 0533 0501 0501 0501 0533 0501 0501 0533 0501 0501 0533 0501 0501 0533 0501 0501 0501 0533 0501 0501 0501 0533 0501 0501 0501 0533 0501 0501 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0501 0501 0501 0501 0501 0501 0501
2: to me some friends say nyame adman opa ni mishia ayare be da da so kora na be da so be rode be ba ma from so you free mu na wo gya ya wo dia
0: hello
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2: Okay.
3: The lab hospital, so I'm rushing. I am not going to say that I'm running in the police.
2: Daddy, my sister was saying, "I don't know pay, but my dear father finish shamo." 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Okay, do the keep number no. Number is 0533 Baby, I would team in Kawa, a center region in Patton Baby Biara. Hello? Mommy. Okay, mommy, meet you. I don't know, Makasa. Number 0533 0533 01 01
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0: 0301 0301 0301 0301 0301 0301 0301 0301 0301 0301 0301 0301 0301 0301 0301 0301 0301 0301 0301 0301 0301 0301 0301 0301 0301 0301 0301 0301 0301 0301 0301 0301 0301 0301 0301 0301 0301 0301 0301 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
0: 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Mammy William, Yaria Biaran, one of my bakwa, said a medica cayano. And Tia Dad, my mamma, do much idea, two more tired in a tuning missia. Christopher from a super fair to me, I'm what Yasinama Yarin, a year from my dear mountain team, and a pay for my decided for the best yammy. And Tia Pair for Modin Yasin, whatever from Sakrani, I am my wife. Okay. Number is 0533 0533 0533 0533 0533 0533 0533 0533 0533 0533 0533 0533 0533 0533 0533 0533 0533 0533 0533 0533 0533 0533 0533 0533 0533 0533 0533 0533 0533 0533 0533 0533 0533 0533 0533 0533 0533 0533 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
0: 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Never had a famous mwa usa kwa anisu why. Medi and the radius to me, three are the assay.
3: Jesus,
0: hey, what's your mouth? Oh, with Jesus, yes, sir. Amen.
3: Amen.
0: Nobody is 0533 0501 0501 0501 0501 0501 0501 0501 0501 0501 0501 0501 0501 0501 0501 0501 0501 0501 0501 0501 0501 0501 0501 0501 0501 0501 0501 0501 0501 0501 0501 0501 0501 0501 0501 0501 0501 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
0: E wo enhira FM.
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4: That's right.
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3: mu a.
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3: You say bomb pay, my.
0: I demand that hati of you.
3: Yeah, I'm
0: sorry. I tell them I'm sorry.
3: Aha. 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
0: Amen. 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Utiye mu Insure FM. 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
4: Yes.
0: Ah, enche nyamishima for me. Baba sorry. No more than me sound say. For number from me na me no baba pa e be se me ba akope na after pa ye ne chi no ani mi sha no pa yi na Christo Jesus be fa me so ebe men hira na urade abasa to abra boso
6: be
0: bia wo bia dra sutrasi
6: sutrasi
0: be bia wo bia dra
6: yes sir
0: me kasa se nyame somafo
6: Jesus
0: in the mighty name of Jesus
6: yes sir
0: ma to me ya bia dra
6: Jesus Christ
0: let me pay what you are
6: yes sir
0: and never that what you do right na me ma
6: Jesus
0: and what yes you
6: do now
0: I understand what you want Jesus
6: yes lord
0: ma to me ya bia
6: Jesus name
0: father in the name of Jesus
6: yes,
0: Christ
6: sir. Jesus
0: Jawa wojide o yesumu. Jawa ni jide o yesumu. Awurade sa bura no.
6: Jesus name.
0: E wo yesu dire.
6: Now.
0: Awurade fa ni san kan.
6: Yes sir.
0: Wo chenya wodia.
6: Yes sir.
0: In the name of Jesus Christ I pray. Amen.
6: Amen.
0: So for
6: Naja.
0: For location to dwa. Na fi bobo number no. E bra yes sorry ka safo ni si.
6: E
0: wo yesu.
6: Odo for je number yi. Ye wo atonsu don passe. New police station no echi hono ma atonsu don passe new police station no hono ma number ni 0533 01 01 41 41 41 0533 01 01 41 41 0533 01 01 41 41 0533 01 01 41 41 0533 01 01 41 41 0533 01 01 41 41 41 41 41 41 41 41 41 41 41 41 41 41 41 41 41 41 41 41 41 41 41 41 41 41 41 41 41 41 41 41 41 41 41 41 41 41 41 41 41 41 41 41 41 41 41 41 41 41 41 41 41 41 41 41 41 41 41 41 41 41 41 41 41 41 41 41 41 41 41 41 41 41 41 41 41 41 41 41 41 41 41 41 41 41 41 41 41 41 41 41 41 41 41 41 41 41 41 41 41 41 41 41 41 41 41 41 41 41 41 41 41 41 41 41 41 41 41 41 41 41 41 41 41 41 41 41 41 41 41 41 41 41 41 41 41 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
7: 0533-014141 Number we were nyana ofienye 0533-014141 Ya kwe ye nya unyanka ye Jeff die no e dia manivra ogoro ne ye ba kopɛ jamanso no no eh opɛprɛ kunam too much ejanie

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Ishrabu Shapani, Quamfori, Marita, or Science Sounds. Mementi platform, no, IGP. 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Memaba, you soon yamia can work at your phone. 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
2: 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Yeah, and you are for me. I am crown.
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2: By warfare, me and Sassam, you are Canadian.
1: Mm-hmm.
2: Sir,
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2: Wasana mpapa nso kwa mpo yaka.
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1: 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And when you have you, set me no more to say. So, Ominga, I be a Ococas, Ominga, some of a friendly panogram, not a friend. I don't mean you have been a young African because I want me to know. Oh, already. Every day, yeah. Okay, I said that, and I'm the Mawo, Hana, me day, you were dear no AC, Mementi, Hana, me day AC. I said that I'm the Mouse, a day of the 2 1 Mouse Uti, me the Yamanson, Ogoro near Bacope, and a Cassada Bia, no 9 and 4, and I it is a Jumedi, Mementi, and I it is a Jumedi. 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
1: Yeah, Joe Goro.
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1: Oh, and open Nasem Kinnik, and Yade Bre, your tier four. The Graft Memorial, Methodist Church, as I was and I tell you, my dear Chiefs of Penny, very Reverend Azekian Kwaku, Papa, and the Tenebium, Eddie Jum, dear Ba. 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
1: 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To me, fair mob branch show the end when yum for a quemu, sit on troa, na and a pay a no ma, and no addition, and cassa. A dear cry near tear for a crash on, sir. Jesus, we didn't. Amen.
0: Amen.
1: Abusia, I am watching you. The radias say, I'm sorry. Freunia, no be friendin' ya, nay in tea, not some clinic, as some near clinic, as some near clinic. Yadibia, yadibia, or sa at the amaying. Now watch your chemo, men watch your chemo. Be at number two, he didn't say, Yaudi, bitterness. Bitterness. You be who's a bitterness, you know, a ye, a subia, a dead di, a wunipa, abra bumwa, a prenipa. 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Yes, I be who be you say, ya would dear a chance here while Kumemu, and unto Proverbs, Mebusa Montina, you might do a numi and son also, a tree of say, we should guard against, or we should guard our hearts. For everything you do flows from it. 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
1: 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Hello.
4: Hello.
1: Hello.
4: Yes, I'm home.
1: Can you go?
4: And then, yeah, my car, my mommy. 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Yeah, no, number one. Okay, I'm up with you. I'm going to go. 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Your money car, me to me, your dear money go. 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It's here, young people. Then, what's the mobby? But he, my secretary, never be you. Yami, here.
1: Hello. Kiniko.
5: Papa, 2 p.m. New, Mr. Safri, Asante Mampong.
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8: 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I'm a chairman. 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
6: you okase wa ya so on
9: Sister,
6: yeah, yeah, yeah.
9: Sister, family, our war, father,
1: my
9: sister, tie, me and the donor, the family, a condo. And then, sister, one penny for me, no more walk past the dear, sister, Mary Nest Elizabeth, and then, soft penny, soft in no entry. Papa, only, sir, in no entry, papa, soft entry now, by now, be the 1 year or 2 years, you know.
1: I could see entry.
9: Say, say, in the banner, soft way.
1: Yes, yes, in the banner, you do for.
9: Aha, say, say, 1 year soft away, home, I will pass so, the dear, it's in the chap, papa, and then,
1: that's
9: it, you didn't imagine.
1: I
9: heard
1: this,
6: and I must be.
1: Yeah, more you look back,
9: yeah,
1: yeah, yeah, yeah, yeah, yeah, yeah, yeah, yeah, yeah, yeah, yeah, yeah, yeah, yeah, yeah, yeah, yeah, yeah, yeah, yeah, yeah, yeah, yeah, yeah, yeah, yeah, yeah, yeah, yeah, yeah, yeah, yeah, yeah, 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

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Ah, that's all about the coach. Oh, so, you mean the first of all, say, hey, I guess of us in America. You're good magazine. And I watch it. 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
0: systems
1: 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our say and in Nigeria because we have a history now for graphics to Kwame Nkrumah time Rawlings time Atamil's time Hina no me so we mu ense sangraye if anything Sufi mu ense sangraye so for how long 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CFC and NUMUM ni enya lasting solution na manya nshun kwa bebre si ma manya man say si ansani atusana mawe
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2: General Kino, the Biabua, but in India, my pa, most of them go find committed. I'm going to move Hashi, Papa, and here, you're crazy. Here, you know, over here, Nahaya, but in your Hano, Yaya, Mapama, or I come out. Oh, my, yes. That's it, bit my father's, and then you did hear me say, you better go to one, and you go to Mutti. What a minute, Yachia, you be from Bukukano, because all was already.
3: Oh, good, honestly, good. But then I consistently, I'm not costly, because we may make us say, by all means, I'm giving you like a week. All means, someone for us start to build. Oh, now, in California, so many break, I'm make sure, say, I'm only measures that to be BIA. It is only so we'll be taken, we cannot or two, pure water. I said, we'll meet in the panel. Ebema, what is right? And why and where around it?
4: Answer, idea, no, dear. Can you say, yes, you're good. Idea, no, dear. Good. But, you're doing it.

0: Omosi and Pra Promema Kaitan and Master Sabola. One who could come to my bole, yeah, Omon Momo, they say, Yabia, Yakaise, the sister, Imuran, because Yanza Sania Buano dia, Yanya Braya, maybe by my papa, Nimuha, the ball of Granis.
1: Hey, and where you're gonna this year be a Emerald da, and will be our fine Sophia Borja, and more of a price of fire, proper crum, tea crum wine. Moms on the December, that's what you know who did you want some. And so I yield fire one cra, Hanne Manta Mantama, who would be now. Massa Ganima this year, war with Jack Bowie. A year, Jerry Ahmed Saib, and here, when you say, and when Jack Bowie, so they ask him, get to one now, Nufiada, oh, Debbie, ah, if you are the same. And I'm the Jordan, one with you, one with me now, Papa Sanse, and so no, a mini woman, Casa, a mini woman, na and I'm Nufiada, and I'm the Medan, ya, prepare you with ya. Massa Berenina, I won't pretend what you are, a year. Jerry Ahmed, and one is who will be you, Rokasai, and what you say. Baby, I got to say, Sia, Wagana, and young people in this is some womb. Bibi, I near the Yaman or some, we are and yet, and Penufoka say, yes, you come on, copra play. Nipa, what if your pa, Nim say, Negatam was his say, true. Emma and would a term when you were a catwa and so try and your baby in fa a baby up if you're national and I'm sir was a party be a tad in team. Wahano Kuran Pier Cross War, but take that him to say seven predia, sir. I ban what is when he was in a penny to them say a bray a woman, young people in this year, some will bray a woman, a bra was so memoring in a key and who bum send you papa, quoting in a yabuas and say, see a judge, you mean in a dear summon penny who are human by any home, hey, gatanua, seven predia, sir. What you want, man? Penny won't move. What I want into any year, and Sophie, no fun, what him nabua, and to tell me say, young Kiam, Moms and Papa, because you didn't know who he has had a bay.
2: Oh, yes, in the show, young Sue. Now, there are two governments, there are two assemblies, there are two MPs, there are no politics. Now, I'm pushing the SON, I won't share for you, and then women say, I do, we are the ones who should have. Now, they are pushing. I said, when you got them, and yet, President, they say, I'm going to scratch and send away you got them. Down for the qualified, in three, get to this year, and I did this, I must be here. The flag, but only say, yeah, we got an hour. And we also use this opportunity to follow the assembly. So consistently, you know, we are judging with the court. Before no, our own good man is on show. My brother, I'm running yet. My and yet, oh, we're the party member. We are supporting, we were getting yet, man, we come on. MC is a toy, so I hear you. Because the Kobobi, the Bala Shamote, Kobobi, I'm sorry, I'm saying, I'm saying, I'm saying, I'm saying, I'm saying, I'm saying, yes, I'm saying, I'm saying, so that you can also help leave the garbage, the fields, the dust, and yes, sir, cholera.
1: Mnasema Janima this year war with Jack Barry, Jerry Ahmed Saib, and your tenant can over here, a controller general, Edema Ghana Immigration Service, Samuel, a Basintele. Amadu, hey, and what Peniso Casadia, the Sadia Coma Gana for say, we Adabraka, Yang Rayin Siamuni, dear Huni, dear, Wunum Sue, we are, and Tonto from what a Kermu, not any a Brun Watoria, and Yen to Brodiano from Pumumu, found to from Mosuania, Motnakamu and Catabaria, coach, you barber, and my, what you mentioned, and Wababag, what be reading in Akopim so bedroom, and yet, where you back, no a pie, where you got any free more, and you Pumha, no a prof, which is in a Yasuban Papa.
3: One thing that people do converse in front of their homes, and hunger is choked, and there's no access to clear it. So when you clear it, that's the problem. And you don't clear that one, then the workers come. So what we say to Ghanaians is that they say cleanliness next to godliness. So to try to keep our environment clean, we shouldn't damage all this from the gutters. Most of the things we are removing from the gutters are people trying to somebody because you are trying to the polluting dump and dump to the gutter. And this damage is nasty. They don't decompose. That is why I'm glad they say to present. So what I will ask, I mean, we should try in our own little way to manage our own internal domestic waste instead of dumping them in the gutters at night. It will come out of the gutters.
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4: And then Pin, Urban, there a assembly day, sir. Where I'm not going to be a ban with my baby. Now I'm from Kosovo to my head, you made you my I'm trying to go missing there.
1: Yera aye Flint Mensa wano aye director for temporal affairs ena yetenin kanam na major retired doctor Joseph Kuyon wano ena ejina mu eje niyama no aye director general Edman Nadumu no no suwase de PSA pa wado koma wumuni
4: Adam, and maybe I know more.
5: want me to count. Nobody knew my upbringing, I don't say. Yam Pamua,
1: It is a panina, just a one hair adjunct in a fentway, a the Church of Jesus Christ of the Latter Day Saints, or Madame Romanti, and a jar, what two and was a cow and sassy a dinion man, some a year Ghana sick of free 300,000 Ghana city, and a comma a year not move for years, $1 you man can hear cry 300,000 dollars. Hey, and now a one more comma a year and not move for so much, and my Ghana this year is so you fly. Which is a waho aqua him. Na young trust way, not young consent for frumum. Miluka a year a DVL. Hey, now Milukas and Penufo, Eddie's year guaproswa, any first two edema new radio frequency identification number plate. Hey, August Busma, ya Baba Simia, and Wababi Frasier, na and Penufo Casa, any Peniquasi, Bona, Utro Srebo, Wano, and Uko DVL, our year registration, SIA inspection. 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
6: 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Baby, DVL register can be able to me a call. Emma, you be register Sakana. You be on board at the amount. Ebu, yes, also, I can't amount for say, why you on board here? A bassy register cana. Who to be and register in your new number for four?
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1: 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yet no sad to the was say but it's you was in and upon you mean on a party you mean as in your fit now couldn't you sham DBS Industries a roofing sheet papa pay fee patro modern na usu pay be a crew 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
1: 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The fruit of the Spirit broadly represent the visible evidence of one's faith and relationship with God. 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
1: 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evidence of transformation and a result of a person remaining connected to Christ. You want us to party do na ya kan no. Was it also about no e ya dance dia e chere foforo ya wo ba nyame mu no wanya. Evidence of transformation and a result of a person remaining connected to Christ. 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That is not it. As I say, yenya dance here, sir, you have been transformed. Nyamiasi sam. Now, as a and the result of a person, uni nyame ewo ayonkufa na etuasu. 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E mausu aba. That is the fruit of the spirit. And you say, spiritual life is measured by character rather than religious appearance. I take it again. Spiritual life is measured by character rather than religious appearance. Say, I can't woman yin is on my radi woman yin ya. A dear, this is soon, I will sumai. Or draw, or abojitre, or I am ye, or was it all? Nanny the ho. That is a near ma, ye then messa woman yinny. And you know, say, and ye a cancer adifophobia. And you know, a bana yasono, and a woman yinny, and ye a bana wosono, and you are hoarding. And you won't be a never wear radiadum. And you might chapter 7:20, Bible says, saying. Matthew 7:20
2: no.
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1: 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There is no evidence, visible evidence of one's faith and our relationship with God. 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
1: 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Ephesians chapter 2 verse 10, Ephesians 14, ye nina chemudu.
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1: That's all. 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And that's the fruit of the spirit. 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
2: 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Good morning.
4: What's in Jim Camo
2: and Council Prophet Abraham? Amen.
4: I am a question. I just say so now it need to since I know who can solve solve now, it need to confirm what them. So who should I order into after the B I N year no buy? Who don't need also friend now watch the children. So we need buy. What buy no? Who need to buy no? So now where the way be? So now need to confirm now. Amma money plan go ahead now. Because sorry, today I can't be a initiate. Mukana now you are solving program for now. I just say yes, sir. Na ye ko san ko ya so so fun yakobon kamo ho wa dada mu fa chire chire tin bre
2: ya me enka won so ehun pa 0320 83581 0320 83582 0320 83583. Usu bit me afre aba jumede ni so hello
5: fagin kesi e
2: Prophet Pacho, good morning.
5: Pacho morning.
2: Pacho be boko de
5: Patriation among Bible, the Aboko, dear Papa Sahoye.
2: Oh, Papa,
5: and my grandpa, Papa, and Mishrao. And a question more, Chris Sumo Naomi, Abbas Ronayente, any penny train, ni penny jiggy, ni penny abutre, ni papreya, but you see a twist to four. If you will not say, you demand swab, and you twist to home, my bar, and then you twist to home, cry by the canem, and where you be. Like a Saturday. No, clear papa no bone. You say so full cranyamin afreno, so full cranyam coupon friend coafiate. A sorrow year of we crana and found concom, a soon we and one mania danqua. And then I'm home now between my cassacre because you didn't soon about. You need dog. You never did it. 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You burn wapa. 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I don't bore, but only crum font na. You need one tna. Then I want you to consent me. I will never tell you on Google no Babbitt on the Tromo or Swan Diet like a Sacro. A beautiful patriot for no. Unu Dabu, no, me that you should be back. You more brap, papa, you map, no, then a bad boy, papa, and Israel. Bye.
2: Bye, Reverend Martin, young Coupon and Shop. Me did say I don't call me for you now. Oh, yeah. Hello?
6: Papa, some dream papa.
2: And Council, Patrick, we didn't realize if you're not pay.
6: About your brother, stop pulling in our bra.
2: Your grandpa, JT.
6: And I'll pay them, do a grab great dancing. And I'll pay that chili and put your coupon fit. so nam papa so na

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3: 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It's because you must say, let me come and let you come and say, oh, pass. I'm pass me to make a mad metro. I saw the car. I was a party. Oh, pass. And she said, no, yes, I saw you. I saw you. And yes, pan, one fat, I do find, I'm quite sorry. And me, I'm poor. I said, yes, you are. Now, corners, I hope for it. What if you can't carry? So for me, that's the idea. I say, Sunday, we are no one. We say, we know. So, if you go, I say, next month, we go, not me, more atom. That's me, you say, today.
1: Yes, sir, that's it. Ever far last but one caller now, the call segment, you know, is here. Hello, good morning.
4: Mwane
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5: hello so for vita
1: Duke, good morning.
5: Good morning, Dr. Vita.
1: Pastor, we have a call
5: there. I don't know.
1: They were there.
5: Yeah, Pastor, so.
1: Yo, Pastor Josephine.
5: I am the junior for France. Say, you're starting our tree, Mono, one may have started room coming DM. And you say, be fast, him, no, not ye, this one for me. Your tree is worth for your home. Now, you're in your junior for Prince Ra. Now, tree, no, meaning, say, but what's in your bravo? Now, junior for Prince about this fire. Na the year penis so yes so vita medicia ama ubi so a baby.
1: Yo Duke, yes so yeah that's a pass our friend. Benji, who on fancy? Michel pa Benji, who on fancy, Michel. Hello?
6: Hello?
1: Pacho, good morning.
6: Oh Pacho, good morning.
1: Pacho you have a call.
6: Yeah.
1: Yeah.
6: What you say? Let me say the piano. Say ye kababu master match. When you do the piano, you what you say? And then so we must say yes. Then the power yes. Then so Hong Kong can come home. Then they say one of you has to school. Also, baby, I may have gone home. Come back to me. Let me treat to me. We are not Papa and Jeje or the other one. And yes, and yeah, so from your business, we must not let you. And brabaji, so brabaji.
1: Okay, yeah, that's it. Line anyone. Papa said, me stay there, I said, yeah, me ask somebody to say that. Yeah, a man in time for it. Titro, yeah, I'm going to say that. And then he said, your baba, I couldn't nature to her. My tina says, I said, a man, yeah, me ask somebody, meaning, say, yeah, not there, na mamu, a moon to me, fra. And then he said, saving your baba, I could be the nature to her. Eh, my man, I'm going to ask somebody, yeah, me ask somebody. The moon feels a young one, I saw no come here. Hello? Yeah, you're saving your baby the church one. Hello?
7: Emma, nana put you.
1: My daughter, man,
7: here
1: day. Hello? Hello, good morning.
7: Hello, good morning.
1: Pacha, what to say?
7: I'm here, Emma, and so,
8: Hello?
1: Hello, good morning.
8: Morning.
1: Pacha, what did you say to me?
8: I'm here, Pacha, you're feeling now. Come up, bro, no, ma. I'm going to say, I'm just going to say,
1: oh, mommy, yeah, that's a fire. Say, you can't man, answer what you mean, friend.
8: Mr. Chow,
1: you.
8: Yeah, that's a fire. Pastor, you be fine, okay? You tell me what you're afraid. I was here between your commercial. You say, oh, yes, yes, yes, yes, yes, yes, yes, yes, yes, yes, yes, yes, yes, yes, yes, yes, yes, yes, yes, yes, yes, yes, yes, yes, yes, yes, yes, yes, yes, yes, yes, yes, yes, yes, yes, yes, yes, yes, yes, yes, Son of Pantisca, and next Sunday, and then one, and next Sunday, one my team from Pantse, and my unknown, the Dinamiaste, will be answered for Uncle Shabra, they sat. Now die, you know, Miss Oberwo, Robert Solio, then in church, will be any over here, so can Jesus Christ, and he said, and I so far, oh yes, we do. Tiamina,
1: amen.
8: Amen.
1: Yes, so you're so fine. Mamma, Yako, a brother, Yamin Shaw, say, Utmi, a free fee, as a train. Yadamo, Ina, as I say, educated on Pamuti. No more, yam, man, ya. A do say, be a phone lines, I am most one free because me and Muti are soon to be a seven uncle, my man, qua. A comma, ye, auntie, I am most moon TV. Now, Yamia, some the dead, I am, because I don't know, Pabia, non, Sam Pem, because in the nonsense, so ever walk with me. Every the Blessed Hope Evangelism is the answer for one more com. Uncanny, a mokum runabout, and see a mokum traffic light. 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

Ishra 1045 FM, I hear you impressing me. You're from your sofu, Jeremiah Ishra 1045 FM. So, I'm not paying you a share, Radian Munyam. 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
0: Can you lift up your right hand and move it?

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God bless you for joining us this morning.

Anani Kunsu Kojo Crow. You are blessed this morning.

Prince Wamwa Kunwa Yin Shira Mankwa. Prince Wamwa Kwa. Thank you for joining us this morning. IGP webua kwa nyankupo nshira. Mwama join wa TikTok nwa ba na wa share no biso wa shibi anopei nwa yishira. 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
0: Everybody in front of his son, can you not pay? Now, Omana, Tomunya, Kesiema.

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1: Nia assign ye yanopay be. 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Rejoin a job your doyer for why you shall not pay. And no pay catcher will say it's coming back to life. It's coming back to life. It's coming back to life. It's coming back to life. You are prophesying upon the situation. Who shall come out to Tibianus? Tibia Biara and your papa and Koye and Nano pay. Who shall come out to Sono pay? Oh, sorry, too many years, you want to pay. I've been shown common to be honest. Near a warning young quabium, trouts and near warning young quab. Your message, mommy, said, is coming back to life. It's coming back to life. Your finances is coming back to life. Your health is coming back to life. Wapamudini young quabium, Nipedian in young quabium. 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Do the jam message and pay say it's coming back to life. 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
0: Shadia Koso, every

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0: 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Esia ban kwemu, esia ban kwemu, esia ban kwemu no pay. 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I am enjoying the worship this morning. It's coming back to life. On my way to St. Gabriel's Catholic Church, Konongo. I am JYD Opoku. JYD. It's coming back to life. What I no pay as a bank.
1: Oh, sorry to me now. 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
0: Nana Kofia Muako.
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0: Madia Nina. 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I watch your man, mem. Wase e bank kwemu biem de ewo ni bank kwemu biem anope ka tia wo se de ewo ni bank kwemu biem anope. Leave a message say it's coming back to life.
1: 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I wish people will understand what has happened.
0: Wisdom possesses who are born you a bank kwemu biem. W01 someone Bavlo see a bank kwemu biem no pay a bank kwem IGP Abua cause a bank kwem Josiah Frem Paul I have forgot so see a bank kwem Papa Escobar Fatia so see a bank kwem no pay Mr. Mensah wo Italy or see a bank kwem Lawrence Enkebe Tonsumo na cause a bank kwem Kakari Mensah wo shim ono comfort Siama or see Ojana so wo shim a bank kwem yes I no pay a bank kwem adie wu ye bi a bank kwem bi. 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

0: Mrs. Evelyn Echampon osi eba nkwamu biem, Mr. Paul Abum Chairman Obuasi osi eba nkwamu biem ano pay Mama Baba Mono Akopa osi menije ni si eba nkwamu biem. Yes, Mama, your joy is coming back to life again. Nana ya free from Poma. Nana ya free from Poma free a walk from estate now. What's the SCA bank? Quamubium. And a pay will be catcher, no, sir. SCA bank, Quamubium. Chow says SCA bank, Quamubium. Minim Tebia Winemu, Nemo Diano. Media Minim, sir. When Yanko Pong Kayaho, Yanko Pong Kayaho, Tebia, who Yanisia bank, Quamubium.
1: Oh, sorry, to me.
0: Dr. Ben, you see, I see about Kremobium of Akojo, Christ Jesus Information Center. I dance in the Subi Majumo Biamukua. What's here, I see about Kremobium? Elder or Kanjachi, I dance here, Scott. What know about beauty or Kanjachi, or see, I see about Kremobium? What's your church of Pentecost for Nina? Blessed son 2 p.m. What didn't you hear, Mount Nabu Arikopoku, a Greek minister? What's here, I see about Kremobium? Opia dance here, crow form, or see, I'm not pay a sea bound Kremobium, a sea bound Kremobium near Wiano, a ye ye beam, Nana Ponsapa, a great catcher, Made, or see a sea bound Kremobium, Yajima sent here, Buenim, or see a sea bound Kremobium, and pay, yes, a sea bound Kremobium.
1: People will understand what has happened. Okay, right there. I am responsible.
0: Yeah, Mammy Juliana. Mensa,
1: don't be as
0: was here. See about Kamu be a man of pay who are complex. So, July,
1: oh, yeah, Risa
0: Mills Opoku Buate and Tua Kromosi. A see about Kamu BM is coming back to life in Jesus' name.
1: I know you,
0: yes, it's coming back to life, baby. A warrior, no, oh, sorry to me, no, yeah, Juma Mao and a pay. Margaret Kunedu.

JK Mensa Doc. And I pay what CSC about Kwamu BM. Doc Odenchia Emma Ebusia Fuenina, especially Hospital View Community. Ebusia Fuenina, Chumawa Biaja Aferi, Yankopon Kamuhanope, Stella Shan, Uobuo Chrome. Superb work club, see a senior bank, when will be a man of pay? Okay. Collins, Kofi, Nyameche, was a senior bank, when will be a man of pay? Nia Ewu, Yano, Humano, yes. Impejane, senior baby. Pay on your mea horde yekesi. Baby, I will be is coming back to life.

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Friends of Pastor Jeremiah na me chairman of pay. Eradi to me ahun odin eye kese na basa ewie pay ya no pay so. If you're on board, leave a message for me. 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And up a message, I didn't know. 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I just message by me. He's not going to pay.

0: Fifia Buabuja Anopay was here bound Kwamubiye. That's right. Mr. Morris Aizoya was here bound Kwamubiye Anopay. 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
1: Can't express ourselves very well.
0: Stephen Ranson. Obuase Chichiwari was here saying bound Kwamubiye Anopay. Francis Odro, who was so combined as a Sia Bang Kwamubiem near Uwe and Sia Bang Kwamubiem.
1: I say, see what is going on.
0: Nia Washer no Sia Bell in Kwamubiem is coming back to you again. Charity Brobe, who are Chimata Break. Power 2. Power 2 Sia Bang Kwamubiem, what it? Nana Wachi Yadon Foster, Brazos, and Ope Sia Bang Kwamubiem near Uwe and Sia.

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0: Auntie Abinasan to assess and trust K11 or say Essa Bank Kwemubie. Isaac Santasia Pros here Bank Kwemubie Mano Pay so. Joseph Adegla Dunkwa no fin Essa Bank Kwemubie. But your Uja voice note, I mean to me, inti, one major voice note, no. So, what your baby cram and Obanin type would deem, mammy, what?
1: Can we work it out, personal?
0: That's right, Bismarck Nanamo, CSC about Kwemubi.
1: That's when the instrument is part of it. We can't express ourselves very well.
0: It's coming back to life. Whatever. And then I have the choir. The choir GH, Omo Hase. You'll be so much blessed and pay.
1: Open your eyes and see what is going on.
0: Oh, sorry to me, no be yet, you man no pay.
1: And you are on the other. Yeah, I want to be a
0: King Boniface, you are blessed and highly favored. What's the SCA Bank? Where mobile?
1: Sorry. Swimming up. Shadia Castle.

Me. 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

0: Henry Ewajewu also is coming back to life from a month from Anopewa Ishak. Kezia Ferina War or say it's coming back to life on a pen. Samra Emi War, the Kwaji is here. We are all set. Me Pacho Bitimia joining on live in Shira 1045 FM on our Facebook channel, on your YouTube channel, and Bitimia joining and watch your live. Yeah, Ekrado, we are live. Our Facebook, all the social media handles, no Bitimia joining him. Na Yashe Eradi and Munyam. So, in the next 45 minutes, good music from the Kwaji H, Omudi Enante, and a pace. All right.
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0: Obet me akoswa my messages now about right after the ministration. No? Yes. Make can come messages ninginanyakupon and shaman up, mame.

0: Indeed, great is thy faithfulness. 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
0: Isaac Santasia Priosi is coming back to life. God bless you, Kwa. Margaret Konedu from Konongo Duma say Triple Lane or say is coming back to life. God bless you so much. So Mami Bright Ebua Kwa on a pair wooden chair. Ma Madam Grace daughter Wokon Fanochi Nyakupo Asian on a pain. So ne Reverend Bwachi Dankwa and Yasunji Baptist Menina or say Era De at the Bankwemo BM and a pace. Okay.
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3: That's right. Lawrence Davis, also good morning, Dakwa. GH, God bless you for blessing us this morning. Isaac Akroma from Germany. Senior Kupo Ishramopa, Anopei Oche Apia Stadium. God bless you. Yes. Anopei Yugusua Ewaso Yeshe Radin Munyamwa Kwainson Kokraso. You can join us and leave a message for me this morning. Na ya celebrate eradicacy and we are with the Kwa GH. Yes, Anopei Omonedi and Nam the Kwa Ghana. Anopei Ayeshra. That's right.

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And we are done.

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Good music. And the Eddie Share, Radia Munyam, and maybe your phone lines now sweating me up, Bemo, now what Basubi, and no pain. So, but yeah, dear Saka Cravy, yeah, now also wetting me up, Basso. Phone lines are befriend 03220835818358283583. Basa Brady, yeah, Saka Cra, and no pain, sir.

0: God bless you. God bless you. You're my insane, my hokaka. 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Jack morning, young coupon on show on a pay and mame. So what join me on a pay so mama basun na young coupon on shramo na on yamo kesie. And I pay and my man. That's right. Okay, yeah, far first caller. Hello, I am Renny.
1: Me
0: patcher first and I can say for him.
1: If I'm an
0: Antiman, I'm Cassavia, and Antiman, patchy, you want to pay.
1: Upon your mission, baby. Mean your mission, I've quite formed and I'll pay the Oma Kenya, your uncle Poma, one more day. Radin chin and you won't tell one more pa, and none of paid your mamma. My eyes, but I tell you, Yamino,
0: okay, Yanko Pon Shra also, and my man may that say, and not pay Yanko Pon and Shra. Emmanuel Mensa or Saint Yanko Pon Shra, mamma, I ain't shall not pay. Molo kind of cheers, why ain't shall Isaac quite cool outlook from Paul. I say, God bless the choir GH. You can't afford to miss. Come praise. Get your tickets now. Oh, Kweku, Nyankopo, Onshara, no pema me. Hello, aye Imreni.
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0: 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Odin share ma anti magi or one yine hini zongo nyakupocha. 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
3: Fata Jerry.
0: Yes, sir.
3: Asante bekwai. Amfunye group room.
0: That's right. Connection my yeti, you wanna pay.
3: What would you know? 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
0: hello. That's right. Ana ni kunsuko jokro mwa yisha. 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
4: Menso my in you, Sofu Jeremiah.
0: Sofu Martin and Kwame.
4: Papa, and then we said quite cheap for me. 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
0: Okay.
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0: Nyakopo Nsha Sofu Martin. 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
5: It's by a genio.
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5: Alesu wa chwa
0: Okay, Pacha, you tell one of me. Okay. Abe kunyankopon onsha. Josie, God bless you this morning. Josephine anopewa ye insha. Yes, you've joined us this morning. God bless you so much. Antipim also why you insha anope. God bless you so much. Hello, Ayayimreni.
5: Ayayimreni as a fool.
0: Also why ye name Pacha first and Akasa free.
5: Me did the horrible Nana Zenikun. 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
0: Yo, Nana won't cross on a pen, Pacha Etio.
5: On a pedia, I ain't sure. You have caught a Soria Ba, a Catholic for a Kaba, and I ain't deep in black cracker. The Yakupon Shura will be a
0: Amen. Yankopon and Ka also and my anope. So yeah, that's it. Yes, yeah, fatumo

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1: Shamo, Yankopon Shamo, Samuel, and Josie, Yankopon and Shamo Nina Anope. Okay, all right. Yeah, the offering BC, I say, not many abusing a fortune come on. Baba Akwaba,
2: yeah,
1: we did say Radia don't be via vocal.
2: So, we had a Roma
1: and the Mama Yay Shrapa
2: and a Chandra. You see the Masipa platform, I'm there, my
1: name. So, amen. The Quadjit, the Quasimni, you guys are wonderful. Yanko Pon Shramo,
2: I said, Uncanny,
1: say Nemo and Shamo. Matis, you may decay, say, you any.
2: Yeah, minimum your tickets, where's a five for them? Nim Quakula, the first one. Yebechenwo if you do so.
1: Okay.
2: Any.
1: And you didn't come over here now. You be a phone line.
2: All right.
1: Now, yeah, it's me a check.
2: Right. The kwa Ghana, ewo aniswadihunu, ewo jumedia, efa omomugu nedu efie prisons ministries.
1: Okay.
2: And then afibi ya ye program, ye fene camp praise.
1: Okay.
2: Atoda ya na ye ye enyamsumfu ino. If he se mre ye mungkwa na osi ye kamfu nyankopon. Yeah, so see, I didn't know him. No, I'm fast. Da, I'm money. Din, if he say, no man, you know, kaboom. Ne di bua wano a odo e radio. No,
1: that's right.
2: Inti no me teacher ni picture madi legon. Or see, every beautiful picture is gotten by dark and bright spots.
1: Okay.
2: And for you to be a Fabian, baby jum na baby so shrey.
1: Shrey.
2: Ni na kaboom man na man for you na efe. 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Mimi de bayi weye ni mo great hall.
1: Okay.
2: Eni ye come prison. No.
1: Oh wow.
2: The intent ni se yiwi ya. Yepe siye kubwa menshiya prison inmates no.
1: Okay.
2: Ya yi biya ma. Nse wamu.
1: Okay.
2: Last year, you call who central prison. Normally, see or more cornmeal or more day yam or no money can I say. And he be to be a hanum and yet the coin a coffee fix it. The maomo this year, men share prisons. No, omo here industrial machines, sewing machines,
1: sewing
2: machines. Omo vocational and technical training. Omo de my inmates. No,
1: okay.
2: Now, so surprisingly, say prison officers never woman share in an omo uniform motion prison inmates in the pamomo.
1: Beautiful.
2: And babo omo share slippers near there. The prison inmates near your mom. Every year, normal bibri. Na this year, number me and say graduate. In the first year, the industrial machine, the commerce, the panami and some number graduate. No.
1: Okay.
2: Oh, just a means over graduate and I just will be free. Need be a few hold on.
1: Epi.
2: Near this idea, not the album. 18 July. Memory day, the enemy, I will greet hall. Any I said you may dinner come praise.
1: Come praise.
2: Ah, yeah, yeah. Now, Obi Opeso back come prison. No, but for now, see a day board you may dear bin tino. Yeah, who ticket, Kakra.
1: Okay.
2: A single ticket in 100 cities. Uncle and Cray ticket in 100. So, me, you know, 150 Ghana cities.
1: Okay.
2: And a VIP ticket, 200 cities. Now, you buy a war. Single tickets not five. Your first year, the chair will be your person or baby. Great Hall, Ken West.
1: Great Hall.
2: And between 4 p.m. to 8 p.m., NAA program.
1: Okay.
2: The intent is to help prison inmates. This year, prison service, the whole nation, Alan Chibi said, so be that then the fear, na interest. Sebi, a bus and hold don't know any quantity of they also need medical care.
1: Okay.
2: And you said any idea of women share prisons if you ma. You better press it. It is can be so back up medical care, no? A war, Benchiaho, any central prisons. And the normal bear me and son, any a carbon. I feel almost qua. Omo university war.
1: Okay.
2: Ah, a bit more level 300 and level 400.
1: Okay.
2: And when you may add me a nominee, I'm sorry, boom. Almost qua. A training call forward GHS level and the SHS level.
1: Wow.
2: Even with the WASI Womu Tribi in the Omdom Kwaka Central Prisons, Domakwa Kwachono, Armed Force Senior High School.
1: Okay.
2: And the prisoners need to meet Tro WASI Nibi, a bit Tro WASI Nibi, almost out of education, so a prisons one more AWE degree near the other. And some of them, when they come out, Omi is so refined. And that is our vision. Say, if I see a WASI Nidu and Iswadi Huno, now, one not then they do a funeral. Sebi sebi bi wano mwenye mkwenye shade dina konum. Ibi wano mkwenye ye bibi, subayambo ni ibi ne maa ne basa. No bi piye beba no.
1: Mwasesa.
2: Mwasesa.

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2: kesi eno yes. Ebaso ewo KNUST Great Hall 4 PM
0: 4 PM
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0: obi pete kit no fred 0558 0558 620 979 979 0558 620 979 979 uh-huh. To a fra, you bet me I'm gonna take it.
2: Okay,
0: uh-huh. And the quad no other so no or more handles in our send
2: a message. Be a quad,
0: they'll respond and get
2: you
0: the ticket.
2: Okay, social
0: uh-huh.
2: Media handles the M fan to G.
0: The quad GH, our TikTok,
2: Facebook,
0: and YouTube, uh-huh.
2: The quad GH, okay. That's right. The quad GH, I am sorry, be quiet. Now say, na quality here.
0: If you be se dun siya any kakreni, and nam fum you be. But I could have found Mr. Douglas, Dr. Douglas Asante, or okay. USCC, and a damn fool, come maybe a friend of Daniel Chunbo, could ya, no more cow, no boom, no more tea cool. Now, a move found out one why ye SD for into no mass fear ye, a war,
2: amacum.
0: Okay. However, ye war choir members or me non Adventist or moom.
2: Okay.
0: And then as a blend of Adventist and non Adventist na can boom.
2: Okay.
0: The intent is to spread the gospel of Jesus into no sanity. But a yukura. Any anthems in her life, we bring a yeah,
2: okay.
0: Or hunting, that is the nature of it. Now, a FBSA
2: come
0: prison,
2: come pray.
0: Now, I feel about quite well, but could be a friend of voice of thanksgiving, VOT.
2: Okay,
0: and also I feel in a dear radia, I mean, and also see, see,
2: yeah,
0: dear, sit
2: down, yeah, but why I sit down for the
0: edible. And in Yamia Domoa, this year, dear, no voice of thanksgiving, also about so the last Friday in December, I think 25th or 26th, our Makum is just what they want.
2: And also, we know. Come praise no coming Saturday.
0: Coming Saturday on 18 July.
2: 18th of July. That's right. Into me ba share radio ni monyam
0: Sanity.
2: Pray birthday dance abe me
0: radio. Radio
2: 20th me birthday.
0: Radio show.
2: Into 18th no ye ba
0: radio sa.
2: Share radio monyam
0: pa. Na ye bezi akase. What do you have? Complimentary ticket.
2: That's right.
0: And that complimentary ticket that you have can bring you and your family to the program.
2: That's right.
0: Aye.
2: Yakupa Isham.
0: Na yada masipa.
2: If you are a beautiful line, so then you have 5 tickets. Ama etifwa or pesa or baby, no free of charge.
0: Yes.
2: Vivi etimi akupa.
0: And you know, you are told that Fred Kumasimen, you know, so Mumra, Emmetage, by the Inuichi, said the Bayer, Sani Swadi, who are your one, or Madame Romantino, you bet me a draw, Nashi, Uncle Pong, and Munyam.
2: Before I saw the final message, Beba, no, Nippa, I am one mamma, more Beb sell bed down, was it?
0: I, make a one penis, but my main canisa, but maybe what would you make any part?
2: Okay.
0: Your friend Elder Nobute.
2: Okay.
0: Vice Chancellor of KNUST,
2: okay.
0: Abwaying, Provost for College of Health,
2: okay.
0: Professor Christian Ejari, Abwaying,
2: okay.
0: Professor Hudobe Bru, KNUST, the idea called nominal Professor Dabo,
2: okay.
0: Ellis, Abwaye, papa. And penny for who do be a mechanism bubble dinner, say bin to be crown one manual quack of fum, omina, what you may deal. Na, ewanwa. 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
2: okay
0: so Jerry, the commitment of this choir enwa Zizie wa hanum zizie no. Ye ba hanum no. The choir had another media engagement as well. Ntia chim you no know.
2: Oh, okay.
0: And you know, now numbers in the side.
2: That's right.
0: Ebi sa obe before fro. Ntia no pay ya engagements ne dozo sa, but omo commitment so.
2: Esun.
0: Enu anopa ne be no otwi. Ni o menhia prisons. Ye no me ya sori akobo be ese 10.
2: Okay.
0: Omu ye omo ne namwa kokwa sori ahodu mu se ombe to nsafra ko from omaba program ne bi. 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Ebi wa ha. Ebi obe bi fufro bi susu ye no ma fufro.
2: That's right.
0: Nyame adomu a ewie ye be bo no mie no no. No ma se ahia eye rehearsal. And that rehearsal from 2 to 4 they will be in there. Omu ye ombe say meeting akodu a eke kan no ma ne nyina abom e de akọ.
2: That's right.
0: Valley View University susu aboa ye ye kọ camper. Ejum na yeto netori ye kwishia ba bi ni abọ ehu adwa mpa ebo. 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And if you are the way you company, be me, you Valley View University, they do a hostel, baby, the Amaya, a boy, and then the director in charge of the hostel, no, Penny Thomas, or boy, papa, or Honor Dan, and Tinum Penny from Penny for Bibri, a boy, you may be any
2: part. Final na, message, I would DJ.
0: The final message, you say, Penny say, Mino, a sumino anemia, and in the say, you can't. Yeah, yeah, home, and near Fufrin in our boom. No, you may be in a so air kama kama. Say, we've been to be crap, a set of a boy, still I'll beat me up a boy sponsor.
2: Okay,
0: now I'm free, say, Bessie, and good point when you're in. If people are ready,
2: number will be beat me.
0: A number corner 0558
2: 0558 620 979 979.
0: Right.
2: Okay. That's right. So Kumasi, this is our own. The Kwa GH. Omo di omo Kumasi here. Nti ya ye di eno no. 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Mo final song amuni beja ye kwa asa na mako.
0: Nini na abeji na wazisi no yebi ye tuwa ma. Yen tu high life and na yen tu anthem. Is it a danceable one or an anthem?
2: Almost a danceable one. Right. Funko.
0: Okay. Okay. All right. Okay.
2: That's right. Insha 104.5 FM, your number one account radio station. Yes, Nyako Pon Shamo. Dede are you from Ashanti Bekoa? I say God bless you for amazing music. We are so much blessed this morning. Nyako Pon Shamo and Ope. Mami. Solomon, why you Insha no pain? So JKO, what's the one you are saying now? My Insha and Ope. So Mrs. Emilia Sante. Yankopon on Shra, Mary Boa, Santasi Jericho, and our war, and up away in Shra. Okay, so I'm going to find our song, a jay a crying.
0: So for that, take it here, Benny Day.
2: All right, yeah, we are maybe a phone lines now. Na Nipa 5B, it's me, Abaso. I mean, you're moving, you be a phone lines, Nipa 5A. But you say, Oshena won't me, ma, Menfre, Obi Awa Chichi. Unti mimba, but no afraid. Now we see you be quiet. Unko bit me aba, Mr. Wow, would you say you bit me aba? I mean, in that way, yeah. I was KNUST Great Hall. Yeah, 100 Ghana cedis. Take it for free. 100 cedis. Take it for free. Now what me Eddie? Bus to be. But yo, yeah, fa. Yeah, baby, phone lines near far course. Nipa 5 free ticket. Now Eddie Amma. I'm on the pay. All right, so the Kwa GH, Eddie, your final package, AJ and Kwa on the pay. That's right.
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nyame ya duma memen day decent more ewo can you at great hall yin shia 4 p.m. tickets no single near 100 cedis and double a 150 VIP a 200 cedis bepacho bomo di abra meche 5 tickets is here na also wetimi abebi mu amubetimi aba no na monfre se o wachichiri na untimi ma mesro and how homfre makwan and my one now here ticket no and from 0322 0835 81835 82 83583. God bless you so much. The choir GH said, bless you, Yakupon Shramo. Okay.

That's right. Let me celebrate these wonderful personalities and Opey. Especially happy birthday, my main fam Mao, Professor Mrs. Akusuya Mausi Amankwa of KNUST Industrial Arts Department. Prof. One of the July finest, yes, yeah, fashionista Kesiepa, Professor Mrs. Akusuya Mausi Amankwa. Prof, happy birthday to you from Industrial Arts Department and also Faculty of Art. Welfare. Yinan a celebrate to Professor Mrs. Akusuya Mausi Amankwa. Enjoy your special day to the max. Happy birthday, Prof.

Yeah, my man, Mrs. Abba Brew Hammond. Mrs. Abba Brew Hammond. Mama, Yanko Ponshaw, Edina Tade Frau Pai, Antava, Antava. Happy, happy, happy birthday to you. Yes, KNUST Publishing Department and Award. Antaba, enjoy your special day to the max. We love you so much. Inti from KNUST Faculty of Art, especially the welfare. We celebrate you this morning, Antaba, Mrs. Abba Brew Hammond. Enjoy your special day to the max, mommy. Happy birthday. Ebenezer Nyamewabwai.

0: Okay, mami, be your phone lines. 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Okay, 0322 0835 81 835 82 835. May chair single ticket ni be 100 CDs ticket na may chair mouth free. 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
1: Miss Maye new Pastor Jerry.
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0: Ameku Alpha. 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Hello, Amaku.
1: Yes, sir.
0: Me patcho eh fa na wo.
1: Me wo asuma song kanta.
0: Yes, na nyame yad ma me na betimi abadwumede ni bi o kan
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0: Obetimi abapa. 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
1: Alpha, Amaku. Amaku.
0: Amaku Alpha.
1: Yeah. Yes, sir.
0: Okay. Nyakupon and Shrau and a page. Mami for second caller. Second caller. Hello, I am Reni. 0322 0835 81 835 82. May check free ticket and money per 5 for yes, come praise concert I basso can you the great all. That's right. Ticket no single 100 CDs double 150 and na VIP 200 CDs can you the great one yami at my minda we are a basso live and color. All right, okay, yeah, fun next caller. Hello, 0322 0835 81 0322 0835 81 0322 0835 82 0322 0835 83 yenyamba ako akafo ayedibeche free. Hello, I am Reni. Hello, hello, hello, I am Reni. Okay. Hello, I am Reni.
2: Mr. Maye, you.
0: May Patrick Frost and Akas free him.
2: I'm not quite a fool because I say I shall come by and pay you.
0: So come by and pay you. I quasi, Yami had my mimi now bit me about concert in Ibi.
2: Not my papa, my papa.
0: Okay. Any, I
2: quasi. I'm going to see Isaac and Dam.
0: Isaac and Dam, okay. Isaac.
2: So for Dam, I'm actually about to teach
0: you. I and Dam, okay. So come by and pay you.
2: And pay you.
0: Okay. And where we need to kidney be and not pay. Chia nipa bako na yanko.
2: But you meet me sister many sister Betty.
0: Okay.
2: Betty Nabunsi.
0: All right.
2: One ba ma brand in anama.
0: Oh, okay, okay.
2: Omu fi umachi wa but I can be umachi one wa mufi.
0: All right, minister Omate. 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
3: Pacho
0: Charity Amwakwata. Charity Okay, Charity. Nyami adma come praise concert to bit me a baby. Okay. And where we need take it back. Nyami adma. Okay. Nipa, why na wuchi ana no pay answer na wako?
3: Pacho ano pay me chia wota fuma three district SDA church for me na.
0: Okay.
3: Yeah, yeah, general cleaning, water for, and he see when you know, and see the church is your mom.
0: Oh, okay. Nyakopo and shower on pan up. All right, mommy for two more calls, and I mean for Freddy and Rana. Yeah, yeah. Make us soccer fiesta, and so Eguso Ecoso, World Cup fiesta, World Cup fiesta, Papa Paya Coso. Hello, I am Renny.
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0: 2 p.m. ni.
1: 2 p.m.
0: Now 2 p.m. we bet me about any info move before fro. MBC will
1: be quiet. Never.
0: Me patch you.
1: I didn't know that you come out here.
0: Ah, okay. Okay. Okay, 2 p.m. All right. Inti 2 p.m. Most what we need take it for Camp Praise concert at Woking University. Great talk.
1: Oh.
0: Amen. Amen. Amen. Aha, 2 p.m. meet you. Hello, 2 p.m. Okay, 2 p.m. and me you sorry, 2 p.m. Hello, last caller. Patrick Frost and Akase Frihin.
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0: 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QR code any GS1 barcode issue. Next will be scan product now who say papa neko ye. 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Ye ben pogas furniture. 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

0: Ebenezer nyame waye bia mpa me fa boa fo onkra to me basisi a.
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2: 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At the Sininazo? Are you Ghana, Brazil, Argentina, France, England? And what show, Jesse? No show, Eskimo. You're a chance screen of us, you are near Buena Coma. 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
4: 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phonics and sight words picture reading and coloring and a primary 1 ecopin primary 6 and so your English language mathematics science creative art history or your sire say baby I will be a say akra anakumase anaridin piano for 0555-313-658 and 0249-411-234
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That's right, it's Sunday morning special. Aye, you pressing it. It's time for me to say bye bye. Make out my birthday month, when I'm on. I'm here to watch now, and now watch here my birthday. You're celebrating. Hey, ready now, boy, and Nanti, I'll be people sabre. 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That's right.

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Sunday be a day. 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Me number ni obeti me a frame me. Na ya kwa sorry together. 0247 66 33 33 0247 66 33 33 Also for Jeremiah me number.

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0: 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DJ Nura.
1: DJ Frankie.
0: Yes, DJ Nura. Yeah man.
1: Yeah man, Chris, like yeah, issues of Pastor Chris.
0: Yeah man,
2: you know, God, man.
1: So every time you have to give thanks,
0: yeah man,
1: and give praises to
0: Jah
1: Almighty.
0: Yeah man,
1: Rastafari.
0: Let's go.
2: Still saying Chris like Pastor Chris shoes.
0: Yeah man.
2: Everything iron on you say from where we have life.
0: Yeah man.
2: We have to appreciate and we have to give thanks and praise to the most I understand.
0: Yeah.
2: So from where me day I love right now, me nice like fan nice, you know.
1: Top soul entertainment. Me say him nice like
2: fan
1: nice. Nice.
0: Yeah.
1: Me all the old.
0: Yeah. Him say, was it many are gone, but not forgetting. And you mean our airboy, Steve?
1: And you mean Pastor Mujan?
0: Yeah man,
1: no boy.
0: Yeah man.
1: We think twice with him.
0: Think twice.
1: It's the last time we bought think twice with him.
0: Yeah man.
1: I can, you can, if we want to get together now. You know, I bet me again. Yes, I can. And I want also the idea if you think twice with him. So about we
0: that's right.
1: Rasta God soul.
0: Rasta God soul.
1: Yeah, the I Rastafari. You believe in your GDN chair, say, and you.
2: Kasabi say it's a mind pro.
0: Okay.
2: You understand?
0: Okay.
2: Those are money you want to know. I'm legacy no still now. Cause a big cry we were. I'm one dropping album. I'm one studio. I'm one dropping anything.
0: Yeah man.
2: Let's just say still now. No money and never.
0: Yeah man.
2: Yes, I legend. No money foundation.
0: Yeah.
2: Yes, we can't do it without the foundation. Yeah, you understand?
0: Yeah. Rastas did it. Free mukura. You believe in the Jay, say, yeah, no, yeah, that's why you're there, or honor.
2: I and I, second I need your soul. Rastaman say, I and I, son of Rastaman Patrick, say, forever living.
0: Yeah, man.

0: Nashua
1: alongside
2: Steve the Dublin General and
3: yes, I fella the tough soul, yeah, aka man. The part to a team.
1: The
3: girl them, yo, me another girl them sugar, you know. Steve had a girl them sugar, you know.
1: Yeah, Steve,
3: go for Rasta.
2: Yeah, man.
1: What you doing? Get across the road, the map break the music and echo, echo. Steve be the girl them, man.
3: Sugar, you know.
1: Yeah.
2: Me no know, me no know. Come like me born Friday, you know. Every Friday born, you know.
1: Yeah.
2: Sano because I coffee for
3: me. Yeah. My Friday
1: for them. Yeah. Let's coffee for my dad too. Same one, it's the same day. My dad, my son has here.
3: Same one, same has here. Oh, yeah, this is same one.
1: It's the
2: Frankie,
1: we say what's in our Rasta man is your
3: okay. Friday, we don't want to say coffee on my
1: account.
2: Rasta goes to a new way.
1: Okay.
2: Origin of 2016.
1: Wow.
2: Man, Fanta Mojan.
1: Okay.
2: And all the new way by 2016.
1: Yeah. 2016.
2: 2026.
1: Yeah, man.
2: Yes, man.
1: Yeah, man.
2: The new way in a combi.
1: Yeah.
2: I pick up the legends like Bob Marley.
1: Bob Marley.
2: Bonnie Raylor.
1: Yeah, man.
2: Chita Touch. Chita Touch.
1: Yeah, man.
2: Some crash him says, so Mo Dimpo on new way, man. Next album.
1: Yeah.
3: Udimbeba.
2: Nah. Didn't you always say you know and say Nkofu bi ohun mo amu ti regain as it.
1: Yeah.
2: Ti no mo fa kan bi so no mo cheche regain mo ni how.
1: Yeah, man.
2: Didn't you see you can't tell me nothing when you get music and no understand.
1: Yeah,
2: what
1: sir.
2: What I say?
1: Yes, sir.
2: Say won't you regain music as sir.
1: Yeah.
2: Obey then over can be.
1: Obey then.
2: You to cheche so mpeni fu bi obubu mu din
1: no.
2: Wa mo history o mo uba
1: still.
2: Still
1: na.
2: Mo
1: legacy.
3: Legacy na early
2: be. Ha, you know, abrabo na obo.
1: Yeah, man.
2: No abo no kan papa.
1: Now only one near Kyle.
3: Yeah, man, I am for the pan Kyle.
1: And you can say, oh, you know, only one my edit Dimponibi.
3: Yes, sir.
1: Leave a good legacy.
2: What is street?
1: Now only one near Kyle.
2: And a Rasta man, the BIA.
1: Yeah, man.
2: Yeah.
1: Yeah, man. Yeah, man.
3: We have to move on like a soldier, no matter how.
1: Yeah, man.
3: They come against you. Rasta man, if you move like a soldier.
1: Yeah, man.

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Now they were feeding out to Shira. 104.5. Now if you want me to DJ Frankie, no. Steve the General, and then the part to our teacher. You might be a segment be bringing on a horse. You better show reggae, but more reggae.

0: reggae music bi wa otia ontia sie uta uti ni sa keke ma ontia sie reggae train ye ne ye be chire wa mo atenyum na se de ne wo pa chire o se o je rasta got so ya o se ye chire wa sie mo atia sie ye ye wo nyani ba bi age se reggae train so ne ye be chire come on bless up yeah think twice.
1: She goes up to the mat.
0: Yeah, man, think twice.
2: Think twice.
0: Rasta man, think twice.
2: Yeah, man.
0: In everything, think twice.
2: Think twice.
0: But what?
2: You can't just move your step, you know, before you move your step, you have to think twice before you move your next step.
0: Yeah, man. Pia Rasta man, who you Pia? Think twice. Yeah, man. Steve the General. Think twice.
3: Yeah, man.

0: soul.
1: Shaman! Brethren, think twice!
0: Music rocking my
1: soul. Thief! Think twice!
2: Think twice.
1: Yeah, in everything that you do, think twice. Part one.
3: Yes, sir. You can't just move your step.
1: Yeah, man.
3: You have to watch the next step, think twice before you move it.
1: Yeah, man.
3: Yes, I.
1: This is not a competition. This week, name be, I got him attention.
0: No friction. Why you Rasta got so?
1: Onim say Steve the General Patwa teacher mu who say near proper rasters no in the proper hotel. Yeah man, not he say na my proper man for proper. Yeah, I buy the buy say last week ye be blasted wa ha say.
2: Mhm.
1: And e kan ho asem say ye ntwen ma buy no em be ye ma ye e wo say ye timamu for na ye ankasa ye ye. The government did buy say I think it's almost 30 Friday. Yeah, say yem prapra, yem patamum, patamum. Your comment is in yem prapra. So be got wa.
3: Yeah, man.
1: Ono to you, na ya na sen ye.
3: Very good movement. And so no. And say ye train my BBC and sana.
1: Yeah, man.
3: Yeah, yes, on your man. Yes, I. Also, of course, make I say, sir, weekend cleanup, no, never hold. For some time, for some years ago, but I say, you're right at once.
1: Okay.
3: And say, President, and I'm a Kenya, I said, also, of course, I am my train, see, disaster BBC, and I say, I'm going to be a PR, I can say, oh, this day, no, saying, yeah, son, your mother, be, yeah, yeah, no community no more. Community na say na ye fina get gate sa choku choku na ha neti community no mu
1: yema
3: enti ye ntumi nja ne o say ye ne ntwo enko blame aban
1: yema
3: na enti no ne ame kwan na say man ye ntwen say aban bebe man sana ya ye sa clean up no yes wo ho no ma wo betumi organize e bia we area for no ma clean baby sa pepe wo say yes na bia ye kama yes
1: Steve.
2: Frankies.
1: This last week was mechanic say this week here and course abandi by say am proper. Yeah, what here? No, no, no, no, no, no, no,
2: Frankie's big up.
1: Yeah,
2: I'm in chair at you for, you know.
1: Yeah, man, yeah, man.
2: Be our board CCA, be our reggae chain. I say big up to you, you know. Frankie's,
1: yeah, man.
2: They all kind of, Rastafari, I believe, you know, and I say Rastafari, your wisdom, you know. A tray and say, I mean, you should never give up.
1: Yeah, man.
2: In
1: yeah.
2: every situation,
1: sure.
2: No matter how the storm,
1: yeah.
2: you know what I mean?
1: Yeah.
2: Enti yeni eji di mo no, ema yehu se bi bi enu abiti me bu ya bem na sati entem. 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
1: Yeah.
2: Eno ni adi ba kwa hard rain.
1: Yes sir.
2: So ati yeah. enti se oka se exercise e course na. Frankie,
1: yeah.
2: e adi adi bi aye ye.
1: Yeah man.
2: What
1: yeah,
2: is it?
1: Yeah,
2: yes, idea de bia ye na enni ma e be akade na e be boa masade no atimi akon anim no eno na eni ho
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1: yeah
2: o mbeti tigate mo wie no mo sade egusro mate egu nche baby
1: dem
2: fan say 1 week 2 weeks 3 weeks bi na feeling
1: asa ko gu
3: gata ni
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1: no na ka ye se ye proper wea be bia ye be ko e di akwaku
2: e di akwugo no enye ma be na e di be ko
1: enye man ye
3: street
2: Frank is into say we beside

0: ma bia wa so mo de ka ho say ye prawi ananke gugata no no ho no
1: na ye free odia ko that's a ye ako
0: I was say de ko bebia me o ye nanke was say de ko ba mu jan wo ho no na afan say nya dia mu jan wo ho no besa akwa ko
2: ye besa akwa ko gugata no mu na say cost 90 job na
0: say cost 90 yeah, but Steve was watching my
1: thank you. Hey, I did a coso.
0: Yeah,
1: I did a coso. Saying, yeah,
0: but yeah, the bad ball and the bad cuguni asem.
1: Yeah, yeah, yeah, yeah, yeah, yeah,
2: yeah,
1: yeah, yeah, yeah, yeah, yeah, yeah, yeah, yeah, yeah, yeah, yeah, yeah, yeah, yeah, yeah,
0: yeah, yeah, yeah,
1: yeah, yeah, yeah, yeah, yeah, yeah, yeah,
0: yeah,
1: yeah, yeah, Fanta Mojan.
0: Yeah, man.
1: Only Luciano. Omo catch us a think twice.
0: Think twice.
1: I can. You can.
0: You can.
1: You can do it. It's Rastafari, GDNO.
0: Yeah, man.
1: Bob Marley, mono omo che togetherness.
0: Yeah, man.
2: Yes, sir.
1: Said, yeah, baya, yin na, ye kikan yon hubo ma, ye biti ma, ye bibi intenten.
0: Yeah.
1: So what I say?
0: Yes, sir.
1: Rastafari.
2: Yes, sir. Last year.
3: It's where we wanna go, if the only just work together.
0: Yeah. It's a good initiative na government in the Dubai.
1: Okay.
0: But baby, ye di border, ne be
1: that's the point. Fire bonding
2: to ashes, you know.
0: Fire bonding
1: straight up.
0: I am blasted kakra, but I am Ghana for a basu.
2: Oh, yes,
0: by any kind of beating who
2: be adding.
1: What is this? Frankie's,
0: yeah, man.
1: The love for Ghana, no,
0: yeah, man.
1: As a nation, as a crew, Abba,
0: Abba,
1: what is
0: yeah,
1: Abba,
0: yeah, man.
1: It made me the be a youth in a missile. I'm not enough energy to do this.
2: Yes,
1: so
2: sir.
1: Say, in your feeling, sir, ja, in your saying, you say,
0: yeah,
1: man, quick
0: yeah, man, yeah, man.
2: Straight.
0: Because yeah, government, Nick, oh, beard in the institutions.
1: A boy, you know,
0: oh, boy, yes. Yeah.
1: It's really enough. A politician be a nice.
0: Yeah, man.
1: So, it's yesterday, man. Yeah, man. Yeah, man.
0: I'm providing some area. Yeah,
1: okay. It's me more polluting bear five. I dear back. Okay, what to watch? No, Sabah, Sabah, Mount,
2: Sabah, Mount,
1: and
0: Never give up and be true to yourself. Yeah, man.
1: Jah is nice. Jah is real. Jah is there.
2: Yes, sir.
0: Stuff. Then there's a lot of bottle products.
2: Yes, sir.
0: And come on for a way being brass. Otona on no movie. And can retain in anchor. Oh, Babwa no drew some way total amount to be say. Can it's a quantity you say?
2: Yes, sir.
0: I would say, I would bar and anchor more amount to be say.
1: Frank, you are crying, Babeto.
0: Machines
2: no location be
0: yeah.
2: Kuku kotona se obi a uti kam na odu sa location na o si from now there to na kwen
0: aba. Na nka kwen aba.
2: Yes, sir.
0: Ebi ti se ti pure that is your gun had the idea power man for titan no pure that is. En ka mo mo ton pure tan. Ebi abo abo anu se ya. Now the bar. Ye be ma obi bisa na mo anka sa campaign na mu re re fim. 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E di aba no onye.
2: Onye.
0: Yeah, ti ka mo campaigns no. Ka mo no mu re re fim. 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Steve dey make no atima.
1: Crepa na o kan.
0: Yeah.
1: Eh no crepa say no no no so your one major cost
0: e ma. E ma wey e ma
1: baller. Yeah. To flood ni na swat as e call bottle na ko shebe bi sa na.
0: Yeah man.
2: E no so I am prone to mo into na ko shebe.

0: or him say for back and just say a pile.
1: Sure.
2: It's in a can say a new one side.
1: Mm-hmm.
2: What is a union and just and I say boy
1: or collective effort.
2: What I'm saying,
1: you know, be a funny worship. Now be a union and wabaye. A good say a bino a diaba. I'm a more proper, I'll be a thing who shame, I'll be a thing who shame on proper. But man is
2: why.
1: About any day, I'm funny say if you're the meme in the question, the way they see, or by a man gunner for your money.
0: Yes, I.
1: Rasters, your friend who shame is a weak beer. Umpatem one and uncle, you need tobacco being friends one year, proper. Because where are you, any say, no? Steve, part one. Aja, 1 week, 1 month. 2 months, 1 year, besides
2: fire.
0: Yes, I.
1: Besides Gira fire, ma. Yes, I did. Yes, I did.
0: And then we society money see you coming to get an enam when him and I choke who's the beer out as I got an uncover the beer and so
1: I'm
0: about to say, oh, mommy organizer, I say, me who assemblyman, I say, unit committee member, Bina, any organization, you organize 9 years, you got a monadia, you want. And then I don't know the
1: best,
0: it's
1: young time,
0: Montagne.
1: Young country encouraging crop for more, Montagne.
2: Frank is me because say ne ye ne you we hold that day but me say near my
1: be
2: into the say ye me sir ye organize ye say ye say ye adwuma woni me a see see a shibaro chavonia de ne ma be de
1: sir ne nyina
2: ni ho I say okoto me koto
1: this is another issue
2: it is a near ni bi ho a
1: Kenya big to be ye ne ye nko ye kan kire municipal assembly
0: yes sir.
1: No moon, yes, Annie, my moon provides Annie equipment in the same Funko Go office.
2: But yes, yeah.
1: Oh, moon provide equipment here.
0: They
1: clean up exercise. No,
2: but yes,
1: and she said, Evan is a Steve and Nemona Mobaba Yemu community, Mobaba Yemu company, Evan's Mobaba proper, Marco Aquagino. But Steve, I do wait here. One will be Krabeka or Jack or 20.
2: Abayanti,
1: see. 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
0: akwa to yes
2: sir sani pande fire bond
1: say
0: we han abai
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2: ko ti gatam na ni sa
1: no de ni sa ye
2: check it I do see Barry of bit my tongue.
1: A bit my
2: son and
1: then one
0: of them.
1: Bless us with talent and appearance. Steve Yan can't check Ghana for so who near be so what he came. Now, one no so no too far cano
0: window
1: no more two for moi. Gina cano, nanny pana, yes, and yes, you know. Nanka one prapra. No one's a sabbaby or two, once a sub. Pure ta robes e wonyina nkebe mi agyan
2: no kre
1: sir
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0: yeah man
1: part one
0: e no kre pam
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0: na now part one yes I the youngest menu ya
1: be pan yeah watch dogs
2: yes sir
0: ni pano eto ade ne twi na wo say wo we dey enya emfa me ho emfa ho emfa ho no sunu be yira bia wo na emfa ho no wo na sunu ba ba yi
2: wo puni sunu ba ba fa
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1: because e bia ni pano o de to one no what your bronze eyes what for yeah man ade ba kwa we say yeah yini say say o ka say bia o ti emfa tech akra nya exam ebia wo no o ti maxima obi so te eye susan so ana se kentin kwa on se o sha kra yiri no a whole community ni nyina
0: whole community yiri ya ya
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3: the whole city turned
1: it is o ka se media me meti hana me yiri enka me
0: ana
1: e be ka e tu ni e bi se o to ball ade bi ana o to ball e de gun so mu ana report no
0: a sorry report no
1: what sini so manager
0: street
1: Obia only say part where nature no. Obia all the bunny be a woo ye usakra na wo catchens a dear woo ye jaya nature na be money pana wo di bunny na wo se akwada na catch a bo respect.
0: Yes I yes,
1: no matter
0: I,
1: what no be respect part
0: one. Yes, yes.
1: Steve
3: Frankie
1: se un ye bi se wo ye ade bi na wo catch na nature na ma wo catch ni pana wo ye na obi jai
0: street
1: se ante a wo to bola Etia goods for me, a big enough fire, Sasa obey. What to make us one,
0: yeah?
2: Yeah, there's our enforcement, you know.
0: What, yeah, apply, yeah, apply, sir.
1: Before I was here, apply.
2: Abefa,
1: Abefa, Abefa, see, debut.
2: No, I'm saying before now, see, Umberton Baron.
1: But, Baron, did you hear my side? A comedy in Grofu. Obi, the back of just crap.
0: 2019 or say 2018 yeah, movie. Ufa junction junction. So we say Moody dustbin. Yeah, CCC junction. So when you crab a 5 and 4. By the close of the week, no.
1: Week, you
0: know. That's been Nancy Hono. Yeah. Serious. Me and my
1: come on.
0: So we say that.
1: Yeah.
2: And a tough so weekend. That's been.
1: That's been.
2: I'ma be fuck.
1: Yeah, fuck off. Yes. Black man. Black man. Yenjai sani yema we sleep. Sir, I buy a day. Did that been a bit
0: so?
1: Now we didn't
0: wait in so. Me say, only 1 week old. The youngest. Who said that? Then I did that been a shame. That then come back out. I no cramp on us.
2: Oh, sir, a process. Proper no fun. That day no super cool.
3: People, yeah.
2: And yet,
0: bad man.
1: Yes, you buy with yeah, brilliant, sir.
2: As African, I say,
1: yeah, man, yeah, man, yeah,
2: sounds so deep,
1: yeah, because why, yes, and yeah, the best affect you. That's been now, what about if you had the call feeling? Yeah, and the best affect you. That's been funny, boy, say, ah, I bind dear, there's one. Obi bevia.
2: Who we are saying say abain mo.
1: Abain mo. Omo na be say
0: go. Omo so complain you.
2: Asa ko fa. That's been a day your man here no.
0: Omo so dey complain you
1: blame.
0: Fire bomb you are say
1: no. We are now here dey share scraps ni hwan hwan for na yesi alomi for ni na be bia na. Esu na ya na. Ya
0: na.
1: Obi na. Obi afa question ni dem. How? That's been a boy say. Steve sir initiative na catch municipal ni so mo nyane. Wan hwan mo.
2: Oh, Brian will be quite a bit of a and I drink only padding youth and Nankasa Yajin in your team, you may be a
0: sir. Yes, I
2: was the first in the Nantia Senator.
1: But the team is social media creepy.
2: I'm going to say,
0: Phone.
2: So that's it. And this is yes, this is yen jaya.
1: Yeah man.
2: Yen
1: jaya. Yen
2: jaya. So that's it.
1: Yen jaya. Yen jaya. Yen jaya. Yen jaya. Yen jaya. Yen jaya. Yen jaya. Yen jaya. Yen jaya. Yen jaya. Yen jaya. Ne bua ya ne be sa afeti
2: abobo ya ne be bua boy
1: ya ba boy
0: ya sa hai ya sa hai se o se en twen kra
2: ya na achia na achia ko
1: na achia ko
2: ne adwen ze ku bua
0: boy ya ha ha sa o
1: se ya na be se bua boy what can this if you can follow this listen the lawyer ya timu change your mind that black man with black mentality ye nyai ye insum Steve Yes, say because you say black man with black mentality, black mind. Yenjai
2: si, si, sa,
1: yeah,
2: yeah,
1: man,
2: yeah,
1: yeah,
2: man,
1: yeah, yeah, man.
2: Sa, sa, se proverb. Frankie,
1: yashino.
2: Uti regetri anaw ye tim u board we su asa adrenu de.
1: Yeah,
2: man. Yeah man, yeah man. Yeah, pese Ghana ekone.
1: Yeah, pese Ghana ekone.
2: I mean, love na basisi ya. Yeah, man in kaho.
0: Love in kaho. Yeah man.
1: Man in kaho. Man in kaho pa. Ne, sa politics ne di diaji musiye. Yeah, yin free war.
0: Yeah, and no see another problem. No see another problem.
1: And
0: no see another problem.
1: Black man, politics na yeah, every year ni ne yeah tungu. And yes, I didn't develop you. Politics, no. What names are dear way by any yes one can because of politics.
0: Say any part in here.
1: What names are dear by now and a jepa and so be condemned
0: because of politics.
1: Yem proper and put them
0: anyway and ashes.
1: And so politics into because propaganda and yeah, and I proper man, I am dear, and your baby, and be good, and your prana day, and say, it's me, and your dear, would have Steve, you have to be on to Jendo, you may be a beggar, could she go grand, and your day, a bebo baby,
2: a bebo baby,
0: yes, sir, yes, sir,
1: yeah, man, only you and your baby, and beggar, and a bebo, and
2: you're not inquiry, being a baby, dear, good,
1: yeah,
2: baby, I incident, crassy, and Macquarie incident,
0: straight.
2: And you're not thinking,
1: yeah, man, politics into one funny wish him. And then you're not buying a car, he's a young friend,
0: yes, sir.
1: 1 year,
0: 1 year, and so you're the youngest.
2: Tony Jabakuma, Tony Jafran,
1: fire,
0: burn you
1: into ashes, yeah, man. It's you know, more motives and moon.
4: 5.5. And we're done.

0: hear the part one word of the day. So they are saying, Steve, Lillian seasoning powder. Lillian seasoning powder. What's that man with him? Could pay me for my wish. You don't find word. Steve. And one, you see the idea, Lillian seasoning powder. Yeah, man. Yeah, man. Rasta, man. Go get yourself one. Yeah, man. Yeah, and one, the idea is too. Get your love. Just a journey beyond spaghetti, noodles, beef, chicken. Just a bibia. Lillian and one, the
1: powder.
0: Yeah, man. Open the door to what one? 0244406192. And I said 0598-910500. And I said 0249712246. I said Lillian seasoning powder. No, I just say a dim master, mama. When you say a man, you bring an animal, you know.
1: Oh, yes, yes.
0: It was the Lillian, no gumwa. Ned dinas, mama.
2: And the Lillian. Your budget.
0: Hey, Let's yeah.
3: On top so.
1: Rastafari.
0: On top so. One can you.
1: One can you.
3: What's it again?
0: It's you. Ilelei. Lili.
1: Lili. Yeah. Rastafari.
0: There's a top so. Oh, you know, Lili and Ubetubia, man.
1: Oh, yes, yes. Me three hand of my cocoa. May I show some mania show be a senna no more than super chins.
0: No,
1: I'm going to fool such as.
0: I don't even have a swan fan, you man.
1: I'm media fufu.
0: Rastafari.
1: Yes, sir. Yes, sir.
0: Steve, so
2: how?
0: Oh, no, as if fufu.
2: Made a neutral.
0: Yeah.
1: Ebia.
2: Oprio.
0: It's FM World Cup Fiesta. I'm not saying Rastafari. Steve, when he's born, he's ready for a commentary, live commentary.
2: Yes.
0: Now, for you, I'm going to be a man.
2: Okay.
0: Oh, Baba, she's football. Ni am going to be a man.
2: Fakofi.
0: Rastaman, be a CJ. You're a TV. You're a mobile phone. And you're a man. I'm going to be a girl. I'm going
1: I said, get it back home.
0: Yeah, man, yeah.
1: Yes, yes.
0: Come
1: yes.
0: On. Don't pay me now, Pedia. Hey, World Cup Fiesta.
2: Girl is near item 13.
0: I massively assured.
1: Yeah, yeah, item 13.
0: Oh, massively okay. Assured.
2: Hey, Frankies.
0: Yeah, man.
1: The youngest.
2: And I'm going to call me, bro.
0: I am, bro. Yeah, man. Yeah, come on. Ubenya taste.
1: Wow.
0: Yeah, man. Girl is near the Ubenya taste. Yeah, man. Uban kwa there. Rastaman upe mu diye. Diye.
1: Open man pi and I say open morga.
0: Morga.
2: Team pam to my group.
0: Yeah man.
2: Namaba.
0: Yeah. Maba.
2: Namu diya ba. Namu diya height. Unity
0: is strength. Yeah. Yeah man. World Cup Fiesta. No. It's in Israel from young Guani.
1: Yes sir. It's
0: bra Ezimo. Match ni njina Ezimo. And I cross you. Yeah, bro. Even cry and farm out Ezimo cry and I say. Yes, I had my life. But you know, who's here? So, yes, I said, I said, yeah. When you say you're the predicting winner, but you're not predicting quite the other will be winning. Yeah, Ebia, match way. We best say Ghana, any Colombia, Nanka, you best say Ebia 2-1, a buy. Oh, no, two predict here now. We near.
1: No, yes, I'm not sure. Wow.
0: Stay away. When you frame Brian Shia as you know, Lenian Shia born. Oh, Uncle Crowd TV and Steve O'Hare and
2: I'm going to go to the house.
0: Who tied you?
1: Who tied you?
0: Who tied you?
2: me call me Dinda ho.
0: Odinda. Odinda. Hey. Deception mix up and contention. Cut it off now. Not if it no extension. You're only there for the money and the pension. Know what about love? I know that. Steve. Odinda. Odinda. Odinda. On baby edge at one.
1: Which one? Register. Odinda.
0: Odinda. Who register?
2: No receipt, baby.
1: Oh, nice, nice, nice, nice, nice, nice.
0: Hey, Steve.
2: My influence, yo.
1: Rasta man.
0: Rasta man. Yeah, man. Says him all the morning in a bro. What up here? So, more must we ask ABA clinic, ABA herbal clinic. Yeah, man, we need here. If you had to become a shaman, ABA herbal clinic. When he will, and one idea, would you want you? Adia fe kwa weni na adi ana me bo
1: ani yes sir yeah, yes sir yeah, very necessary
0: weni dia I was up on home by cause so weni fra o kani adu se ni ana part wa wodi
1: yes sir
0: yeah, yeah, weni ni o kani a weni ni o kani
2: ana se mprempre wote se weni ye o yan kakran ko ko ko
0: yema ABA herbal clinic wote se weni ni o ya yema
2: that's weni no ye o ya bi hono ye
0: ten tempa and doom.
1: Yes, sir.
0: Me taika se passe. Sorry to say, se me ni befra paden kama sumu mu na nkensi.
1: Yeah, man.
0: Patwa.
1: Yes, sir.
0: When ni wa sumu paden kama ni befra den kama sumu. Patwa.
1: Cause ye ni odi behwe beautiful things.
0: Odi behwe beautiful things.
1: Yes, sir. Time to be
0: right and be. Ma, moa, obi ti e bia no wadi dem bi sa mo fan che ye.
1: Yes, sir.
0: But ye nkam fa enye wi, but serious, we need here.
1: Ye mo ye
2: ni ho ban. But ni ho ban, enti na ABA aban.
0: Enti na ABA.
2: So woni yeah.
0: Yeah, man. ABA heba. Ewa na wese oko. Eti esre. Tu eni no wana mon. Rasta man. Mwusi ina afu eni susa.
1: So clear ni.
0: Oh, so clear. Steve ane na wese. I don't know where you are in your kitchen.
2: Oh, Frankie. Send me by. My man, actually, be the jack mash.
1: Bola, nana. Oh, nice, nice, nice.
2: Suba, na what kind of phone be mono?
0: Yeah, man.
2: Yeah, yeah, free.
0: Yeah, man. Yeah.
2: Okay. Until you be a.
0: Yeah.
2: Do say fire, fire, engineer.
0: Yeah, Shima. Bless up. Yeah, bless up. Yeah, Shima. Man, we see where your man.
1: Oh yes, yes, yes. Yeah, great man, great man, great man.
0: Yeah, man. One of the challenge. Yeah, Chan, maybe Obia. Winloft window and door system. Steve, I was here to compare
1: Winloft.
0: Winloft and door system. Door papa bulletproof dear comfort me real. What diner who's you know? What's your real crack or pair when loft window and door system?
1: Straight.
0: Yeah, man. I'm on one on my window, no more door, a bulletproof. Your phone is at that phone book. Yeah, yeah, yeah. I'll comfort me now. Vienna, Wabobra,
1: now I dear Yabako. Yes, I.
0: Yeah, Wabobra, a drew baby now. I got to TV, fridge. And near my air condition, near my phone, papa will see a big doubt them now. And if you know a bed, you mania could boop on any near you see Kenya, jet ring, and I know dying, would them near my ayo. I saw them, my I saw them would be kakanka crack a crack, rasta man, a jaw, a bimu home, who cause or you know my two caressing. See, now if you would have got drums, will be a rear,
2: will be a fuck,
0: or be the call. And yeah, for pay wind loft window and door system. Yeah, man, wow, yeah, wind loft. I'm on qua. I'm on a man 0537817472 and I said 0561000555. Activate. Steve, what you man are ocean? Says here, no, sir, Obi Betoa, dear. Instead of say sikano obekan nyina maako ana asade na okoto e no wode beba no wayi nyina maako ebo ni yesi no activate e de eye software bia ba wode omode blow wajumo mo eye niema bebre enso ko more bia omode eye product ni kire machine bi beti queen ebo ni yesi na bebo queen
2: nice one
0: obo won se o sa koto bi fufo no asa te queen.
1: Next time, I
0: picky. I'm on corner there, ma.
1: Wow,
0: nice. And you know, now I know activate. Now I know more encoding common or more machine. If you send a bear with me, they are
2: born. When you want to buy a press or grammar,
0: I bet you a press or a
2: monta boom punya.
0: Yeah,
2: nice one.
0: A bay any in a usika sem cras when ya. A bay ammo. A bay ensure product security. So the amount brand promotion. 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And one activate.
1: Activate.
0: And one I was a woke. Normal wow. 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Omo kwa na be e de amount. E ban say barcode. 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
1: E guso, yeah. 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
0: It is a product omo de barcode na guso. 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E de barcode kire so a. 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
1: Na pick it.
0: Na pick it. 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
0: 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Ewa no mo. 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Steve, if I am
2: Achuma
0: kwa uma uraba. Yeah man, patwa. Where if I am we save.
1: Yes, I want. Yeah, yeah, yeah. We save. We seek out one more. Save. 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
0: Yeah man.
1: Emergency. 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Ano sudi ya yeye ma ukona yeye nyau kona bra kona bra.
0: Bless you.
1: It is because of sa.
0: Yeah, Achuma kwa uma.
1: Ntana mi yes, I want to
0: save. Service na.
1: Service ni yakama.
0: Yeah. Most especially quick loan. No, Steve.
2: Yes.
0: Oh no, ana no mo. Din command na ekose atwema fo.
2: Me de atwema de me ne omo branch ne o Sokobinewood Village. Frank is the BI Express.
0: Yeah man, Express. Yeah man.
2: Swift.
0: Yeah.
2: Nya fina
0: David Delians via. No. Opelona. Yeah kwa na ba. Atwema de, chale. Yes stresso.
1: Yeah, David.
0: Yes stresso. Yang kwa na opelon ni afina kofa we bra na we na David.
1: Some omunji collateral
0: ya
1: David.
0: Yede ehunia.
1: Wo
0: mom na ohia ye. Sika no na yede ma o sefa koye adwuma.
2: Nice one.
0: Na won sentimi nko ano.
2: Wo
0: 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Iti atwuma ya ba mo man Ghana ye ya ma ma se ye be stress o. Na.
1: No sir.
0: Rasters amuji. Yen save wo atwuma kwa ma rura ba.
1: Street.
0: Ye man. Na ye omo mo ahe. Bati azie.
2: Atwuma.
0: Ye man. Ye man.
2: Wo
0: ye wedding. Kopelon fa ye. 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Kopelon birthday party. Kopelon rupe dine. Open juma peso business open so beer business and no more new come on here more
1: straight
0: yeah you see a car see a bay ko pebi nefa ko to bino bin chino nyanya sisi yeah man
2: once I put to bin na jiji dem
0: yeah na jiji dem
2: yes sir yeah man
0: yeah o pebi so abo akoshi akoshi
1: Rastafari
0: Steve mo encourage akoshi already so
2: oh ne binyane sa o
0: Yeah man.
2: Sis kajije na ye kan se open bia no akwa atwuma.
0: Eh, nti obi obo akohwie bia onkwa atwuma. Enko jiska.
1: Fene de wono ani lai.
2: But it is
0: are these the things that papa used to talk. O uja wo yire nso a me de me tai kan. O uja wo yire.
1: O se celebrate.
0: Yeah man, o se celebrate. Yeah, abaya bi ana be ma bi wo tete o. Be se uja na kwa atwuma ne ma o sika.
2: Nefa
0: ko uja.
2: Compensate.
1: Na ko send off party man.
0: Yeah man. With you, anti atwuma de. Yeah man, omo a number no eye. 03222989900. And I said 059410 1200. Let's go. Big challenge energy drink here. And one big go energy drink.
2: Big.
0: Yeah. Yeah man.
2: Ah,
0: so tie bobby.
2: Check your shit.
0: How bad it was.
2: Yeah, found minimum. Say,
0: yeah, found minimum. One man was yeah. Near me, Ele Kodo. Last time I don't know. Why any man? Why any man? What did you go to?
1: Nanimatoso.
0: As you, Charlie Razaman, be a good baby go and
2: go.
0: Yeah, never bobby. Vena mineral water. And so Ben, I own them. Vena. I was on them. Vena.
2: Vena.
0: Yes, Vena, dear in Superpa. Vena, dear in Superpa.
1: About you, yes, I.
0: Venom, I'm a man.
2: You're right.
0: Yeah.
2: Rush there. Meet me in Kunjano.
1: Yes, sir.
0: Edo be call. Rush energy drink. The rich flies. Enu ana ebe bo. Charlie sports water.
1: Sports water.
0: Yeah man. Mo amu ye sports no.
4: Yes sir.
0: Mo ye sports. Mo infa sports water. Na mo monom. Steve. Enzo di. Enye enzo ni enzo.
2: Baby.
0: Enzo ni ni a unu ma ukase ya abuju enzo.
4: Yes sir.
0: Yeah. Die be man life. Yes, water is life.
4: Water is life.
0: Yeah. It is false water. They are not their life.
2: But when say water is life, na ya kaka.
0: Yeah, man.
2: It should be an air life.
0: Yeah, man. Yeah.
2: What is it?
0: Yeah, it's false water there.
2: I say, you're contaminating.
0: Charlie, make us a vim. Now, Rathamawa Jimmy, so say vim day inside. Vim energy was a vim day inside. Vim energy.
2: Vim day inside.
0: Vim energy.
2: Vim day inside.
0: Yeah, man. See, this energy. Charlie, vim energy. Vim day inside.
2: Yes, sir. Who say Asta or Rastaman? You say, you need a cabby beer, you can't be any.
4: Yeah, positive.
2: What you say, vibes and all.
0: Yeah,
2: man. There be a positivity in doing a vim or energy.
0: It
2: was only a vim. I said, well, inside,
0: Who watches the watchman?
2: What am I say?
0: Yeah. Who watches the watchman? Oh no, I don't wanna be a bad. Kope CCTV.
4: Yeah,
0: for boho. Obi wo beke se. Ye doom light ya. Chromophobic area no. We almost are connected to Lama. Yeah, man.
4: You do light 24/7.
0: Yes, sir. Yes, sir.
2: Nice.
0: You know, Kope CCTV never bore hospital or banks. Schools, hotels, just say.
4: Bebia.
2: Juma, market center.
0: Yeah, man.
2: Oba Steve, the general metaric, see ya.
0: Yeah, man.
2: A big bohono.
0: Yeah, no, I'm big fishing for that. Someone, yeah, man. And the one, Eddie.
2: And
0: the form. Yeah, man.
2: And one, a casa.
0: Yeah, no, we didn't come on. Oh, midi easy. I think so. Beating me, crying, you know, which I can't crack. Terms and conditions. Oh, there, Missica, you see, Mumjina, Mummy, you need be naming Fanko Bomiho, Namin Chianica, Kanka, Crombayama,
4: Street,
0: yeah, Steve Rombayama, Tunis Kayanko, Nambu, a Jumum, you fear who bites. Tuni Fia, now Ocean War phones, only said the Omuk to me
4: connect my phone.
0: Now, oh, baby, I will be an hour washing. 2 pints,
2: which will be a Juma, be a saloon,
0: yeah, man.
2: But who come running?
0: Who come running? Make Vision Center, CCTV cameras, no more any and come on. Reggae trainer, right here on Ishra 104.5. DJ Frankie is alongside
2: Steve the Dublin General,
0: yeah, man,
4: and Patwati.
0: I am for taste of reggae training. Rare fans in the affair. When you were feeding them fan free, Drew Bry was a yet so near me be banning reggae fraternity now. Near me, and you'll be how what him, but won't he see it? There was a chill, I see a man, yes, and you way lucky to be a boy and no patch, they say, and you will release in a year away. Yeah, man. Steve,
2: Frankie's,
0: talk to them.
4: Run it,
2: man. Run it once again, yeah. Be our show in Subia, I say, big up yourself,
4: yes,
2: you know, respect large
4: to the maximum.
2: Mamenchia, old soldier, old soldier, or Sokoban, or that's where soldier, Gloria, Gloria, so muti reggae train, but Frankie's, what can I say, Biaman? Big up, big up, big up, Frankie's,
0: yeah,
2: say. taste of reggae tree the bia ya na yeka ne say e be any
0: yama
2: reggae artist and na reggae fraternity ni omo omo to omo ho si was on be reggae ni dance no ya momo ya wo ye na yo outside no so ho say yeah we ni pa we o ye reggae artist or ye dance artist o ye si o ye si o ye si na ene no Frankis ene 12 July na e reggae artist ya ene and omo omo reggae fraternity man dey e yom earth strong and I did on Hong
0: Kong.
2: And then a Marion Hall. Marion Hall no you won't know and 12 July.
0: Yeah man. 12th July.
2: Yeah man. Yes. Yeah man. Na your friend no, Lady Saw.
0: Okay, Lady Saw.
4: Lady Saw, yeah man.
2: Yeah, man. Yeah, man. What in the dinda?
0: Yeah man.
2: We influential dancer artist.
0: Yeah man. Dancer artist.
2: What can say? Ah, yeah man. Dancer stage, you know. So yeah. Chinaswa Jamaica.
0: Yeah man.
2: Whole of the world.
0: Yeah.
4: Pure fire.
2: Yeah. Fire energy tunnel. What else? And I yes, Rudy Thomas.
0: Rudy Thomas.
2: And so on also on 12 July 1951.
0: Okay.
2: So what else? Yeah. And also the part and I need Jenna and I Lover's Rock.
0: Yeah man.
4: Wow.
2: Lover's Rock section. No. Hope I say we did
0: though.
2: Hope I say we can crunch and same. Abujun same.
0: Yes.
2: Yeah.
0: We know part.
2: We
0: know part. Nana.
2: Check it.
0: Yeah. Yeah.
2: So what else? Yeah. Now Rudy Thomas. Top so what's the scene?
0: Also,
2: hey, reason for bad girls.
0: Yeah, man,
4: girls, you know.
2: So, the open start Lover's Rock now. We team here search Rudy Thomas.
0: Rudy Thomas.
2: Now I'm more sad. And then Bambata Marley.
0: Yeah, man.
2: Bambata Marley, so a first grandson of Bob Marley.
0: Wow. Okay.
2: Yeah, man. Bob Marley, ni nana no mo.
0: Nana
2: no. Ono na ebe ma.
0: Ono na ebe mo.
2: Odikan.
4: Yes, sir.
2: Yeah, man. O papa, eni Ziggy Marley.
0: Okay.
2: Yeah, man. Bob Marley ba Ziggy Marley.
0: Ziggy Marley.
2: Neba.
0: Neba.
2: Ne Bambata Marley. Yo Bambata, so 12 July.
0: Yeah, okay.
2: 1972.
0: Wow.
2: Na Bambata Frankies,
0: yeah,
2: ono na wa third generation Emma Bob Marley.
0: Okay.
2: As you see, I reckon ankasa Bob Marley busu ane diye. We had day.
0: Yes.
2: Pia umbia ese spirit no.
0: Foul.
2: Ese foul.
0: Yeah.
2: Enti Bambata, Bob Marley nana. Oye reggae dancehall artist, osanye songwriter, osanye engineer, osanye DJ, osanye producer.
0: Wow.
2: Yeah, so what you
0: know a package.
2: Uh-huh. Bob Marley now, because I know as I'm
0: on my
4: own.
0: Yeah, man.
2: So what you say, and so Bambata Marley, and so it's strong.
0: That's
2: the taste of reggae train, and a few people, more reggae dancehall fraternity, and they are strong.
0: Yeah, man.
2: Behalf of reggae train,
0: yeah, man.
2: Steve Dido B. General, DJ Frankies, fella the tough boss,
0: yeah, man.
2: And they are more present strong.
0: Strong.
2: Rastafari,
0: leader.
2: Bless
0: up. Well, today, if you are celebrating your birthday, there's a only legend winning on the
2: celebrating.
0: Blessed extraordinary, you are with
2: that.
0: When it's a legend, we no mono and a celebrating the Rasta man be a woody and you are with
2: that.
0: Steve
2: Cross and you are with that 12 year
0: 12 year.
2: We are watching,
0: yeah, man.
2: We are Bob Marley ascent and in
0: yeah, man.
4: Yes,
0: yeah,
2: Bob Marley,
0: yeah, man.
2: So at my Bob Marley, I say for now, I've been new,
0: yeah, been new,
2: yeah, home,
0: yeah, home, yeah, man. Rocking my bones, blessed extra. Fatwa teacher.
4: Yes, I the youngest.
0: Yeah man, yeah man.
4: The youngest.
0: Yeah.
4: Fatwa. Yeah, big up everybody. We are doing the listening right now. Yeah man. Fatwa teacher day after teacher. The people them wagwan in a Jamaica and the whole world while they understand. Yes, I. So the youngest.
0: Yeah, man.
4: Say abana yaba.
2: Yabana yaba.
4: Yes,
2: yeah.
4: I. You know. Me just say by this time there will be a penny paper.
0: Yeah,
4: I
0: have the penny paper.
4: Yes, I.
0: Yes, I. I'm
4: yeah, man.
0: You say now no. Last week, last month. Make us say we buy a bed ruby and Rasta manana mira refi. May I say, ye we are Steve. Ye baby, sir, week be and ye baby, sir, part wa word of the day now, part wa the buy.
4: Yes, sir.
0: Ye bema a thief for Afre. A two friend, na ye bisa now kai niya, or be kind, what me pronouncing ye. Because I knew there was here in your can, yet so.
4: Yeah, man.
0: Yeah, man.
4: Yeah, man.
0: I was so sure. Steve, I was so sure.
2: Examination,
0: baby. Examination, the
2: better. I am promoter.
0: And as I am promoter,
4: yes, sir.
0: It's a more big training in our was here, a better match at the
4: street.
0: I said in your and it's a more Bahasi.
4: Yes, sir.
0: Yeah, man.
4: Yeah, man.
0: Yeah, by program in NY. Yeah, we say, yeah, what oh no, you promote you
4: straight
0: and the exams, you know, to you jotting it down.
2: Yes,
0: yeah, man.
2: Yeah,
0: now, you know, I die, baby, so I will be training the following week, you know. ebe mo abane no why no why show no back to back ye ma na afi no won chia bia aba studio ye nyina na afi no ye no why show no
1: ye ma
0: e Steve and see no on Crawford no mon form open no paper no mon
1: chot ni na oh
2: pata we sa exam sue be basu ye
0: ma
2: one very listener or yet
1: Ras Nature
2: David on pon class captain.
1: I am Marco Kobe. Joel.
0: Okay.
2: Joel. My friend, Madame Comfort.
0: Madame. Oba.
2: Yes. Only no kuno. Is not there.
0: Wow.
2: Part
0: wow.
2: One. Check it.
0: Wow.
1: We give
2: the exam to the atom. Yeah, man.
0: Even young Kofu
1: Mecha. Yeah. Do one man ever.
0: Yeah, man.
1: All right. So, in first word, push now business in a dog fight.
0: Okay.
1: Puss na her business in a dog fight. Yes, I. Okra. Akra mem yunu e kwa wo okra no ko peden e wo honom.
0: Okay.
1: Yes, I. Ina just send you one person mo train ni se. Uba English mo say car doesn't have any business in dog fight. I will stay out of what does not concern you.
0: Mm-hmm.
1: Yeah, man. Se obi any bibi any bi adem fa ho no. Emfa wan wo nkoche man say. Yes, I. Em follow omo. Ya bi omo ni omo ho no mo yo mo ade. Nti wa wo wan ko na mo na mo baby no. You have no business there. Yes, I. So you need not to go where they might force and fight. You have to stay alone.
0: Yeah,
1: but Papa, I see Puss have no business in a dog fight. Sek, I cram him in a coin, I walk around, or pedding, or honor. Yes, I. And third word there, grabber. Yes, I'm one I from Kwashi Fono. I'm a shame, no more than Jania Kono. Yes, I. Oko Jamaica from grabber.
0: Grabber.
1: Him a grabber. Yes, I pickpocket Fono. With them a bag, yeah, man. Grabber. So that's the second word. Grabber, yes I. And third word in here, assume me do me thing.
0: Okay.
2: Assume me do it.
1: Yes. Yeah. Assume me do me thing.
0: Yeah.
1: I say, Oye bibi na, because start being our the idea to make a change. So assume me do me thing. Sana me ye madi. Yes I. Sana me ye madi.
0: Yeah,
1: direct translation. You know, sana me ye madi. So uko Jamaica them say assume me do me thing.
0: Okay.
1: Yeah man, sana me ye madi.
0: Yeah,
1: that's just this one. I just a little one I may bring for the people. Part of teacher, not a section.

0: Frankie's, and alongside Steve the General. Okay, young call line is the Ananasi and time being in terminal. And baby line at to mean terminal, you know, baby a wooty defeat. Sally Jano, a soy or him farm. I'm here to 0302 0835 81 0302 0835 82 0322 0835 83. Most especially, also a band who said cleanup exercise near course now. Yeah, or dear now, Becca made a missing car and Koso Rasta man, I would say, made a missing Debian and Koso. Oh, no, so no, say, dear now, but if you two men are the one my Ghana for, and so bet me a friend, nothing, no, you ain't coming. Yeah, reggae train the union, baby, and just say, Insha 104.5.
1: Insha,
0: good morning.
1: 104.5. And we are,
0: yeah, man.
2: Yeah, man.
0: Bless up.
2: Bless.
0: Yeah.
2: Fire.
0: Yeah. What
2: one? One for my search to go cobra.
0: Air Bonnie.
2: King, the Frankie.
0: Air Bonnie.
2: King Frankie.
0: Rockstar.
2: Yeah.
0: Rockstar.
2: Yeah.
0: DL.
2: Let us celebrate.
0: Air Bonnie, what one?
2: One for my search to go cobra.
0: Yeah, man. Everybody didn't come on, yeah, and then I'm not paying for that TV.
2: I'm about to have my church group of cover and cut it free.
0: Yeah.
2: You're not so hard as any other people.
0: That's right.
2: Sport, you are my friend. Abrawanya and Kwampa, or Nabacha Wakama Sport.
0: Ah.
2: Abrawanya and Kwampa, or Nabacha Wakama Sport. Or maybe you know, as any other people.
0: Good morning.
3: So now I don't know about to move. I said, Mr. Mulagina, so be at to Joel. Metro,
0: yeah, man.
3: Now, many women are over all in a man.
0: Yeah, man. Good morning. Good morning. Yes, sir. Wagwan. Yeah, man. Boss. Debut. Obasi Nina.
2: Yeah, man.
0: Boss, Bibia Boko.
3: Obia and born home of this over dinner only. I'm a chill BLT regretting Bia. Not expect every
0: yeah,
3: soul.
0: Yeah,
3: one more time.
0: Yeah.
3: Irie.
4: Yes, I.
0: Padua.
4: Yes, I want to say cleanliness is next to godliness. Godliness. You understand? Yeah. Yeah. Yeah. Yeah. Quotation. And for your Juma from now onwards,
0: yeah,
4: name cleaning your areas near society. Now, yeah, dinner. Yes, I. So, me want to say big up to everybody. We are doing the listening. Big up to Joel. Yes, I want to be bread and that. And all the people you're listening, you know, you don't want to say, yes, I. Yes, we know. So big up everybody. You know. Yes. Bless the Lord.
0: Bless it. Let's meet same time next week. 10 to 12 on Ishirawano 4.5. Who by the name DJ Frankie's then alongside
3: Steve the Dublin General.
4: Fella Tough Soul, aka the Patwa teacher.
0: Yeah, man.
4: Yeah. Rastafari.

0: Yamato, I had to 106.3 FM, Shirawan's Dovo 0.5 affiliate to her, and yet Juno and Sobras was sent some Hobo and Nakosia. We are Kong. Yes, I can't the Bremen. You and somewhere did by the animal being here. Any people have your corn, my dad, or Kromato, so 2 AM, Mobono. Some make us say, if you are, you go so I am King Kanye, and now, what do I need them a war? As a Tiffany, Anna, Atifia, a pen in power, no one to a banner, I'm going to say, you're turning to just say. 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
3: 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Party funds are support on my
0: Apple. 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
1: 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Thank you. I remember you were happy, but you assured me not to worry, and that you are going to hold the team together.
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4: Mahama Yakubu Michael a bi go friend chama no to wode nkunim Oyobia, want member campaign no kwa, but yeah, yeah, work for yeah, yeah campaign no man.
5: Okay.
4: Will you see 2 days per every year rounds, but no credibility, no like no humility, and a better qualities as a leader. The people saw wisdom. Ah, moto abana man.
5: Okay.
4: So that is the short of it all.
5: Okay.
4: We are very happy. Chamoneto is somebody that is bringing the spirit of resources is changing hands, but God being so wonderful. Chairman Noto Afurubama and Kofo said, we are formidable force to reckon with. Just 2 days, he campaigned on Thursday, Friday. And opponent was campaigning, almost getting to tremor.
5: Okay.
4: That is how God works.
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0: 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At a live commentary at the April. Why an edge FIFA World Cup no? At the Sininazo. Aye Ghana, Brazil, Argentina, France, England.
1: 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You're a chance to never see you near Buena Coma.
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8: Abufo biada ye so ne se obenya Orion Cyrus publication emoma na odie diguma efi se ebie mu fra na dwene mu emoma kenkan ekonkan oma kuntabu oma ntiasye demufua efi nursery 1 ekopim nursery 2 o 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phonics and sight words picture reading and coloring and a primary 1 Ecopim Primary 6 and so your English language, mathematics, science, creative art, history. Orion Cyrus said, baby, I will be a Sayakra, Anakumase, Anarijin Piano, Fres 0555 313658, Anna 0249 411234.
0: Naya de Bro. 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

0: 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And a live commentary at the Brew. Why an edge FIFA World Cup no? At the Sininazo? Aye, Ghana, Brazil, Argentina, France, England.
1: Aye, no show, Jesse. No show, Eskimo. You're a chance to never see you near Buena Coma.
0: You're a bit shiny, my baby. 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And a Nema P.
1: 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Abo for a Swiss Rini.
2: 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That was 0541 565 199.
3: Biada is so on a set Obenya Orion Cyrus publication and woman. Now, dear Diguma, if he say, a dear Mufrana Junimu, and Mama King Kai a Konkai, or Makunta Bu, or Montia Sea, the Mufua, a free Nesri 1, a copy Nesri 2, or Muma Bit to say, language and literacy, numeracy skills, phonics and sight words, picture reading and coloring, writing skills, natural skills, and a KGO and a KG2. So, your language and literacy, numeracy skills, phonics and sight words, picture reading and coloring, and a primary 1, a copy primary 6, and so, your English language, mathematics, science, creative art, history. Orion Cyrus say, baby, I will be a sayakra, and I'll come and say, and I'll read him piano. Fresh 0555-313-658 and 0249-411-234. Now
0: you're the bro. Oh, yes! Sikakrabi and Dorso. 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
0: 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And a live commentary at the Brew. Why an edge FIFA World Cup no? At the Sininazo? Aye, Ghana, Brazil, Argentina, France, England.
1: 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No show, Eskimo. You're a chance to never see you near Buena Coma.
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5: And your chairman be an air chairman. 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Chairman, Nidia or Ma Obano and Nidia Wompemo. 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
1: 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Why and the edge FIFA World Cup no? At the Sininazo? Aye, Ghana, Brazil, Argentina, France, England. And what show, Jesse? 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
3: And your chairman be an air chairman. So be chairman dear. 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
1: 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What's your DJ Frankies? 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
1: 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Aye Ghana, Brazil, Argentina, France, England. 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
6: 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What's your DJ Frankies? 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

0: than $500 cities. 1X Games. How good ya hudo ashe homa. Baby ya ubiara. Gambling where you true. Inti chano wa she yemu. Enye ma wana wendi mfie dun wache. Gaming Commission of Ghana. Ajin kratu yatumu.
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2: 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I say it's your back in Palita. It's your DJ Frankies. Ouch! Yo, now, DNA Yamufe, Matia Sam the Dead. DJ Frankies. Aquania Chef. Charlie, one coming, Numano.
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1: 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The fireworks of the number one DJ mixing the hottest beat. 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
1: 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The fireworks of the number one DJ mixing the hottest beat. 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

I'm going to go to the house. I'm going to go to the house. I'm going to go to the house. I'm going to go to the house. I'm going to go to the house. I'm going to go to the house. I'm going to go to the house. I'm going to go to the house. I'm going to go to the house. I'm going to go to the house. I'm going to go to the house. I'm going to go to the house. I'm going to go to the house. I'm going to go to the house. I'm going to go to the house. I'm going to go to the house. I'm going to go to the house. I'm going to go to the house. I'm going to go to the house. I'm going to go to the house. I'm going to go to the house. I'm going to go to the house. I'm going to go to the house. I'm going to go to the house. I'm going to go to the house. I'm going to go to the house. I'm going to go to the house. I'm going to go to the house. I'm going to go to the house. I'm going to go to the house. I'm going to go to the house. I'm going to go to the house. I'm going to go to the house. I'm going to go to the house. I'm going to go to the house. I'm going to go to the house. I'm going to go to the house. I'm going to go to the

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Obuasi for. You want me sit here and share with you? Child, I am not Jimmy. Say my Jimmy, no my Jimmy baby. Yeah. Obuasi, big shout to you. Make sure Obuasi phone you now. Me say be Obuasi in Kwana. Bathhouse, bathhouse. Baby, you carry. Obi connected radio. And they call bathhouse. Obuasi Kwana. Obuasi for your church. I'm doing Kwana on offense. Baby, you too good, you know. And at the Amin Casabi, Messi and Charles Quajo for Sunyum Bepa and the old day. Oh, Ofre, now bizarre. Nama Bama, and at the Mabon and you and at the Memanesi. I never manesi. Now if you be out beside your money, Biana, where beside your money, Pacrono, and at the Anion Mabamanes. Yo, yo, yo, yo, yo, yo, yo, yo, yo, yo, yo, yo, Nami Kao say, walk up in the baby and a channel with Ezimo, who tell me the Ami Pacho. And she left for young Kwani as the MO live commentary. Prabasha, what governor is Anton Wachet here? You bet me a mobile phone, you bet me a smart TV, you bet me a mouth. Oh, Baba Pansu, just say, and she left FM here, what we need here? Young Kwani, a debut mouth. Home pay when I pay the A. Now Ezimo. FIFA World Cup nibi. Ah, niye sanche wache die. 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Umpewe na wape die. Eh, brah. O baba be hu. Soko man fatilo. Baby Joe. DJ Frankies. Akokuwa. Nana hima. Ohima B. Ohima mecha baby aobia. Inshira obra host. Obra host nana hima wansu oho. Richard Omo. Just a squad nina baby Joe. Just a squad nina. He chef and presenters nina. Hwan, ebeboye niya ko huma. Eti chale, ezimo die. Hwan, ayane ko so. Ti life matches nidia. Ezimo ane ko. Kna. Zero three two two zero eight three five eight one zero three two two zero. 835-8203. Man, I'm immobilized in the grammar for a statue. Bubu, I'm 0322083581. 0322083582. 0322083583. And I'm a search as Kojo for Lumba Nyumbe. And I will pass with the Mao Dofu B, with the Mao enemy B. With the ma obia with you in Shrawano 4.5. You get me up with Sana, my ball at the amount.

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2: Ya baby, so how are
0: you? 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
0: Di eko, di e, elidia mkwa, yifobi e, chia hano.
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0: Yasa mkutiwa.
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2: Miss Sumida, sepa. 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
1: Zao.
2: 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And you want to do? Thank you.
1: My team is dancing in the dotto. 03-220-83581. 03-220-83582. 03-220-83585. 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
1: Good evening.
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1: Pacho, I don't remember me. 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
1: Pacho,
0: I said, what's Me Pacho, I'm the baby.
1: Hello.
0: Me Pacho, I'm with you. Me Pacho say, I saw a line. 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Come out here. Why no one? Here for?
1: I'm going to come here.
0: 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Why?

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1: Pato.
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1: Pato be.
0: Mi blazi o hana?
1: Pato an.
0: That's right, that's right. Yenti o, elu manyumbe na ape?
1: Ongu mi ama me wan yon wan wan. Share it from my blood, but it's not. Yeah, not my aqua.
0: Oh, I don't want to bet me at all.
1: But I.
0: Okay, I'm coming.
1: I'm coming, my black PJ. And I'm a woman named Bianca. And I'm a minister and I'm coming. And I'm Maya. And I'm a diabola. Not that the mother going to send a job to her. And I'm married at some more hours and she has moved the young commander. Ana ma give things up on all, but you must enter your own commando. Ana just been back up there, that's the driver of no other guy's station and commando. 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

0: pacho radi wo mle mo bia na me pacho radi wo mle mo bia hello hey yes sir unne me
1: Tuma gaza ma le mo bia pacho bia
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1: Oh,
0: I don't know so
1: me
0: mo bia.
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1: Obi a wa pre ne hu wa brabom bia na ka so so na ka o me ya de.
0: That's right.
1: Na ka ka se de a. Ne nyo ma pa o ma obi a be be.
0: Pia. Na na wa. Na wa.
1: Uh-huh.
0: Don King, my official
1: taxi driver, Jira Nabati.
0: Yeah,
1: and Timmy Demoy. Who Demoy? Jira
0: Nabati, Mr. Pay. That's right. Yeah, Tia Omoda, I are a Sabia on G. Honomon, yeah, Tia Omunina.
1: Omunina,
0: that's right, Radio Woman. That's right. Luma Nyumba, now pay uncle.
1: Oh, I'm in Gantia, but I'm from Adwa.
0: Hey, na what do you want to say? What do you want to say?
1: Lumanum, no man for Lumanum.
0: Lumanum. There be member now for team now and person to Kakra Mami.
1: Oh, I can
0: get you a new problem. Anyway, where are now?
1: Hey, I just got that song about you.
0: Okay. This is your man. This is your man. Yeah. It's 104.5 03220835 81 03220835 81 03220835 83 Memana Fautrim. But Lumbaso. Memana Fautrimune. Dear Pano, Memana Fanitrimune.

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0: Me pa jonu o dobe dan ebe din siya kante mo ana. 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
1: Nyanko padum. 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
0: That's right, that's right. 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Yeah,
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0: Good evening. 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But just your first say.
1: Esther.
0: Hey, Esther. How old is Esther now to say? Esther, na mi demu wa infa. Tantasi wong. Tantasi for more to say. That's right. Nene Sunday Esther den echo. And you know where did he? And how did he? Esther, you a lumba nyumba na yode. Esther Mantio. Hello. Online as it took a cana mintina as online it suggests it's a mammy in tone. Can you? Esther Lino and why?

0: will be the new to obey the Juma, DJ Frank is Miss Omedi, a journalism. Yeah, hello,
1: hello, DJ Frankie.
0: Boss,
1: good evening,
0: good evening,
1: and Bowen,
0: Yanko Padimo. Yeah, hey, Abby, Abby, Yentiwe, Lumba, Yumbena, then, Hwana. Oh, Yanko Padum will be on here. Yeah, what did you say to the Kunkun?
1: I don't this way.
0: Oh, Yanko Padum.
1: Atempa.
0: Yeah, Obia.
1: Joy.
0: Oh,
1: what
0: did you
1: do?
0: Obia, who ya pa? Oh, now, no, what did Papa?
1: There's an
0: anti-finance.
1: There's
0: an anti-finance.
1: That's
0: right.
1: Yeah.
0: Yeah.
1: I'm called Ebwasi. Liberty down. I mean, it's a. I'm a machine.
0: I'm a machine. I'm a machine. I'm a machine. I'm a machine. I'm a machine. I'm a machine. I'm a machine. I'm a machine. I'm a machine. I'm a machine. I'm a machine. I'm a machine. I'm a machine. I'm a machine. I'm a machine. I'm a machine. I'm a machine. I'm a machine. I'm a machine. I'm a machine. I'm a machine. I'm a machine. I'm a machine. I'm a machine. I'm a machine. I'm a machine. I'm a machine. I'm a machine. I'm a machine. I'm a machine. I'm a machine. I'm a machine. I'm a machine. I'm a machine. I'm a machine. I'm a machine. I'm a machine. I'm a machine. I'm a machine. I'm a machine. I'm a machine. I'm a machine. I'm a machine. I'm a machine. I'm a machine. I'm a machine. I'm a machine. I'm a machine. I'm a machine. I'm a machine. I'm a machine. I'm a machine. I'm a machine. I

0: Hello, good evening.
1: Good evening.
0: Yeah, one more morning, Prof. What's the ground?
1: What's wrong?
0: Yes, sir. No, I'm not meeting him.
1: And yes, sir.
0: Yeah. Thank you for Nana. I'm what to say.
1: I'm home. Yes, sir.
0: Gumbe. Me new baby, I'm not here. Oh, yes, my mother say.
1: Mary.
0: Mary, welcome now. Next, I want to know
1: yes,
0: sir. Ah, sister Mary, now, you know, Ben, you know, now, if I know, I can say free answer. Yes, mommy. Oh, yes, sure.
1: Oh, ministry,
0: yes, sure. Oh, yes, sure. Oh, yes, sure.
1: If I say you.
0: Mary, welcome. Mary, no. Mary, Matime Bama, why?
1: If I say you.

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0: Ah, okay. What to do mu on? Hey, what to do mu? Oh, wait there. Ma kunta eh shout out kakra. We with you. That's right.
1: Emma DJ Ogidi Brown.
0: Okay.
1: Asanka de Curious Man.
0: Egbe.
1: Ejumoru anangaza. Emma Madam Kubako.
0: Okay.
1: Are you cover or the back of the
0: Nah, okay.
1: And my friends also suggested to me, man.
0: Yes, yeah, that's it. Now, took a crown in tea, or there's a took a crown in tea. That's our voice near me there.
1: My cousin.
0: Oh. I don't know who's three. What can I?

0: pa just what to domun suana. Yes sir, yes sir, yes sir, yes sir. Boss, what's your boss na bibia boko?
1: But so I na Joel, I hear not of them and
0: Joel. Joel, so who here?
1: Oh, me hold them.
0: That's right, Joel. Ain't you?
1: Yeah, me hold them. Me jinam sa bele abal.
0: That's right, that's right, that's right. Ne ujinem, ne ujinem.
1: Oh, me jinam.
0: Yeah, na Joel, lumba nyumba yena o Philippa.
1: Aye.
0: And pimpin tatai will be non pimpin so sad at me door.
1: Oh, that's here, thank
0: you. Joel and Paul.
1: My room.
0: You want me dancing? Joel catch you be a woods.

0: And pimp him to me town, pimp him to me door, Anna.
1: That's why I'm the end of
0: Zah.
1: You are wild, dog pounds of bois.
0: Oh, bois.
1: Now come,
0: ne gumbe.
1: Chef,
0: we come
1: on to be good.
0: Zah. Boss, would you be like a free?
1: Yeah, family papa, just go. AKA Eta Frida.
0: And to me, cut a free Januar Gaday. Okay, Eta Frida, ain't you? Aluminium Benape.
1: Are you? And I'm a fit.
0: Encoma, I know.
1: Oh, Encoma is ref and boon.
0: Okay, and yeah, that's a problem.
2: Yo!

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0: 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Madam, I'm about to say the NS and the name spirit and the nice highly spirit. Are you? Pacho now to say.
1: Pacho,
0: I radia dum now. Pacho, I radia dum now. Now, where did he?
1: Pacho,
0: I. Now, did I?
1: I'm busy.
0: I'm busy. I can one on one. I saw my mini amount. 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I'm busy. 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
1: Bacho yo.
0: That's right. 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
1: That's
0: me bacho elu manyumba. 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
0: now and come on,
2: and we
0: are
2: den
0: I'm on fa okay me dance a part of Remy
1: that's me dance
0: Mr. Mepache, you. That's Mepache on the yard, Dawson. We are the way.

0: DJ.
1: Boss, yes, sir, yes, sir, yes, sir. Boss, we want to say.
0: Holy mosquito.
1: Aye. Holy mosquito. Who you should be on?
0: Oh, sir.
1: Okay, your brand call and quite tell.
0: Benji in French.
1: That's right.
0: Men said that. That's Lumba. Why?
1: Who said that?
0: Men said that.
1: Enko, my wine and wine.
0: Emma, me, Auntie Afto, Mrs. Saduma, wonderful phone in a moon fence.
1: Okay, Odofo no more dance, pa. Why?
0: Mate.
1: That's right. In fact, cause what is it? Okay. Was it main said that command and Odofo no more na? Okay. Was it main said that? Also, bet me about room 0322083581 0322083582 0322083583 me breno I be 58 minutes past yawa 5 more be 2 minutes

0: Okay, good evening.
1: Good evening, y'all.
0: How are you? Why are
1: you here? If I'm trying to park.
0: At the park, as a friend.
1: If I'm talking to my son,
0: that's right. At the park, you're my new man, are you there?
1: If I'm trying to park, I'm not going to park.
0: I don't know.
1: I'm
0: come on, I know why.
1: I'm not
0: going to be able to do it. I'm not going to be able to do it.

0: And you may not see our fellow Ghanaians, Mamina, Joma, Makwa, Baba, Adum, 106.3 as Empire 4 or 7 was and Timan Temuan, and Shana Busu, 104.5, some of my ancestors, one and you may, Yabana Bede, Yachiku, as a Ghana Mumu, Yabesanem, Yawosia, Yamua, way, a super weekend news, Crescent, and you may be last one, Yabakin Kadiamana, and some did work with him in the same. And Quantas out, Nabo told you, SMP, Pamunoku, about your choir, and yeah, Mentimuasia, so you need your coffer by Yina, and Musamuha. Obaba tibi.
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0: and some of those when you have been here then I'm one once that you're from a DBS industries but your roofing sheet papa what on aqua for the other so little talk sounds and there we are never pan and the aqua basa and we are not a bar and chance in us and papa with them to me as she and so also a 20 year saying you know first year and he's saying you know first year in that room when the DBS for power roofing sheet in the other one I'm on your man in aqua your type be a color be a size be up here demo and then the cell soon says so I saw so I die as a criminal die say a be a test Adabia, DBS for the patrol, your home, a year, a roofing sheet, oh, where they 10% discount, dealing in us, what in patrol, one time, and Cotoya, no dealing DBS for near my papa. I can come for you, may I have me, Nana Ade Mononkumene.
1: F. Yasawa Prempe.
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2: 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Ama ye di kefu da bon abeto ye so. For some time now. Now, Menu Kasai, Adia and Ra MPP for two constituency election. Ma yeah, she say because of Kef, you say, Obi Obe to a Biano, or make sure say Nipan Befi Center Hona, and what Tenebera, Mkofa, or Habi Embre, Obi Bia. And she, Eduna Eko, so now, Asra for the Omo Bo. Omo here, Omo patrols. As at 5:45, and I'm in your course. Enko Omo Kum, Omo Obey Kefu. 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This Omo say Omo Kum say Kefu ne niya juma na Omo so Kefu ne niya juma. 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
2: Continue now when you are credited, no, obi bia anko fiese ne beya. The principal street in the bed down our electoral commission and in pain for the party for now. You have accreditation, no. Inside, not just how much we are monitoring about to honor, copy so we will know my escort you. Montia by and say about a way and send your money in our MRB Biako, so to a tinty, and yeah, dear Astrophobia, Kotuashe, Ubiso, and I said, this I won't contest us.
0: Enti yensan joni nua wano kule kase kakira kwa ni widi ya mnuntino awabu minimua mempesa mekase minsan joni nebua ana awabu
2: 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You were videoing us and that kind of thing. At the end of the day, no, I'm going to delete a video now here against your mono and our OBBA FR Nequine.
0: Honorable sir, Mitio Kasani, I just say, dear Yensen Troni, no air channel, dear not air crossing, and now old car, and
2: dear not air cross, so I say, I'm open my mouth for a month for the Dimrika. Because as at that time it was around 550. I said that I was a report. Along the election center, so we be uncle for now. He was videoing them. That is when they confronted him. Say on the late. Anapai menene kasaye. Nishiana anapai one on one. Echiano ene ma menene kasaye. I'm fasting there to maniba around 3 days. Me no na me engaging on another assignment. Eno di two manim say on hospital. Na andra di see anything no ono akwa check up. That is the information now reporter and Kasansi Dinami. The same no can send me a shop. Ah, maybe I'd more, baby. My name is Drew and Kwantaku municipality. It's my name is Bedrua. I will visit him and see the situation for myself before I can also take any step ahead.
0: And see, Arabu Minimua, Osanano, a brebe, Kosi brebe.
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2: 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But to the extent that I can see the Babona and I am the video reporter, I can't say that is not it.
0: I'm a way. A Honan, Miss Etienne Margaret Christmas, I said in previous, sir. I didn't know more, you know, as I can't pass one, no, I think I'll video drunk and hugging.
2: Well, so see, I didn't mean to mean Judge Bambrana, I want to say. By 5, no, Mobia and Babonti, but Yama accreditation, many MPN for secret Nikasai, Emma Yeti, as you say. After 5, it's only officials, media, women, and insight. So that a bear say, it's almost about to abandon Mugukum or omit me, Ubia and Free or no Kukum. So the point I echo Sisa, no, that is why I'm telling you, say, Meninishia and Apawi, and then Chia Yedin Kombo, and some. Out of the municipal capital, Eko Di Juma, me wakwa yiswa, me ye Juma diye bi,

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3: 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If you don't catch him, so much leader or ban in some leader or Kabima will be leader. Why am I share? And to me, 2028, my ban in Kwadia, you are very much say MPP, your Baba power.
2: Jumps Nanny for Frawa in the cry, our upper dencha west one 15 months and when Nicholas Bombay and your tenant. No, now I didn't some cogu here and I'm a subject near our upper dencha west Rudolph and Marco Jampa and so fram on your corner to town for you now say, baby, I drew no, and yes, send me what team women with team women. 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
3: 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Are you doing and I'm a part of your national union. So I'm going to bring everybody on board and you're going to work together. Victory is assured. Then say about J power every and this is same. As I saw mine and that year, the Biadano and what Ghana for youth and why a day before and what teacher for and one you probably bring. You know, I said, yeah, the unity and every year, Jumano, because with unity we can capture power 2028.
4: My idea, Damakomaso, my basha may be one man, baby, the deputy man organizer, and then Yamia Magoma, my baby, man organizer.
3: I will point, let's see the mindset to say, okay, it is a losing up bar, the pains and the hurt, you know, and the effects. I mean, you know, we can grant them the opportunity to air their pains and their grievances.
4: Yeah, if people buy and it's just say, I am ready to see about the power, if you end this for a second, if you're in a car, you're in a room, you're in a room, you're in a room, you're in a room.
0: Enti wei eye wamua ya yi wamu se MPP eye executives ewa ewutu senya East Abatron Press yano so wamunka ena wuti yei.
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0: say, free. Say, the dear Nipano, any Arikra, and I are dear Nujibu, as far known to him. Now, say, Yadia, I was saying, when the Trinity, your health insurance, we are here, your health insurance, and you were so Opa. I think you can wonder this about 95% of Ghanaians register for health insurance, but you will be the insurance, you call renew, Opa, I are a Sabi Afako. Say, screening, no banner was saying, we will draw. Now, health insurance, no, as far, no, and yes, I want. Your facilities be bred, the mocker, Opa, also be able to be free in a while, and now be a drama, no, maybe you know, maybe you'll be in a wardrobe, carefree, Waboka, intimate straw is the basic preventive and promotive services, no, you're free, and you be here.
1: Well, we are and was sign added to us, so say, so Brumantama, a pomodin, I say, a honum nedia. Why I want to say free primary health care, Jumediano? What will be some who cannot, or mobile boy, I'm a new year pay and a senti, a cadia and fidia, any near maybe a sasa, what the boy, say Nipa crown, I was so was shy at the boy, said Jumediana, or my crowd of pass or the boy, I'm a new year pay.
0: Jumedia, yes, here the boy, and no etchy, yes, yes, here the baby, I'm Chiana, notice be a rich. Yes, we are the opposite. MOA for free primary health care. Yeah, the tricycles are there. Human resources, so you ever say, MOA, you bet me, I'll be a piano. FOB, MOA, you bet me, I'll be a free primary health care. I'll be a hospital. Let us say, Oda Boa, I'm a hospital. Now, for so be, baby, we're going to be in the agina. You know, I also say, you're the kind of woman. Now, I remember, you may be a hospital.
1: Kofinya, Kwa Eric, no man, tell more, I'll promote you quite cheerful.
2: Controller Edema Ghana Immigration, Samuel Basintele, and they were the now this is the dear more dinner. Akwama Aswari Mpeni for a war or memu, and after no matter a war memu said, Addisradia, and will be a ya quenya, so we preach ye, sir, and ya we allow a cobaro, and Nasa, and we are hini, when a quenya no man for Cassa, a dear Bakwas is a monshas yankan was some pie in Ubani and Mabunu, at two of Mogus, which is a Yasuban Papo, and Kofa Nan Wada Kofa forms to say, and a fire service, the police monkey can home, Wako Pabia, and Yampenu for you, Mufimini in Ubani, be a one crew for me, Jemti, where the others are dear, and other command penny for say, Free Sabriaco, one shas yankas and for home.
3: Near Messer and say, Yenya Islam for Yenya Christo for Enna Ahim for no. 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
3: And the cool more Fibian, and we are 2019 as I'm not making. And the latest a Ibadia mean a quenimupa.
0: Okay.
2: And Sana 100,000 in the room. Now, Nipa between 11 to 21 million. 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
0: now, Kumu bets 100,000.
3: And near 2019 as I'm near King. And he 25 years.
2: 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Because one, say, Cheney Pedro anymore. 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
2: 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Omunya be a free and cookwanam. 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Anna a quam bar coupa and so and say, do a wha. 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They are better free jimu. Now I could talk vegetables, lettuce, nis animal. 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Abuano, a beba betran lettuce no more, or noa, or room one way to travel, on Sabitimiaca.
3: Or on the class, you didn't lose your money.
0: Look, I could be an a woman, say, it ye.
2: Oh,
0: I don't know any more.
2: Senti, no, so come on a boon
0: if you are cooking the pot,
2: Master. A boop papa, papa, papa, typhoid, a boop papa, papa. 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Uti. 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Want me niti. Aduane de wa numwa.
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2: It me say, but you say be a man say only need the din in tesu and an hunsu bisa. Say free abuamu, free abuamu ne ba ohundi. 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
0: Say no say no. 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Free only need the bio. Opa.
2: Advisable. 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
0: No, I mean, you chance in creative a poor chance in Zuana.
3: Oh, yeah. Bottom line is, I only dear,
2: sir. 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
0: Rumukamano?
2: Yeah, yeah, how Anna, yeah, did a Saponia Ike Huru, chance in more. Abrofunia Sao, won't be hit in Sushia. And in chance any plate near that Ninian and Yanuamu. Ya nuo mu ni mauru kuko pewa brochure kwasi
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2: Okay.
0: But I will be free about Jiba, no France. Or by Ocean in Search, see. I said to Nancy, there was a ship, Gugumu. But the jet, or Rosica, Gugu, France, Jazzy, and Lugu, as an adequate, Bibinina. Yeah, yeah, sir. No.
2: And to move in so share and out from come here had the din so you know.
0: Okay.
2: And see, yeah, penny park and chance in the dewy are young woman.
0: Okay.
2: Hey, and now, omudo ma komanim, omuo machina ye, o di dewy are your friend a dish washer.
0: Okay.
2: No a pack your gum. Now, wa loco. Now, if you was so, also a yape. And one bed was you know, not a two gumma, and they are what we are more there. But here had it, you know, sir. And see, a per se avoid ya, yen shas say, a bed noa in cuckoo no more. Yen chance no, your plate knit it through, plates near I did this so no, your packing in a good chance in Cassim one near the sea jasso. Now ya no more menehru, a becum time for that boy beer. And so a bit in my boy.
3: Adeba,
0: okay.
3: Adeba, queer. Yahuni dino. Your name and confirming a tea kitchen. And Tafram. And now, Beveno, his answer, yes, certainly, San Yatino. O fee, a jana wana.
0: Oh, my kitchen,
3: my kitchen, my biddy. In tea, some one in yano. Or ba, or bit my carry, or bit my fa,
0: sir,
3: ya ba. And Wintina, your chance, and Sana crowd bedded him, side, a wolf also.
2: Yeah,
3: and who say, and why come, and yes, I'll fire na what you are, I throw fire now, the yea, Debbie, also of Rosso, because I'm one kitten kitten is why you know more your kitchen. I want to see idea of hygiene.
0: Tefre come,
2: Tefre,
0: you bent to free.
2: And Tefre come,
0: you want to
2: say, I will need dear, I can see. Oh,
0: and Tefre come home more power,
2: and Tefre will come home. In soon I come on, and also come home, papa.
0: As she waters in the bear banner,
2: and also a woman pa.
0: But can it be good? We are so sad.
3: And also, can you say a grave?
2: And so, sorry,
0: Nigo, Nima, come up.
3: There was a gun now. I never actually store in cool, dry place. I want it, yeah, the grave. And I did, Yanchera was an
0: old store inside.
3: In this hand, echo. A hard drink.
0: Hey, Mr. Owo Wuti, and the doctor, Church, typhoid, ni subain, and then ni niye ya woye, what then and what di, and what di pedium. Now, who say, Yari, I bomb me, and near man, dear Yemeno. Me cry, dear, would you who say, who know, dear doctor, Church, who shall say, because Nami, who say, ni pedriana, just be, I'll be at a bit, not drinking ye, and I will bother them. 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
2: abosa
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3: imagine
0: your breath is so
3: deep. I say, Ejato baby, now I fear a janto baby, and I fear fire service or bepede or may fish.
0: But it is so good, Emma was saying,
3: and yet that Ujia fire service, did you make dear no?
0: Befro,
3: Befer, no, no, Oma, and he said, Who didn't debia, who didn't debian? I look right to Mikofa or Saneba.
2: Yes,
3: who did Makun debia, debia, debian?
2: Mean your patient, be a messy. 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
0: 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Debbie, I did two diabetes. We are named diabetes. Why? Okay, medas P. You. Who's be to me about movie? Hello?
6: The nation could be waffle.
0: Mepa, K. Aduniana.
6: A vampire.
0: Hey, K. In case I critical.
6: Dozzy.
0: Yay.
6: Mammy, 1 minute to Penamenka, Dr. Benham, what's the matter? And your papa in a year, and Gakia don't come a cop.
0: Yamisha.
6: Oh, come a cop. No craft on a necker. Mean trunk on to your shade. I say, when you turn for the yam, won't come once a year, me palm. Now, do be a doctor, Diana Mason. A divide the book quite to the bit to me, to me, and I'm not in visit. And me, cheapa.
0: Hey,
6: lab, wa. Hospital require barco 18 million, barco 29 million. Almost as well, one way. But the bad doctor may have home. Love one more year, just and do 300 cities in po. A drama de Marminano and do 1,000 cities. Within 2 weeks, Nana Eric can say me to say, K, a drone of the Aweni Nanum, Unquani. A summer the year catcher me and ne mina mini. In the time for the now canna or come once on if we ye na my bro. 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
7: it's
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3: Why?
0: Okay, hello. 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
0: no, yeah,
2: yeah, yeah, can say obi a typhoid and now say osa no oba erade ebeboa.
0: Small doctor.
3: The vessel med back can say any typhoid enko ahu
0: aja. Debi.
3: 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Now ba nyako pardon. 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
0: Prince Emmanuel. Ewo hefa.
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0: 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And a day, Abba. I cry, Yabandi, and a day, near Bapa. And the only puppy, Edmund. Messer Tearful said, I could see a tear and I chick a crack. And to every domin cool, Namitan Jum. I cry, Jacoba, I cry, Akma Quaba,
1: Yara Mira.
0: Now, bomb to say,
1: oh, your word, dom, eh?
0: If you answer to say,
1: if you are so boko,
0: then you can pass it. Mention your cooper home and mobile. Me that's so much tiasi. I'm home, my bush and so for ye.
1: A me.
0: And ya bed ye, na ya banisas and a prodigal canoe. And tea in summer, a chamina, no buan and irafina, and a mechanine. Make it here for say, now just send a cosida. 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And tea and out to we. And running and a year cosopa, the medicama, a doffo, any minuanina, obi ashen and this year be a man a yako, Uncafra, say what shade on this year, sir, Uncafra. Nyanko Pobesho, Nyanko Poncao. Akra, and I, you my dear, and say, because I did not make Busso assemble a concern, I hate my dear, I say.
1: Okay.
0: As my me was sound, say. 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
1: a dance so.
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1: dance so.
0: And in front of the crown, I'm a junior was a corner on first on the Sabi. 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
1: E ni.
0: Oh, so you say, why don't you have more for you? If you have more sound, you have to.
1: Yes,
0: you have to. You have to. You have to. You have to. You have to. You have to. You have to. You have to. You have to. You have to. You have to.
1: You have to. You have to. You have to. You have to. You have to. You have to. You have to. You have to. You have to. You have to. You have to. You have to. You have to. You
0: have to. You
1: have to. You have to. You
0: have to. You and never knew that no woman bore born
1: in his comb.
0: In his comb. And Yakoran, my dear, away be a Saint Yadibonia. Jan, we be on a whole
1: china that you be
0: the Sunoma Bessel,
1: a bessel,
0: auntie, and Nadian. Meaning, sir, she said, dear mamma, was so ya ye.
1: I'll be
0: now a fufuano. Or this at a bray ye,
1: bray,
0: running a break of a ball, and then your ball.
1: You make a sick,
0: a sepa
1: a
0: pee. A coroner at it or not, and let them some way. Pee. Yeah, a copper can yet teach any hour on Hona. Oh, renunk a day, re. Nay,
1: you cry,
0: yeah,
1: yeah,
0: are you?
1: Yeah,
0: Moko Park, which I tell
1: you, say, oh, die, did you
0: run down from Namus Mada for the games? I said, Miss, why was your opportunity? I could hear you. Where did
1: your games day?
0: I popped in Tina when you got any, you know, Opa Jan, some cross road.
1: Yeah, I cry, yeah. Yes, and be ya and crano and be brewa omo talent ye ball.
0: Sa
1: e be so talent ye make two.
0: Nan kora I do won ko ball mo omo ye, you know. Over here na or no or co ball or na what your woman woman ball you want my for much woman dear. Wom do one co pee. What it woman po and the teacher no abra bob to say nan kora so to say. Na or no, or no, or to me, no, no, there be sound.
1: There
0: be sound, there ya, monkey, more teacher for now,
1: my dear. I always some woman may catch you, no, dear, do you
0: name?
1: Now, maybe, dear, who film? Oh,
0: my dear, my dear, and Corambe chair, or my dear, and Yanko Point Shower. Yanko Point Shower. Besson Bobo Dean or Hassi.
1: Yeah, that is
0: what Yanko Point Shower.
1: Nti akwara de ebeka wo ho no hye wo fo nhye wo men kran ebi akwara bi wa ne talent ye ball bo ebi wa ne talent ye miketuo ebi wa ne talent eye ekuturuku bo shakra ne kran ne onim bi ona so oko bo ball na hye ne kran ma ne ko ebi a ho ne ne talent nyankopo ma obi a talent
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1: no me obi a metum rika yi papa
0: oh,
1: hey, okay. And then they are crying.
0: I'm going
1: to say, I'm going to say,
0: I'm going to say, ah, me pa, me ka frasa. I'm going to say, I'm going to say, I'm
1: going
0: to say, I'm going to say, I'm
1: going
0: to say, I'm going to say, I'm going to say, I'm going to say, I'm going
1: to say, I'm going to say,
0: I'm going to say, I'm going to say, I'm going after all, drew one more into me.
1: What do you
0: call the diable, boss? Oh, Ramro de Trias here, or Obedican,
1: Cassia, near Precano.
0: After the word, it was ah, me pardon, me car for a says
1: here.
0: Can you knock my room with that?
1: Oh, car of a day in a Makai spew, spew, so spins baby obia and a coupon for the currency, spew, coupon for a crack was a man.
0: You. 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
0: Domani son.
1: 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A cheer, a tearful and French, and Archie means any intimate man from my number who can see you, Nitra. 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
1: 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Say the name for anything.
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3: Hello? 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
1: 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Akwasi? Why are you ready?
3: Permit you. From my info.
1: Monsieur.
3: I followed the Mokoa. I mean, I'm going to say 1931 to 1935.
1: Tien, a brand new offer. So, baby, what entire about question we are? The work can, you would not come for the man. The first, the work can say.
3: And my own time.
1: About question we are. They were saying, we are saying your friend is
3: about first year penny. You're about second year kakra.
1: You send a can for a first boo on Munda. Yeah, you may see, I'll just send a question there. Send a can for first boo nano. A man could draw. Send a first boo.
3: And 3 months ago. Sunday or Wednesday, another Sunday, three weeks ago, 1 month now, first half month, 3 months, last week of Sunday and our last week of Wednesday.
1: So baby wo baby no kun wo badu a abusua no man badu dwan o man no so den o man de man o
3: man no e go dey e na say ko ya di say wa wo badu a money dey antin na di say antin amuto e wo di no man na age e turn na di dia na ma ya dia man na o mu atin dia man sana dia
0: And then no more the mano.
1: Then a man ye be
0: the mano.
1: A busana ye chefy, a minus or chefy ye.
3: And your man, or man,
1: Yo, Mr. Brent, you come over from why? Hello, what you want you? Because I'm free. Hello?
4: Hello?
1: Who do you need, baby? Because I'm free.
4: You know, my boo.
1: Yeah, then I wish you. Who do you
4: need? That's all. What do you need?
1: Ya ba na da ro ma na mo mpa ibo me hu ye pa na mo so e je hu ye mo boy we
4: look at tete me wi adem so redu ala me okay dia nkotan dia ya ya
1: nko kan fo odin fo from atakuma kan fo odin fo atakuma
4: mhm
1: said in kan fo friend say
4: o si atakuma Atakuma.
1: Sana kan fo fasu bu onna. 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
1: Ye nya no.
4: Ko ngi du gra demo a na me se mi tre bia
1: he se. Ye nya sa wo di me krom ni no. 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Friend into so.
4: Or more the yet, I can't say I can't tell. And when there be, say we are going to so. Say the beer. I have all going. I have there be a walk journey. But as I say, a walk. Yeah, that will be sad. Yeah, maintain one penny sentence. Yeah, that you know. We are not making them so. I come into man.
1: Yeah, Mister, come over from ma. Hello, what you want? Yeah, look at your friend. What you want now? So, hello.
3: Hello.
1: Bodin baby akase free.
3: Opening from Sabonum camp.
1: What to say in Sabonum camp?
3: Kachai.
1: Minimum ho yepa. Opening. A woman obi.
3: Chat
1: for no den to so. You hear that sir? So baby ni okunu wo badu a abusua no e ma no badu dwan o ma no so de no ma no ye ma oba no
3: o ma no o ma na mo
1: ma na mo e da shi de twato wo de ne twato ni e akan fo wo din foforo e ma atakuma na atakuma sai de ne friend say Atakrufi. Edashi. Come off from now. Hello? What's your line here? Hello? Why are you suffering?
5: Kwame Frimpong.
1: Putoja to say.
5: Putoja
1: Boko.
5: Na, both way.
1: Madika can say both way, Tian and Echi.
5: I'm a friend.
1: Ano de
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1: 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Hello, but you want to use a free? Hello. Medashi, but you want
5: to? But you want to? Anything you want to ask about? Me, I am Don King. Come out of this chat. Excuse me, I am about
1: Don King.
5: Ah, I am going to go to the office.
1: Medashi, Don King.
5: Nah, we should be going to the store. So I am going to see.
1: Medashi, Don King.
5: But you want to?
1: Don King. A dean for Fred, the ma, I can for the ma, a takuma, and red saying.
5: What did I can for the ma, takuma? I have done a kaka.
1: Kakra, you. Kakra, no, dear, no, no, no, you would almost dean that came, the bishop that came, and a mepe.
5: And you are down, ma.
1: You are. I woman wanting to swore.
5: A woman there, and just want to catch you.
1: Catching into so you,
5: I catch you, and just want to.
1: So baby kunu obaabi ne ne kunu wo badu a abusua no ma no badu dwan na oman na otimu so de na oman de ma no
5: oman no ma no ntuma fita
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6: hello
1: But your wine, you can suffer in within.
6: But your bassinina.
1: Brabio.
6: A bassinina.
1: Bassini within.
6: Attene.
1: Attene. Attene. A bassi. Attene.
6: But I also be on your dear.
1: Oh, Jahu Yamobo. Then
6: I know I jumped up with Yam.
1: Cosi Babio will be your betty.
6: Ah, my
1: friend. I your betty. I want one into so.
6: And to swear a catch.
1: Catch your dashi. So baby ni ni kunu wo badu a e wo man kwa adu a abusua no man badu dwan o man na otimu no den o man de man no
6: o man no ba jan de me di ma ba
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6: They
1: were saying we had to do a free monana. They were canoe, not they were free monana, they were canoe. They were dear the man, your friend say.
6: Ata Krufi.
1: Ata Krufi. 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
6: Yeah.
1: Waka ye de atamra ne.
6: Ni atantu so.
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6: Bacho.
1: One friend, hello, but you want to ask a friend? Would you need a cassette free?
6: Above for quite a double prime.
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6: me say, sir, or babies any new kunu or my wallet. No, my womba. Let me be see. Not a wallet jay abba. And the wallet jay abano. Not a beer, I call the baby.
7: was actually no. Now, I must have a carbo. So, without a carbo, a crown bone, and a friend to swore.
1: That's they said, I said, me now, where wow. Send a come for first boom, Munda.
7: I can for on fast answer and nano. It was a forger. And you were Quabina, a brother Quabina. Anna, who cried there, who could there. And he, if you don't see a foofy, and I remember dance with that far. And of course, I don't see a question there.
1: Once a Cosella, you could be broom, any war if you had a be brains room, any war, could be brains room. One can see him, eh?
7: And I said, The Dianabia,
8: Kakra ne di atebiye mu ena ba ko ye wu mi enu ba ko san a o di atemesa
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1: And he I'm only free on the canoe sentiment.
8: I'm not sure.
1: Hello, Hello.
9: Yeah, good evening.
1: Good evening. Pacho,
9: di
1: I'm going to go to the church. So now do you know born say?
9: Anani.
10: Hello, I don't read
1: one. I read one, eh? I told you, baby, I can say
10: free. A warba, nature, Ned, a jankaba.
1: Jankaba, okay, say free.
10: A jankaba, Cassavi, and that when I the other time, if when I make a kama, once a more, you push me, I am a betrayer, and signing yet a kama, and yet I can focus. I was adopted language. But then I make a.
1: Santasi. Una last oka kama kama no.
10: The patch why nya kan kan is adopted with I adopt yaka. 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
1: kasa.
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1: 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Musa be Musa.
10: I don't
1: want to be talking to you. I don't know. Sana can't for first to be
10: in. Fufi.
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10: Epacho your friend Atifa.
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11: Aye, Yanko.
1: A woman one into so.
11: Into so.
1: Hmm.
11: A woman.
1: Into
11: so dear. Yeah. Afada, ya wono, a trip for a woman bed to let you back for what you have for
1: a friend into so.
11: Hmm.
1: You remove. 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Baby, no clue. I will be doer. 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A friend of bed on your bed drying.
11: A baby,
1: or no clue. I will do Tituan and an animal, Sabusiano. A bad money giant's own company. A man more piano. A man or so, Timidian, or mind the mass albano.
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12: Quoting
1: would deep party coffee, Nayaka for the car, a trinity. Quoting,
12: I can't quoting.
1: I say, so baby no crow, but do a bush on a man by the drain. A mine out, Timon, and then a mine so the mouse out banner.
12: What do you mean? O mine, a friend, I hear, yeah, butcher.
1: Yeah, I'm not going to be able to do it.
12: And I'm bad too. I did that. I didn't know.
13: Oye drama saba ni becha ai akamfona
1: ni. Hey, abawa route ni.
13: Ai.
1: Ana obesa afide ye o.
13: Ma duno.
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13: Me se ano.
1: Obesa obubu afide nyina ne.
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13: Me de jeje me ba afie ne so.
1: Se na kanfo fasu bu ye na.
13: Akamfo bu no. Now what you mean? Now all my co added you. I am what you mean, sir. Now my co added your 9. I have 40 days. Now all my co added your watch. I have for so many years, sir. Dear minimum.
1: With your quickly. Oh, come on for four. Hello, what you want? Hello.
14: Hello, good evening.
1: Good evening. Would you need baby a cassette free?
14: No, I say I got a cassette free. I can't hear
1: by. Ajapoku, Asante.
14: Bekwai.
1: Primary. 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Ajapoku.
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1: Sana can for Fashubuyana.
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14: aha
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14: ye ni ni se o mo kwe to ni tan ko ani ni
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14: na o ma man e to ani nemma e se se pai a di o abua o nai
1: abua man no
14: ye ni no no
1: What won't be paying? But you won't be paying.
14: Okay.
1: I won't be paying.
14: You got your money?
1: You're a medassi. They're chat to her. So, baby, won't I? But concern we are, the worker, you would dare the man. So, I didn't need to say.
14: I'm about to. I'm about to.
1: Atifa. Hello. Hello. What you want to do? What you want Hello. Hello, Udi. You baby a cassette free.
15: I don't know.
1: Obon ton bia bi
15: obon ton bia bi
1: You told me.
0: What's all the pim?
1: Pim.
15: I need you to tell me.
1: You want Takraboa and you want Totiboa. Until I may be Sassan. Marty, you better my way.
15: Marty.
1: Hello, what's your mind?
15: Okay.
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0: ono onye totibo
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0: onye from anu
1: e bia say I say wono a woni to be over che
0: so wa woni ma me so sa fra bio na e che sa abo akro no
1: o sia antakra bo bi so ho a ni din no ntonyi na obo ntonyi na bi ntonyi na di wo
0: Susu ne bata ye hono.
1: Edi bata
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0: 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A woman wanting to so.
2: And to say it, Obani Bema, woman worry. No, no, no, no, no, no, no, no, no, no, no, no, no, no, no, no, no, no, no, no, no, no, no, no, no, no, no, no, no, no, no, no, no, no, no, no,
0: no, no, no, I come forward, Dima, at Takuma and at Takakra. Say, dear friend, say.
2: At Takuma and
0: at
2: Takakra,
0: you
2: have
0: to go to the house. You have to go to the house. They try to go to the house. So, baby, you have to go to the house. You have to go to the house. You
2: have
0: to go to the house. You have to go to the house.
2: I'm not sure if you're going to be able to do it.
0: Ah, sana na kan fosi buye na emi enya kosi de no sana esi buye na mo hye no so
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0: en so so yeda si
2: na
0: koma fo from ra. Hello. Hello.
3: Hello.
0: What's your mind? You can say free.
3: Who
0: can say free? Who did?
3: Who
0: did? Who did? Who did? Who did? Who did? Who
3: did?
0: Who did? Who did? Who did? Who
3: did?
0: Who did? Who did?
1: Who did? Who did?
3: Me buy in a taxi.

0: I'm saying boss.
1: Okay.
0: Odikaba.
2: The Dalai Lama.
0: Anamensa Goso. A woman one your friend into so.
2: It is really a wali for my wali house. No media, no more call. That's a bad wali. You don't like you.
0: A friend into so. It's an age imagining answer. Wow. I can forward the info from Atakuma and Atakakra. So I didn't say.
2: Atakruf.
0: Medica can say Kruf near and Tafom Rani.
2: Okay.
0: Tafom Rani. Atafom Rani. I am not doing my money drying. So, I bet you drying. On my own timon, and then on my own, she bear more by a bush.
2: Oh, my dear,
0: the banner,
2: I'm going to be a little bit.
0: Sana can for first boo owner, can for your quiet first boo and a quasiboni, my near boo and no.
2: And
0: okay, I was born in a bed chair, said they see a country and there be on my near boo and a son and I can for first boo owner.
2: And then I met your mama.
0: One for beer, that's it. But you're in your common formula. Hello. Would any baby a cassette free?
3: Waterproof.
0: Would you know?
3: I'm going to go to the house.
0: Oma watch your dos.
1: I dare you, Dano, and Nansa, I have food. I have food. I have food. I have food. I have food. I have food. I have food. I have food. I have food. I have food. I have food. I have food. I have food. I have food. I have food. I have food. I have food. I have food. I have food. I have food. I have food. I have food. I have food. I have food. I have food. I have food. I have food. I have food. I have food. I have food. I have food. I have food. I have food. I have food. I have food. I have food. I have food. I have food. I have food. I have food. I have food. I have food. I have food. I have food. I have food. I have food. I have food. I have food. I have food. I have food. I have food. I have food. I have food. I have food. I have food. I have food. I have food. I have food. I have food. I have food. I have food. I have food. I have food. I have food. I have food. I have food. I have food. I have food. I have food. I have food. I have food. I have food. I have food. I have food. I have food. I have food. I have food. I have food. I have food. I have food. I have food. I have food. I have food. I have food. I have food. I have food. I have food. I have food. I have food. I have food. I have food Hello.
0: But you didn't. If you have four chin and nine, and then I know see a friend say, Mr. Mona, a tearful Montier in Bueno.
3: Okay.
0: A busa say, I can forward info for my entire Atacuma, a dinner friend say.
3: I can for
0: e wo din foforo
1: ema
0: atekuma
1: ah e bio
0: bio bio ya kana
1: sa bio obi so ka biem wo yere
0: ah
1: wo yere
0: about
1: root ah wo si biem
0: biem bio bio
1: ah biem biem ni bio
0: bio eh
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1: fofro
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1: o baby won't ta
0: e ba ko sa wo ya
1: ba ko
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1: e friend atifa
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0: to be
1: a good thing. I'm
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1: to be a
0: good thing. I'm going to be a good thing. I'm going to be a good thing. I'm going to be a good thing. 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
0: I was in tongue.
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0: 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Oti, nobody new branding her hine, a year juma or bra, a sim. 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And unty, Namidumi and Yawachina, and no pass and tassi, and you know, first Jericho Johnson, Juada, and Yawachina. Sia nyame di fo e wo. Yejume di enyumre nyina no e uti enka e wo yishira 104.5. Sarah e na Facebook no so e ye yishira 104.5 on Facebook. 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San Quadena, ye may a so young queen be called on a swear. 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If say, baby, a woro, repi in a baho, rupia or whom soa, would the peace are be a ho. Because I will be with school or say, so for penny, school had ye be waha, be be. 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
0: Prophet Dr. Joseph Mensa and Sam NSA and Kumirin Efri Psalm 91 cream. I watch on spiritual protection cream and I feel 23 na watch on favor cream no makra me si subi o se we hia bi e wo fie biara e mo me ya me budi nya benya nkwi bi ato we call Amazing Grace Herbal 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
0: Okay.
3: A ye dear tin will be back at your semi year, Juman, so she can come and scant and I mean, sir. Obu or no more, a be our noon in the musica management.
0: Over expenditure,
3: yeah.
0: Or yet, not the abundance of moody chair, or spending more, and the union is like a crabby,
3: and soon yan yak a crabby. Sign your man on suit to me, crazy, saddy and the braille nipper, and to be to be one but to me, a year, Juma pa, sika bow and some more, entna. 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And also Hannipa.
0: And you'll be soon, sumo dear.
3: 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Now, dear, you soon, sumo dear, and ye be shen the cassier. And ne, my catch was a dear be soon, soon be a fessa cow, and yenny penny nan to me, his castle.
0: And woho,
3: and woho.
0: Who has got a cannon, said one, found tired, dear crying, and where
3: you are. Ne bi so wa sunsun mu ade ni program o ye ne program sa wo de dane atoto atoto
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0: 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The such a person, so Yaria
3: or Yalea.
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3: 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And a corso, sir. And to whom say, when you penny boo, ha, what. 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
0: Emfa.
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0: 0554477959. 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What send me a court? Miss Oberso send a foolish case. 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The mamma bought tester who sent to me in cabby, P.O. 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At the Otoa, yen top. 0541 40 39 39. And 0554 77 959. 0554 77 959. And now 0504-604122. 0504-604122. 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The year Bushia Sassan didn't pay ya. But to him, with a Bobran, an anonymous be Bobran, and so, or see, the every one sem, and in the Aka one sem, at the same Anoma, a teacher, kitty, and do a black book and go. Yinti a dancing, I'm a pa, Aba, I'm a yeti, and cobble.
1: What's another issue? I do my
2: heart. The same Baba, you make more party, the same son, I'm a story good cry. Have you mean it? 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
1: Oh, but what's the share with Juma?
2: Aye,
1: Juma Ben.
2: What's the Juma in the three Juma? Ah, let me see. Can you knock 33 million?
1: Let me share at the amount. A Juma, we are being
2: you. What's in the Juma be a moon Juma? What's the same point you say? Nyayu, what they meant about to an in a few? What's the Juma? And me the Mahura, the feeling, I'm going to need 30 million, 33 million. The 33 million made the perfect name in dreams we are in. Tinama Kuma say, Minim Semi Sikabashi, Nayamia, Mijibabu, no qua for name Kuni Gitino, while nine Casala beer, Messi, the best starting Kuni Jumano,
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0: 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Hello.
10: Good evening.
0: Good evening. It is saying.
10: Yeah,
0: yeah. Pachoka suffering.
10: No, kwada.
0: Kwada su. Apa kwesi wa na kwada su nsu ba na hefa.
10: Okay.
0: Kwada su state. Ede na ekosu menu ya bema.
10: Ajaku.
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10: Me palo azu. Palo kom.
0: Menti.
10: Me.
0: Amazing. Ejuma ni nko ye ohun. Apa jaba Bible na adane woni nsem. Sa dane.
1: Safo safo we di ohia mwa ono nsa no adwuma ye na adwuma. Ohia we ohia obeka isika ni bi. 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
0: So you money in adwuma but.
1: Ono ni dia
0: ni favor we adwuma.
1: Oni favor we adwuma ni nti oye adwuma baako a. 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
0: Bro e koso sa ohun. She only made it for China, not for what? Okumasi, Ochina, any Ebrada. Nanka, now what you say? No one command. Now we are dancing. That's it. 0322083581-83584. Hello. What you say? I'm not coming. You're
11: not coming. Why? I'm
0: not coming. Okay. You're not coming.
1: Now, when you say such challenges, I never am aside in a free.
0: Mammy,
1: a dinner, mammy, most one, a do almost so. I didn't obey ye. And your uncle, there was such challenges you remove, would you not swear be sano?
11: No, crap, papa.
1: Only me, she may ye free her man.
0: Papa, I may know what she had an amity for why. And I did ye, Branda, only for me, you pen a binion commercia. Mission is free. Hello, catchy.
12: Hello.
0: What is saying?
12: I'm not the one.
0: But you're not free.
12: I'm not free.
0: A buaqua. Then they cost you a problem.
12: I'm not free.
0: I put your Bible in the crowd and say, okay. I'm done. So I'm done.
1: So for Safo.
0: You for?
1: I'm blunt here we. Or you are the four son and a crown at here. Now, when you say, you teach a woman about my papa, where are you?
0: Oh, yeah.
1: When you will teach a woman with that. And then your car comes in about my name.
0: You may be losing away.
1: Aye, a man in ye,
0: you say. Go born home, they say, or pon screw crown.
1: Go back,
0: Miss Afakaka.
1: On ye, necran and pen. Or no cran and petty chair, Duma. Or no, dear Bemana, ye pan says, sir, can is he can or can or toy. On ton can and fessy can in pest a shop. Non ton a dancy hun yoma, necran and none a crape. And no, ye obey ye.
0: No, so the number beside
1: did I can you move a brave woman? Why, yes, said you were a matron now. So for suffer, but fair 10 times
0: materials be a construction.
1: A dice you, whom you are, but do baby, no bet to me at Tom Doss. I can't to say Italian doors, China doors,
0: no coding mono.
1: Obey to me a ton, promise materials, nyoma, akam. Obey ye said tam. Onyan sample fan kaisika, a pound treasure.
0: No, share with me.
1: Probably to me, I said, you need not admit to me, I can't help. Probably to me, she am a china.
0: Okay, better was it, Minia, to Adam or why? Prof.
1: Sophie
0: Brennerson, you must remember, could not me be that sorry.
1: My telephone number is near 0545 diabetes ni stroke ni pressure
0: memo
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